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1: 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Complainant has signal 20 history as well. Cases 68575.
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3: For Charlie, it's in the black Hyundai SUV.
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3: Next one's going to be Hotel Foxtrot Delta, November 99. It's a Mark Lincoln SUV.
1: Sorry, Corey, go ahead.
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2: Great, thank you.
1: To those tags, they're all 10-15-4-10-29, the white meeting utility registered to a P.O. box and also registered to that current 10-20. The second one of a white utility port also registered to that 10-20. And the Hyundai is a leasing vehicle that is also registered to that 10-20.
3: Pretty. Everything appears 10-4. You can catch them 10-4.
1: 10-4, 30-3-Charlie-1-5, you can go to Nate. 10-4, 21-Charlie-1-5, can you have your signal 12?
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4: Okay, 10-4.
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8: 10-6.
1: And there
6: was he. So we got one with the point of origin.
1: 10-6. It says building A, and then it says E motion.
6: Ten-4,
1: Charlie 17, you respond 5200 Johnson Street to Nativity in Crimson Audible.
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1: 51, additional units to clear response.
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0: Tough. So Alpha 40, can I?
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2: I'm sorry, ma'am. 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
0: 10-4, checking route. So Delta 2048.
1: Yes, ma'am.
0: 2006.
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0: Come far.
1: Go ahead.
0: 2435 M. Buren Street. It's going to be across the street from this 1020. Caller saying there's an older white male or Hispanic male walking around naked. Case is 68596.
7: Be on no weapons. Request to have them removed. Case is 29746.
6: 51.
0: 2009.
1: 32. I'll be in line for that. You make the 76 second.
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7: Reference to your signal 12, the caller, Pedro, he's calling in saying that he's gonna take it upon himself to stop cars to have them to slow down and directing traffic until PD is on scene just for your 43. 10-4.

0: Is Alpha 2, Alpha 1, copy, have a... Game has a 68, it's more of a 66.
1: You what?
0: 20 Alpha 2, 20 Alpha 1, the garage located at 214 Northwest 1st Avenue. Caller Viviana says she would like you to knock on the mechanic's door, tell him to return her car keys so she can drive her vehicle from the shop. Caller will be in a white Toyota Camry, and that she's been knocking at the door, but the mechanic will not respond, and she needs her vehicle. This will be 14493. Alpha 1, verify, you're up. When you can disregard Shay tonight.
2: Okay, thank you.
0: Copy, number 22W.
1: Okay,
0: I have a 911 ambulance called Zodians at 10-6 Capital.
3: 6, 10, 10, 10, 10, 10, 10, 10, 10, 10, 10, 10, 10, 10, 10, 10, 10, 10, 10, 10, 10, 10, 10, 10, 10, 10, 10, 10, 10, 10, 10, 10, 10, 10, 10, 10, 10, 10, 10, 10, 10, 10, 10, 10, 10, 10, 10, 10, 10, 10, 10, 10, 10, 10, 10, 10, 10, 10, 10, 10, 10, 10, 10, 10, 10, 10, 10, 10, 10, 10, 10, 10, 10, 10, 10, 10, 10, 10, 10, 10, 10, 10, 10, 10, 10, 10, 10, 10, 10, 10, 10, 10, 10, 10, 10, 10, 10, 10, 10, 10, 10, 10, 10, 10, 10, 10, 10, 10, 10, 10, 10, 10, 10, 10, 10, 10, 10, 10, 10, 10, 10, 10, 10, 10, 10, 10,
2: Breathe.
3: Charlie 17,
4: I'll send for. 17 or 10-4, let's check in the
5: 7-11. Sorry, 14.
2: Charlie 14.
5: No black female, I'm sorry.
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1: 24, can I have a visible unit respond to 7-0 for 24, please?
2: On some local site.
1: 26.
3: Good one.
0: 24, good.
4: Yeah, welcome to the signal 12. Are you actually in the Holy Lands, or was it just on 27?
0: He doesn't advise. It just says the Holy Land Wildlife Management Area.
4: All right, I'll have to start that way for 94.
0: Suffer.
5: All right, 2 Alpha 3. We're back in business. We're back in route.
2: Okay, route.

0: 325 of them. He is requesting a report, so you're going to have to send a unit.
1: 3248. I'll be in right after the 22. I'll be in after the 22 and a half.
2: 10-4-3-2.
1: How's that for?
2: 20-16. 3 cash, are you around to the 68?
1: Wait. Yeah.
2: I'm going to go before.
3: 2017.
2: Copy 19 Alpha. Go ahead.
4: If you're from ground level, you can make it NRMIC. NRMIC
2: 2018.
4: Okay.
2: Copy 19 Alpha. Beginning Creole, no answer on callback. 1020 VSA, 2 cases 143.
1: Okay.
2: 2328. 2018.
4: Did you have a unit respond to lower level 314 for the blue Hyundai and refuse to move?
2: Half-four. 3 Alpha 3. 10-4.

0: 21 Charlie, 21 21 Charlie, 16, 65, 69.
1: So.
0: 8200 Griffin Road, Uncle Al. There's a dog in a gray Tesla not running. No one in the vehicle. Advised that it's been there for a while, possibly an hour. The car was on, but now it's off once we left. The vehicle is back in the rear. Correction, near the front door. Case is going to be 29747.
1: Mm-hmm.
0: 21 Charlie, 1694.
2: 21.
0: I'm just waiting at 23, Inner Flag, 4791 Southwest 82 Avenue for Anthony Self. Advised that he threatened to go out suicide by cop owns a 40 caliber handgun and 5 clips in which he keeps in his car.
3: So, sir, you can't leave us.
0: 32, show you something.
2: Yeah, so 32, can I have a case on there? I'll do this.
0: Cases 205-0, 205-0.

0: 22223,
1: I'll show you 10-8. Go ahead.
2: If you want, you can turn that 14 on the camera.
1: 26.
3: Alright, 21.
1: 10-4.
2: We'll respond.
1: 26, please go. Too loud, but this is off the 7 copies, man.
2: Oh, go ahead.
4: 17 incident came in for 4753, Southwest 29 Terrace. It sounded like rushing of Amy in the background. Came in phase 2. They could hear female.

0: And baby talking, and on call back, they advise the baby was playing with the phone and no PD needed. Can you respond just to verify how simple?
1: Absolutely. Keep going.
0: Why are you doing? 597-2021. 595. 595, AU Rose 2022. 10-3-10-9-8-B, Bravo 2033. Charlie 72, attention, Charlie 71. It's going to be for 3500 Red Road. Uber driver yelling at a rider to pay for her ride. She's refusing, stated that she's scared. 54 and any signal zeros. 3079 is the case. 21 both units. Copy 1051
2: at 2022. Number 13 is at 911 approximate in 21152 Eastbound at Beach Boulevard. Automated message saying voices being translated to text. Open line with people talking in the background. No response to the desk and no answer on callback. Check the history on the phone number going back 5 years. Nothing found. Advice.
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0: Cancel. 23.
1: So what was
0: that? 24. 23.
1: Go ahead. Route to Beautiful Man with the 515 Mill.
0: Route 4. 10 for Nashi and route to the main jail one time. And Delta 948 or Delta 23?
1: 4. Can you do that?
0: He had a 99 that was confirmed, and he's advising it's confirmed, and he's en route to the jail now. That's for Charlie 61, yes.
1: Thanks.
0: You're welcome.
4: Delta 02, have 36 in progress, 1601 South Hiatus Road.
1: One zero alpha, Romeo Luna Golf, it's a white Toyota, unknown town.
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1: at 9th and 133. 31 and 11. 10-4, 21,
0: Charlie 13, 10-20. 595, officer 10-4.
1: 20 reference call? Yeah, one
0: more. Okay,
5: fine. Hey, Alpha 2.
1: Okay.
0: 1054, 1029, showing valid on a white pickup Toyota, registered at 1020 in Hollywood.
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1: 42, 595, and Pine Island, help him.
4: 595, Pine Island, 566.
1: 5596.
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1: What are your reference call spending?
2: 10-4.
1: Copy.
2: Highland Drive, Menlo Park, 10-4.
1: Seven two,
0: 10-4. 2027.
3: History. 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

0: 216.
1: 216.
0: I can advise the other unit that is going to be at the family daughter. I just made a dilemma with the mother. She advised that the son, by mistake, for the SOS button. I'm just taking that everything is simple.
1: And Charlie, 13
2: and 20. Yeah, they said that the shop had closed early due to Mother's Day. Here's phone numbers in the notes.
3: We tried to make him in line, but there's no call there for like 2 or 3 times, so.
2: No need, bro.
1: Conscious and breathing. Update, 31-year-old male, conscious and breathing. Rescue has to call it, Amro.
3: Goodbye.
1: 2029.

0: Charlie 5-1.
1: Charlie 5-1.
0: Made contact with you. Everything's 10-4. Both units are nice. I mean, cut it out. 5-1.
1: Let me go 5-1.
0: Sorry, sir.
1: I'm just on there.
2: We're around it, unknown who it is, possibly a guest of their neighbor, but they cannot locate a person. It's going to be a gray Lexus SUV. Complaint is not 97, but he is 15 minutes. He's here. His wife is 97. He called us 3501.
0: Okay, I'll make a right line in a few.
2: Hi.
0: Sorry, refreshing. I know you're both.
2: 10-4, 20-30. 10-4, 20-30.

0: 8 case, I was flagged down by an elderly woman who is claiming she cannot find her elderly son.
1: If not, then we'll head to the 8.35.
2: Have words. Charlie, 3-2 or 3-5.
1: Alright, 10-9.
2: Just about, if you need additional references, 36.
1: Yeah, I can take a couple more.
2: Person
1: number 3. So we're at checkpoint 3, no time checks.
2: Yeah.
3: 2034. 317.
2: TNA 317.
3: Can you call me a 68 case for 50 terminal
2: drive? So far. And units on this 36, just be advised, looks like someone else is calling in, advising they heard a shot or two minutes ago. Just for units 43.

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1: 1651.
0: Four.
2: Six, seven, three, one, India, Kilo. No, one, India, Quebec.
3: Dispatching go, starting on is 2-8.
1: Alright.
0: 200 Terminal Drive, Foxtrot 8, 1020 via Phase 2, open line, nothing heard, no answer on callback.
1: Hold this, if you get anything else.
0: 10-4, 2034.
4: Off-street 297, he's not answering. The 36 was upgraded to a 33. Try to let him know about the update, but there's no answer. Here's something for now.
1: Units called.
4: 3-4 and 4-1, can you just respond code until unit can answer?
5: 4-1, yeah, you can, sorry, drop units, it's 3-0.
4: 4-1, are you 97?
5: Yeah, 4.
4: Are you 40 on the updates reference to the 33?
5: No, we have heard the
4: copy. I copy. And do you need the air?
6: Traffic, Delta 4-7-1, 2035.

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0: I'm at 711, it's going around.
3: Here's 711, test 4.
0: Here's 711, I'm out.
3: I copy. That's 537. Do you have a landline?
0: No problem.
3: What's the 14th?
0: Okay. Sorry, Paul. I'm going to hold my reality tank.
3: Number copy. Delta 0248.
0: That's the former out of.
1: Any advice on you?
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2: Double.
0: 35
2: for sure.
0: Charlie 19, the other 97 pound physical.
3: 7.
0: At 1952. Thank you, ma'am.
3: You're welcome.
0: 19, and
1: call it out,
3: Papa,
0: please. No. Yeah, I'm with her, something's just here right now.
1: What was that?
3: 34 Rescue has a car. They need it. They're staging.
1: I'm 002.
4: Sure. I'm not going to start up here, sir, but the ending is 2979.
3: No more, thank you. 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
1: Job's over.
3: Any additional response to 33 could slow down. Any additional response to 33 could slow down.

0: 1. I'm sitting at 1390 at the State Hospital. Caller, the doctor said it was reaching one on a call back that I saw someone was crying on the phone. Can you advise?
1: You can have someone make one line of staff.
0: Channel 20, RPG, teammate 2042. Could you just respond to make me alone with the 13 incident with staff members, my charging staff for at State Hospital?
2: 10-6, 2042. 600 block of the parkway. 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

0: 10-4. Copy to standby, 10-4.
1: Does it go to bridge? Davy is off of 15,000.
0: Oh, 2044.

0: Therefore,
1: He's saying, hello, can you hear me? Receive a voicemail on callback, two times with Rapid Gaze, 820-1020. I'm sorry, 265 Southeast 3rd Street.
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0: 10-4.
2: This is 23rd.
1: Oh, yeah, thank you.
2: Copy, officer, again.
3: No, 32nd Avenue, Pimlico Road, Florida Tag, Quebec, India, Lima, Tango 5-2, should be attached to a Silver Infinity sedan, occupant unknown.
2: Captain, we're in 1074 Northwest 2nd and Pembroke. We have 2, copy 51.

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0: Have it, tower.
1: So the last three final stuff would be Northwest 1 out of in criminal growth.

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1: Very good.
0: 3990 West Beach Boulevard, Tigers Hotel Whiskey Sierra Golf 76 should come back to a great Susan, are you about one time?
1: Have
0: George.
1: Have for George.
0: Go ahead.
2: You can make 69.
3: So that's the 10 copy 38 delete.
4: Yes,
3: 154 North Compass Way. Fort Lauderdale is requesting units to respond to this 20 advised A signal 38 has occurred here. And they're going to be 97.
4: All
3: units are 10-6.
4: You're up.
3: 10-4. Shake, clear, and responding. Unit, I can clear and copy 94.
2: I'll be interested in this, 33. If you got something else holding, I can go to.
3: Send by one. Delta 302.
4: 302.
3: Just advise, do you need additional to respond to the 33 or have them start towards the call depending?
4: No, we don't need any more here.
3: 35, if you're open to advise, I have a 13 incident.
4: Go ahead.
3: It's going to be at 11653 Plymouth Road. It was just an open line with the Dr. Miller talking about dead lizards. So there's no response on callback. Case is 35139.
2: I heard that enough.
3: 10-4, 751. A 70-year-old female that fell conscious and breathing.
2: I'm in order.
3: 10-4.
5: Yes, we got ahead of Robert Hill, which is a symbol out there. Leaving the building, but they were able to leave now, but they'll be back.
3: 26. So also 7. Reference your call. The complainant called back request 66. The driver's GOA. No assistance needed.
2: Beautiful. 66 back off.
3: 10-4. 14 off of 30. Go ahead.
4: CBP office, 1800 Yellow Drive.
3: That's right,
4: 24. Do you know who called us in? Hey, so we don't have extra staging anymore, correct?
3: You're still staging. Do you want me to cancel?
4: Yeah, we don't need them here. Thank you.
3: Separate copy.
4: How do you unit meet me by the playground?
3: You try to do play playground?
4: I'm walking over there now.
3: So far.
4: Hey, team, show me Kenny.
5: Do not have a traffic
3: signal for the
5: low level
3: terminal 1. Don't worry, Timmy. Advise that the dog is aggressive. Case is 29749.
4: Yeah, 7-11-98.
3: Go ahead.
4: 98-041, this is Sky Climber 76. Just keep driving forward. Driving forward.
3: People are standing outside of a barber shop playing loud music in the area. Caller was 1045. This is 68608.
4: 1631, all of us.
3: 6 and 18 to me.
4: Sounds fine. Thank you. 7, reference this call, make this a 14 Bravo. Can you raise the November unit of tank?
1: Copy, 10-4. November 3.
4: Yes, 10-4.
1: Our car will be a white Fiat. Her name is Judy. Case will be 1-4-5-0-0.
6: Copy. Let me head on down there. Be en route in about 5 minutes here as soon as I lock up Sunrise.
1: That works.

0: 16. Can you respond to the 69-11? Sapphire 21, Delta 2148.
1: 248. When units are arrival, let's see if they can figure out its location.
0: And 748 and 743, they advise that someone drove him there, but I don't know where that person is. And said that someone else shot him.
2: 11, I'm going to go to ACA.
0: 11, 743, yeah, ACA. Plaza Pines is working at 33 in their jurisdiction, so it may be related. There's no additional 43 at this time. 4897, Delta 21, hold the 69 up to the rest of Pitbull.
1: That's 10-4.
0: 48.
1: 10-4,
0: show you tonight.
3: One piece shot in the leg. I don't have to tell you what time is working now.
0: I copy. Delta 302.
1: For you, thank you.
0: Ten-four.
2: Charlie 11.
0: Go ahead, Charlie 11.
2: The man at ACA got dropped off by his wife, who's also 27. She was violent with an accident. I want to make the five with the husband right now in the ER.
0: Delta 2148. Victim that walked into the hospital at HCA, 3476 South University Drive. Is on where he was shot at. Not sure if this is to be related.
4: Green Street at the pool area. Probably saying there was a male punching them and spitting. Gates is 68604.
5: Cool. 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
0: Charlie 1-6, step forward.
2: Which is that with Camille in the ER? Are you going to speak in our Spanish room? Are you speaking out for somebody?
0: Spanish speaking unit advice.
2: Alpha 11,
0: Alpha
2: 11,
0: support.
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5: 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Playoff 6, playoff 7, special attention Delta 7, location 2511 Eastbound of Beach Boulevard. 43 via pre-trial complaint by a subject named Seth James Rupp, 33 years of age, white male, is trying to take off his ankle bracelet as charges for battery. I guess paying to this area. This will be 14501.
3: Okay. 651.
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6: Delta-748. Can you spell his last name, please?
5: Yeah, it is James, common spelling, slash, Rupp. Romeo, uniform, Papa Papa.
6: What do you think?
5: And if you need, I have a date of birth here of
3: 02-04-1993. Yeah.
6: Thank you.
3: I'll be rescued with the car, right?
0: 10-4, they do. They're going to be by the pier. Edford X4.
3: And liquid 68 and 13P, and I need Bravo, and I'll be back with Alpha 10 on this call.
0: 10-4. Case is 68606. Turn on the one.
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0: 26.
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4: Yes, ma'am.
0: 3301 Southwest 44th Street. Twitter is down from this 20. Caller advised there's loud music and people on microphones.
4: First row.
0: 2101.
6: They could check that as well.
5: Previous history, 26 Diplomat Parkway, Copy 10-4. Alpha 6 and 7-40.
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7: 1804 in the area. TLO provided no results for this 88 quarter out 47. What's the next one?
0: 10-4, and I'm also receiving a 911 in Arizona at 6081 Hay Street, so 911 drop off from a disconnected 80.
8: 51.
0: 2102.
5: Delta 7. And what I have here, all I show is that it was a white male. There's no other description that you have on the previous.
6: Before I submitted a photo to the units, but he's a white male, 6'1", 32 years old. And it doesn't say what apartment, but at 26 Diplomat Parkway, shows his residence and location of arrest in December and in April.
5: That were December and April, previous arrest. I'm sorry.
8: Alpha 7, Shemin, going 97 at 26 Diplomat Parkway.
0: C4, vehicle is off.
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6: Take in the parkway, 10-4.
0: Copy. Copper.
8: I'll be in contact with caller.
10: Security for this property, did see the gentleman yesterday at around 11 o'clock around this property. He hasn't seen him since, which is 443. On the resides here.
5: Copy.
8: Three seven nine seven.
0: 97,
11: 2005. Charlie 23.
0: Charlie 23.
11: Did you give an update where their gunshot victim location was?
0: Yeah, let me verify.

0: Charlie 18, Charlie 16. In reference to that, 911, you're route 2. Completely call back, advise was accidental.
1: Unfortunately, that does not have the apartment number listed.
2: What do you think?

0: It's not going to happen in their city.
1: What is it? 3-5.
0: Try 3-5.
2: 911 is in reference to the 33, you can put it outside for and refer to the 33 case.
0: Case 2044.
1: Yeah.
2: 38.
1: Okay, yeah, we need to.
3: Room 740.
0: Copy room 740.
4: Doesn't say row 84.
0: Fourteen Alpha 30.
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0: Seven.
1: Good time, sir.
0: For you.
1: Oh, but it's 97 and 68 and 6, and sorry, in one of them.
0: Temper.
5: They're saying that 33 occurred somewhere. I don't remember one of those trailer parks. I don't remember which trailer parks.
0: Temper, the unit initially gave you a 1020 of 5267 Southwest 32 Street.
5: And 4, that's what it is, 5, but you said 33 in our trailer.
0: 48.
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0: At the deal team is 48 and 8, 1025 with a unit that's working that incident. 21 on that.

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0: Turn on 12. Charlie 3 1 8 3 2 10 65 9 1. B4 Plex location 657 Southwest 130 Avenue over the hang up Pennsylvania State. 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
1: Yeah, sure.
0: 2112. Chevy Blazer. And it's now GLA. I don't have any tag 43 on the vehicle. Case is 613.
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0: Showing you the dim route. Be advised, she's not advising. It's a tag of Foxtrot Romeo Charlie X-Ray 08. That's on a black Chevy Blazer. 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
1: Okay.
0: Three, one, and three, two. Yeah, can you let her know that she said that she won't if she won't?
1: For you.
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3: Stop for it. Come in, this is Signal 69-11561, Southwest 10th Court. If you could attempt to handle via landline, it looks like the caller said she lost her dog 10 minutes ago. I'm not sure if she's trying to report it or if she wants me to respond. Case is 35153.
4: 10-4, 10-6.
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3: You're welcome.
5: 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Charlie 31, you can go to me.
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0: Complaining is GOA. Need landline with them. 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Port off of it.
1: Shortly on 14 Beach, the Bobby. 14 Hundred East Beach, Deborah. To clear and copy 300 South Barbara. 16,
2: you can put me on that.
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2: 13, I'm gonna go.
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0: I have a 911 approximate location, 107 Northeast 3rd Avenue, 1020 latitude, longitude 91, drop off, voicemail and call back. 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

0: County 11, I'm 97, and this is supposed to be 39, over.
1: 10-4.
2: At the point on audible at Starbucks, 15810 Pines Boulevard, came in as a safe motion. Case is 35154.
0: Okay.
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0: Show me tonight.
3: Double.
0: Thank you. Hold off on releasing our suspect.
2: Chapter.

0: Charlie
1: 41.
0: 41. Will you choose advising you not to release the subject yet?
1: Step 4.
0: And 2-2, we get copies of 38 verbal 8791 Northwest 14th Street. Paul is advising his brother, signals 2, and is getting into a fight with his girlfriend. Verbal only. He's a Hispanic male, white tank top and sweats. Unknown clothing for the female. Now advises the girlfriend last, and the brother's still 97. 51 in the injuries.
1: Okay.
0: 7-4, you know that could copy for 94?
1: I love not being around.
0: 11.

0: 10-4, what was the clear out for that signal 4?
1: Clear 4-3.
0: 10-4, show up for 9-4-3, verbal. 21-22.
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0: Try 35-1065, 3 entry, delayed.
1: Go ahead.
0: It's coming as a 3 entry for Hayes and Pembroke, southbound, north of. The alarm was shot for Spanish, advising out the 3-minute console in reference to a dark gray sedan, Toyota sedan, hits the college vehicle on left. That vehicle was now scanning eastbound on Pembroke. The daughter has faced injury. They're going to be in a white Hyundai Sonata in the left treading lane with the hazard lights on. Case is 35156.
3: Case is
0: going to be 3081. Alpha 13 Kristen, 12901 Northwest 1st Street. Caller is on, misadvising. There's someone sitting at the residence gate on a bike that has a motor with it. They're wearing a ski mask, Class A Latin male. Units of 10-6, can you advise?
1: They can hold.
0: 10-4, 21-24.
3: PT.
1: The third is going to be Hispanic male, approximately 6 foot tall, gray, neck top, baggy pants, and a medium build to slow the vehicle from this standpoint.
0: 10-4.
4: Right. 10-4, did you guys get the 88 for Florida? One of them?
1: Is it the same 88?
4: I believe so.
1: Tonight, 7-21-25.
0: Central.

0: 15. What was the point of retribution?
1: Area, Foxcroft. 10 foot old.
0: Yeah, what?
2: Thanks, Tower. Hi, bro.
0: Charlie 3-1, if you hold me, I will make a push.
1: You're just gonna be 10-3, you're just gonna be 10-3.
2: Can you just roll out the subject in vehicle 43? And it looks like they went north now.
3: 10-4, copy, do you want to talk to my brother?
0: Oh,

0: 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When was May 7th?
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0: Central Indian Tribe, Gabby Bravo, Signal 10, Authority of Hollywood, 5226, Shockwave 7, New York City. Rocket for the Black Chevrolet Blazer, tag Foxtrot Romeo Charlie, X-ray 08. Hispanic male subject, Western wearing gray tank top, khaki pants, medium build. Looking at a time delay now, approximately 20, 30 minutes. And the ball was that the keys were left in the vehicle while running.
1: Copy, I'll be clear.
2: 12, I'm going to clear shortly and I can head that way.
1: 10-4. Florida side, Foxtrot Romeo Charlie, X-ray 08. Driven by a Hispanic male, gray tank top, khaki pants, medium build, and will nothing further.
3: Florida tag of Foxtrot, Romeo, Charlie, X-ray 08. Valencia is 1020. Subject is a Hispanic male, about 6 foot, with a gray tank top, khaki pants, medium built. Looks like the owner had left the vehicle running with the keys inside. But nothing further this time, in the Bolo at 2130.
4: And Bolo, 2131.
3: Backfill units, it's going to be a signal 10 for countywide Bolo, Black Chevy Blazer, Florida Taco, Foxtrot Romeo, Charlie, X-ray 08. Again, a Black Chevy Blazer, Florida Taco, Foxtrot Romeo, Charlie, X-ray 08. It was last seen at the 1020 of 5226 South State Road 7. The subject is going to be a Hispanic male. He's 6 feet, wearing a gray tank top, khaki pants. He's medium built. And the units make 2-5 with a possible vehicle, advise on air, and will resume normal at 21:30.
1: Yeah. I was 13 Internet 2121 Jackson Street. Caller's rambling about someone 35 and her kids all over Broward County, and 3 others trying to abuse and kill her kids. She's no signal 20. Now I have a 68 at 1 Young Circle. Reference to her phone fell in the sewer drain. High risk, you have to call the vice on those.
5: Alright, we can enter the first one and let fire risk advise on the second.
1: That's 2132. Go ahead.
6: You guys think that's 76, how do you read?
1: 10-4, 2132.
3: Tank top, khaki pants, medium build. Noticing that his vehicle hit, I guess, an LTR, Northwest 215th and 27.5 at 2043 hours. Normal at 2133.
5: Copy of the kids. Seventeen hundred Sheridan Street, no, sir.
1: 1700 Sheridan, 10-4. Charge 22, unit 10-4.
5: Yeah, why not?
1: 10-4, 2133.
7: I'm going to be 51215841, Southwest Flint Network. 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
3: And what case is it that you reference to?
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0: 659 Southwest 48th Street, 56 with Henry in apartment 2. He advises that there's an aggressive pit bull without a leash that's in front of his door. Case is 29749.
1: Good
0: 21 Alpha 1494. 21. 2135.

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3: 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Draft 31.
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1: Double.
4: Okay, everything's 10-4, going clear now, fine.
3: Okay, 1. Charlie 5-2, I'll show you 10-8.
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3: 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Charlie 22 units, 10-4.
1: Donald.
3: 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Okay, I'll show you 10-8 as well, 92. Do you want to have a unit 025 you?
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0: Oh, for happy Mother's Day, Delta-13.
2: Nearly.
1: I don't have a mother. I was born from an egg.
2: We have something.
0: Stanford 10-8. And Delta 302, I have a 22 noise from the Chevron. Is that something that holds?
1: No.
0: Stanford. No, for one. I fled to one just off the Chevy. Six, go ahead. 10-8, 10-7. 10-8, 10-7. 10-4, 10-4, 10-4.

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0: 44. Bessie wearing a light blue top, black shorts, white Crocs, who appeared to be possibly the age of 11 to 10 years old. Walking alone on the phone, last seen headed westbound from 7th and Federal. If contact advice, clear 21-4.
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1: Charlie 5, copy 13, this is 5, I'm 97, Charlie 10 on the 17.
2: Charlie 95 in Sterling, 95 in Sterling, it was eastbound, west of Black Nissan Altima, Florida Tag 96, Foxtrot-Zulu Hotel, Quebec, that was swerving almost at a barrier and ran a red light. The vehicle was last seen headed northbound on 95. FHP is being advised as well. Nothing further. Airport, footing 45.
1: Okay, 45.
2: Charlie 5, copy
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0: 48. 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
0: 1040-1019. Down northbound, south of Fillmore Street. Seven if I see you.
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1: Stand by. I'm going to need at least four more units over here so we can shut down the scene.
0: Stand by. 18 is also en route. Two additional units to clear and respond.
2: 16, this call is going to be in our chosen route.
0: Stand by.
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0: Stand by.
4: I'm on the boulevard, of course, 41. Do you want me to go to the scene or shut down the zone one?
0: Delta 14 wants someone to shut down Fillmore Street.
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0: Tough.
5: 18, anything else that needs to be shut down up north? On a truck in Sarasota right now.
6: Okay, all I need is the northbound lane shut down from Fillmore and Stairwell 7. I'm going to need another unit over here on Pierce to assist with traffic.
1: Okay, Charlie, 012, 512.
0: 10-4. Is doing Pierce Street.
1: Officer
7: Angel. Officer 6. I show myself. I'm Officer 7. I'm Officer 2297 myself.
1: Talk on that.
0: Cover.

0: That's at 14. Do you have anybody else coming this way?
1: 10-4, 16-17 are en route.
0: 10-4.

0: 10-4.
1: No copy. As long as we shut down the northbound lane, everybody else haven't responded to where my vehicle is, just south of Buchanan, so I can assign from here.
0: 10-4, 12 and 17 are shutting down the northbound, all of the units respond to Buchanan Street. Okay. You can advise that the 68 for Pines and Northwest 108 Ave. A caller said that there's an oil in the exit of the shopping center, about half a quart of oil. I give this call to FD. Is this helpful to have an advice?
2: You know, there's oil.
0: I'm not sure if it's an oil spill or if they're referring to like the can of oil, but there's oil in the exit to the shopping center.
2: Yeah, from my view of it.
0: That works. Clean up, it's good.
1: What happened here?
0: That works.
3: 12-497.
0: Over.

0: 站出来，现在你是。
1: 预计现在这边还在重启中。
0: 站出来，现在。Okay, so I'm not doing the 60 reference to a man in a wheelchair. Was that handled?
1: No, I'll be in line with him afterwards.
0: Staff or copy.
1: Staff or.
2: Hey, I'll go take care of that person.

0: 10-4-4, were you able to make any contact?
1: No, all the bus engines were clear. I'm just checking down to 28.
0: Copy. Before, I wasn't sure we could handle a 68. The caller just wanted 45 reference advice on a 704 for insurance purposes.
2: Ten four,
0: thank you. I'll show you 10-6. We have a 8.
3: Just FYI, reference traffic. Northbound State Road 7 in Hollywood between Pierce and Buchanan is going to be shut down, reference to traffic fatality for an undisclosed amount of time.

0: Go ahead.
1: You want me to do just clear?
0: So far, so much. Again,
1: 35164.
0: Yeah, 5 1 6 4. 10 7 at 2459.

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1: 10-4, 2200.
2: I already mentioned the description that there are no kids on him. I think this is an
1: example. Center.
3: On the off there.
4: Yes, bring him inside. You can make yourself 68 and 8 problem.
3: That'll be 68 problem to me.
1: And street. This is the reference. I want to check on a driver. They missed an appointment time and no one has heard from him. He's known to drive a 2018 white Volvo tractor trailer with a Florida tag of X-ray Echo 496 Juliet. His name is Austin Griffin. This is the 1020 that is tracking is located. The call also wants 1045 with an outcome. Case is 35163. At 4 Charlie 6-1.
5: Alright, Bill.
0: You're up.
1: And I'm sorry, you respond to the 13 incident on Pembroke? Pepper.
6: 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Call 911 for the occupied owner.
1: Yes,
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5: Before that.
3: Beach Boulevard. Says parking lot, motorcycle versus red Nissan sedan, possible injuries, rescue en route. And they're now saying it should be the parking lot of Winn-Dixie. This will be 14507.
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0: Come on, you ready?
1: Option?
0: We're white male, 15 years old, gray shirt, black pants, blue Crocs, with multiple duffel bags. Last seen leaving here about 15 minutes ago.
1: Just about the exact 10:20.
5: Three, 400 Blocker, 133rd, Florida Delta Yankee 6 Golf Juliet, for Black BMW 1 time.
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0: 133rd. Yeah, 3-1, Rob.
5: 10-4. 3-2 back, we're going to be like right behind public storage.
1: 10-4. Any additional units to respond to the signal?
5: 10-4. 3-2, I'll be on track 2.
1: Cop.
3: Got it down.
5: I mean, that's what we're doing down. Have them come south on Ring 441 and Pierce. I need them to block the left turning lane over here.
1: Additional yes, response southbound 441 and Pierce the block. Delta 301.
4: Can you show me 10-7?
3: Yeah, 10-7.
0: We're up in North Lansing Zone.
1: 10-4. Wilson.
6: Oh, I'm left.
1: 10-4, it's going to be east of the target, 16901 River Parkway. Your caller is Bianca Cargo, advising her 2022 white Mercedes was rented to a subject, stated it was loaned to someone else and has not returned as last month as promised. The vehicle is being tracked to Atlanta. The caller is returning to the target with a 5-minute ETA to report it missing.
4: She wants me to make that or 56 for her.
1: Well, she was supposed to make 56 to do, but now she's trying to meet online to see if she can do a phone report or meet at another location in Miramar.
4: I'll make that line.

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0: Bravo Tango.
1: It is going to be 561 to Buchanan Street for a 32 threat. The 1020 is via a T-Mobile trace. An unknown male called to advise that he took something and may not wake up. He called 211. They weren't able to get a name or anything further from the caller. Case is 68634.
2: An incident.
3: Three, two, I'll be sending it as Alpha 8, and I'll be logging out now. You can send me a call. Delta 1, will you show me driving or Alpha 10?
1: Alpha 10.
2: Just doing Charlie Gertson, Alpha 82.
4: Alpha 7, 3, 7, 10, 8, and 7, 6, 1, 8, 7.

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1: Nine eight Lima.
0: 10-4 copy Lima. Alpha should be going 10-8 for that 32 threats, then not to send central EC units.
2: Okay, that's 10-4.

0: Thank you.
1: Are you there?
2: Can you please pull up in case 3029?
0: Hold the answer 10-6.
3: Yeah, hold.
0: 10-4. Try 3-2, 10-4.
4: 10-4, cancel checks.
0: 10-4, cancel checks, race 11.
2: /350, Southwest 44th Street. Hold now until 21. Sorry, just cut routes.

0: Retention 7282. I'm receiving 39 complaint for 15747 Southwest 403. It's possibly related to your dirty incident you're responding to. The caller on this one is Jacqueline, advising and seeing her and her neighbor that he says he's going to kill her. It's going to be a Latin male wearing jeans, 54 inch signal zero scene. Not mentioning all parties are super raped. They were expected 10:20. Yeah, 94.
1: I'm about to log on, I'll be wrong. 10 o'clock.

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3: Apparently, must have been a very minor accident. All parties left the scene. You can make it a 68 Bravo.
1: Vienna Drive. It's in reference to a 7-month-old son who has bronchitis and 103 fever. FD does have the call.
4: Yeah.

0: having trouble breathing?
1: I feel like that, he's feeling hot, yeah. 2-1,
0: that's 10-4. M51, try 22, I'll try 10-8.
1: Alright, thank you.
0: 10-4, 22-16.
2: Thank
3: you. You showing me 51.
0: 10-4, Alpha 42.
3: 51.
0: Copy. 22-16.
3: Nice
0: and nice, though. Alpha 9 is nice.
3: Alpha 1, 497 on the signal breakdown.

0: 这是你什么人？
1: 咋？
2: Atlantic Shores Boulevard. Open line shuffling heard, busy on two callbacks. Phone number checked back 5 years. No history on the phone number, Beth.
3: No need to stop, thank you.
2: Copy, Timber.
1: Timber.
0: Three on back, right here for 2100 blocks from you now.
1: 24848.
0: 24848. Charlie 11. 26. 27.
1: But excuse me, outside fire, mile marker 33 on I-75. Further advises that she sees a fire from the south, possibly a wildfire. It's possibly related to the call of fire she's already working on.
0: That's good advice.
4: You've only completed 68 for Terminal 4. And going, go to Papa.
1: 10-5. The call came in, it's still showing in the same 1020.
0: Yeah.
1: 10-4, 10-51, 2220.

0: 10-4.
1: Okay, they're showing that it's coming back to a 1020, 16120 south at 64th Street and Pines.
2: West 101 Avenue. Call the rise at 2109. A subject knocked at her door. Ring the doorbell. Didn't say anything. This is Support of Holdia, 10-6. 10-4. 10-4, it's crisis 21.
0: You call me at 68 for 3400 Southwest 2nd Avenue in front of the Capitol.
2: So far.
3: One squad, 91 Cass Street. 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
2: So far, 10-6 no checks. 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
0: In the June 80th, we're calling this.
1: The store behind the duplex. The caller Christian is advised in the mail in an unknown vehicle behind the duplex blasting music. Requested at 10:45 with the outcome. The case is 3094.
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2: Headed down Glisten towards Volunteer Road, headed eastbound in the westbound lanes.
3: This is 12. I'll be there in a second.
1: Tower 3620.
4: Number 2101 eastbound of Beach Boulevard. Causing collision that there's a vagrant female that's harassing people in the store. Unit 5106, it'll be for CVS.
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1: So. Found in the westbound lane. It's the SUV on the maker model or color or unknown tag. Case is 759.
2: Thank
1: you. 10-4, 24 days. 10-4, 22-25. And then 07, case is 686. 31.

0: Ah,
1: the music is coming from across Timber Grove in the Pines jurisdiction. They're having a party on one of these businesses over here. So, we can have Pines respond to them for it, or we have a Dutch Air Vice when we do it.
2: And what the address is on the Pines so that I can put in a call?
1: Going to be the apartment, or actually the building complex, 6519 Timber Grove.
2: I'll put in that call for Pines.
1: It's only 6 of them, you know.
2: Two 54 inches. 21 57.

0: Four.
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1: And 25 Charlie 11, attention Charlie 21, 1065 is 22 noise. So 22 noise at 6600 Pembroke Road. The caller said there is a male and another vehicle behind the duplex that's blasting music. Caller 1-10-45 with an outcome. Case is 35171. Four units are out. 2230.
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1: Charlie
2: 92. 23,
1: Charlie
2: 93. I'm 51, do that. 10-20 with a phone thing.
1: Charlie 91, you're in a route also. Charlie 93, Charlie 91, still with you.
2: 54.

0: Three Alpha 6 1 on 10-4. Alpha 9 2 units done. On 10-4. And we're NR 2232. 16 copy, 22 noise, 6 11 or 07, 7 11 or 07, reference to loud music, the caller wants 1045. He says 6869.
1: You're 1094.
0: 10 or 15, that's regard.

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0: Devor, Lima 3 isn't out.
1: Devor.
0: Can you raise your badge number?
1: 491.
0: Devor. Yankee 341, Unit 494.
1: We are out.

0: 2022 Ford Utility, gray in color, out of Margate. It's valid.
1: Yes, background units, that's how we...
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1: Kilo Whiskey Bravo, X-ray 9-1, should be on a red Volkswagen.
0: Tomorrow, come back.

0: Alright, Trihawk 2, that you provided to me says it was replaced by Foxtrot Mike Alpha Sierra 30. On that, that comes back to a red two-door Volkswagen 2010 on Hollywood. I'm showing current valid 2026.
1: Can you just send out the tag again?
0: The updated tag, the replacement tag is Foxtrot Mike Alpha Sierra 30.
2: 2237. Delta 27. Third Street is anonymous, suffice.
3: Delta.

0: Hey, Bravo.
1: Yeah, for 94, if you have noise, come
2: in. Alpha 7, 2, 10-4.
0: 10-4.
1: Three of 94, location 3671 Southwest 47th Avenue. Caller is requesting a landline to discuss this. It's reference of the residents located at this location. Say they keep racing their Dodge Charger at all hours of the night. Causes too much noise. Currently they're not racing, but they're requesting if you can make contact with them and explain the residents' displeasure. Guess will be 409.
0: 4899.
1: Alright, 10-6-9-9.
0: Six.

0: Yes, ma'am. 2077 from Terminal 4, going on with 423. Have a great night.
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2: 29-1-Flamingo, in Portage. Foxtrot, Sierra, Juliet, Mike, 74 to Tangelo, Hot Better Known.
1: Unit for 94-2100, Black Flamingo. Twenty-eight, twenty-four, North 59 Terrace, 2824 North 59 Terrace. Those are drop off, nothing heard. Case of 6869.
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0: Thanks, sir. Alpha 101,
2: are you raising me?
0: Denver, can you start 94 for Charlie 92, 16120 South 51st Street?
2: Sure. Code my 68 out, Bravo, and I'll be 51.
0: Okay. 10-4. Uniform
3: 1009. Can you please 76 case for code out at the hospital?
0: 10-4, stand by.
2: Alpha 91, what address is he in?
4: Alpha Key, Crawford, New Jersey, Jersey.
1: Yeah, I guess I'm at the wrong address. I'll text you under him.
5: Strat Tango, Lima 20. 54-1029, I'm showing, I'm sorry, is the 029 tag rather, 0296 Yankee Sierra was replaced by Kilo Foxtrot Tango Lima 20. That comes back to an unknown vehicle, expired 2025 on Delray Beach with canceled registration. Go ahead with the second tag.
4: The Jersey, Mike 27, uniform, Yankee X-ray.
5: Like Subaru 2014, I'm guessing this is the same gray and color, showing it to be 5429, looking for an expiration date, the current valid 2026.
0: Try it one.
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0: 10-4, 22-44.

0: Done for. Receiving a 22 for Sunoco, 21250 Sheridan. Caller's advising that there is guys blocking the pumps so no one else can access them. They're playing loud music and there's two cars racing. Advising two racing cars. Is this temple to hold units at 10-6?
1: No.
0: 10-4, 22-45. 6-4. 10-32. 10-32. 8-4, 7-3, 10-3, lower level, quarter at 9-0.
2: Three off 11, copy 68, lower level, terminal 1.
0: Jennifer.
3: You have me on. You can make that NR.
0: So far, no.
4: Guys, two male subjects just took 2 12 packs of beer. Nothing further advised. Now getting update. Subject white male wearing shirtless with blue and gray pants. ISV 14511.
3: This is all.
4: And apparently they left on foot at this time. I'm not direction travel. I think that it's over. Alpha 451, Alpha 5.
5: Alpha
4: 2-1. Copy, sir. So, 71, 20 and Alpha 6, 20 and Alpha 7, copy, Alpha 22.

0: 2247.
1: We're harassing people inside the store. Said it was inside the store on the left side. I thought that was advised at that time. I don't know if there's still one. Same case would be 1450.
0: 10-4.
2: Something. Copy again. Copy again. 20,000 West Beach, Florida, tag is 40 Echo, Charlie, Delta, Mike. Just come out and wait. Hot just. Echo, one time.
1: Copy, 7. Just 10 on the 1020 only.
3: Southwest 42nd Avenue, West Beach.
0: 10-4, do you have a case or just cut off at 9?
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0: 10-4, 2249. And I have CPR in progress.

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0: One blue back. You still have me 5 per minute. That's just me.
1: Yes, Forrest.
0: I got on you, bro.
1: 2251. Come for
2: it. 16, can we get an in our uniform?
1: Copy.

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1: 2. Can we just have two more units here to relieve Charlie Shifty?
2: Hold on, give me a route.
0: 10-4, 12-4, 16-0.
2: 16-0, Charlie.
0: I'm 16-0.

0: 24, be good advice. 11.5 outside fire, 19124 Northwest 24, please. Caller says she sees a fire in the distance. She sees red smoke since 1 in the afternoon. And advised that it was pretty far off of Crum Street.
1: She's just notifying us that she sees the smoke.
0: Yeah, well, she sees fire in the distance.
1: Yeah, we've been dealing with it all day. Go for it.
0: Go for it, 22-54.

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0: Good. I'm completely CCS at 3100 Western Road, code 98 Papa, please.
1: So. You're closing up, Papa.
0: Sorry, thanks.
1: You're welcome, it's 2055.
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0: 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I'll be at 80 point until 0800 hours.

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2: Moving upper level terminal 2, 51 Patrick's.
1: Flying to 58.
3: Officer
1: 10. Here's Officer 1020, 199 Northwest 34th Street. Our caller is 16, saying that he's lost. 1023 Longitude Longitude, he's going to be a white male, last seen wearing blue jeans and a beige shirt. His number is 1240.
3: Call 6. Call 6. Yeah, so shooting over the 22, I'm going to be doing the 105 soon.
4: The 616 Northeast 8th Street. Caller found a phone at that location. I don't know who it belongs to. Yeah, it's a 10-6 of us.
3: Okay, we're turning on. Great. Show me 10-7. How you doing?
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4: Go ahead. Regarding that last caller's non-advisement cancel, he'll report it to the laundromat lost and found. About to go.
0: Then you probably thank you.
4: No more. Be Bravo Ty.
1: Delta 2, just to verify, we have a unit en route to block off State Road 7 MD. Can you come for? 10-4, 16 is around and 12 is off. 10-4, thank you. Okay, I think we just need one for right now, just for State Road MD Cannon. 10-4, 12 to me.
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1: Avatar 96740, Azalea Drive is referenced to a loud party in the area. Anonymous caller, have I got you in response?
0: Thank you, Dr. Vigilantes.

0: 10-4 hold at 38 Ripple, 18556, Northwest 23rd Street. Complainant versus 31-year-old daughter, advising that she is out of control. Units of 10-6. And advising that, 97 in here, yeah. 10-4. He should be by a white and beige house. He's advising that his phone is about to die. 10-4.
1: Is over
0: route 38. Route 18556 Northwest 23rd Street. Complainant is 31-year-old daughter, but she's out of control. The daughter got on the line stating she's having a panic attack or an argument with her parents. Case is 35179.
1: 4821.
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2: It advised 49,000 State Road 84.
4: Right, so it's going to be the gas station, Nakasuki.
3: That's 10-4, that'll be Nickerson, Keith, if you could start him that way.
2: 10-4, I'll transfer the call over to him.

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1: Got me. Sounds terrific.
0: Sorry, Alpha 6. Cancel chat.
1: Oh, sorry, got me.
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2: Silver. 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
1: call back 7-10-4. Four, call back 10-4. We're going to have a line 10-15.
2: 10-4. Five, four, Delta, 10-48.
1: 10-48.
2: You're awesome. Al said that it was a prank and said sorry. On call back, female said that she didn't need any more help and hung up again. Case is 6-8-6-4-6.
0: 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Last seen, on a closing description, driving a silver Mercedes Benz with a Florida tag, 7-8, Echo Lima, Foxtrot, Kilo. Says vehicle is slow reacting to lights changing as well. Caller no longer has visual. Vehicle still northbound on Flamingo. Case number 897. Copy 51.
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1: Sir, are you allowed to call yourself?

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2: Receiving a signal for East Cypress Drive in Florida Drive. 5 minute time delay, maroon Honda hit college vehicle and took off. I said it continued to park the vehicle in the complex. Both vehicles are 97. 10 for the hold.
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0: 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Have a good night.
1: 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And a 5-minute time delay.
2: Officer.
1: Go ahead.
2: I'll let you know when, but Westbrook has advised me that they like an escort. So from here, we're going to go to, I think it was 280 Fillmore, south to the Boulevard, all the way to 35. And then 35 north is Austin to our regional.
1: Have West start covering.
2: For the Bull and 28.
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1: 446, it's 214.
2: So if my memory is correct, you're going to need somebody at 28 and Fillmore, 28 and the Boulevard, 95 and the Boulevard. I think there's going to be one in Enchanta and the Boulevard, Park and the Boulevard, 35 and the Boulevard, and Johnson and 35.

0: 154, Lisa, 54, we're from Cobalt 14. Correct.
1: I won't be able to confirm because we can't run a Canada tag. It's saying it's a possible match for an index record, signal 10 of Canada.
2: This is Alpha 4, Alpha 4 2. It's showing here it's a Florida tag, but it's coming up as a Canadian tag for you.
1: So when we do run the tag, we get the Florida registration, and we get the FCIC, MCIC. MCIC is coming back to your transaction is possible match for an index stolen license plate out of Canada. But the DMV is coming in for a Florida plate.
2: Go ahead.
3: No, sorry, it should be tonight.
4: So far.
1: Yeah, 10-4 taking shot. They have 3-5 on the boulevard and 3-5 in Johnson covered.
5: 3-1 southbound on 2-8 from somewhere.
1: Southbound 2-8 and somewhere.

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0: Copy.

0: northbound on 35 in the Boulevard.
1: 35 in the Boulevard, northbound.
2: Griffin. Yeah, it's a 94 South Rising, Griff.
0: 15 north.
2: 10-4, show you 51.

0: 2, Bravo 7.
1: Caller would like to file a report in reference to his brother being angry at him and threatened him a few hours ago. Subject does not live at this location. Caller is en route here. This will be there in 15 minutes. Has a black Honda Accord. Caller about subject Justin had made attempts to hit him. If he chooses to attempt landline first, caller's name and phone number will be in the call. Okay, for me, 411.
2: Number 97 at the hospital, or?
3: 10-4, they're at the hospital.
2: Where?
3: I'm with you in 12 City.
2: Yes, show me that.
0: So I'm in Reynolds.
2: Hey, I'll show you now.
4: So they got
1: no, I think he's going home. It said that the subject does not live at the 10-4 meeting route, too.
4: Okay, got it. Thank you.
1: Well, we're going to attempt landline first.
4: Yeah, that's simple.
1: Somewhere, 104.
4: Wait, what am I?
1: Copy, Terry.
3: Mm-hmm. 23, 23.

0: 23, 22, 10-4. I mean, this is Bonnie. It's going to be a white male with glasses, white shirt, blue pants. He's going to be outside of 10-20, wearing glasses, about 5'9". Case.
1: For you.
0: 23, 22. Go ahead. 2980, 2980. Adult black email. I'm sure 7-1, 23-23. Hello. Sorry, type.

0: assistance?
1: Hi, Matt. I updated and opened chat. You can call
0: 10-4-6. 10-4-4-6, and I'll show you back out if there's a person. I'm sorry, that was my error. 10-4. I'll show you 10-8.
1: Okay, thank you.
0: 10-4. Can I have right 12 on the sir? Can I have right 12 on the sir? No, thank you.
2: Alpha 11,
0: Cap 50. Alpha 11,
2: Cap 50. Thank you, I'm home. I'm on the black floor tag. Run HBC out to 5-1-10.
0: Just send the call from Heinz.
2: Palm and Heinz.
0: Now for you, for 94, 1050, Palm and Heinz.
2: Yeah.
0: Alpha 3-1, sure, Alpha 9-4, 1050. Precision 4.
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0: 10-4. Another 3 turn ways?
3: Alpha 1, 3.
0: Go ahead.
3: What do we have 10-8 out with?
4: If anyone else responding, you cancel them.
0: 10-4, 12, 3, go please.
3: Anything.
0: 23-25. 65-28, Fletcher, loud music behind the 10-20. Caller will take contact if needed. He says 68-647.
2: That one is 10-8.
0: 48. 10-4. 10-4. Try 10-4. The CSO main called in again. They're requesting you for you to respond back. Zero 09 Jackson Street for Latin Music. The caller is anonymous and it's the first call. 10-4 to put out.
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0: 20-20. Try 4-2 advice 10-20.

0: And for 1 Alpha 2, 1 Alpha 1, noise complaint, location be 112 Clifton Road. Callers anonymous advising of a very loud party at that location. This will be 412.
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0: 10-4, 51, 23, 27. I have a call reference to 911, 1020-856 Northwest 10th Street. No answer or call back to the history search, no history. It was.
2: 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A caller advised maroon Honda Accord hit the vehicle and took off. Caller has a gray BMW. Advised that the vehicle continued to park in the complex at both 97. 54 in the injuries, case 35180.
1: 10-4, what's your doing?
2: 7-2-1, 2-3-28.
3: Alpha 3197. Alpha 62 units 4. 25 Alpha 62 units 4. Panic male, green hat, green jacket, black shoes, black shorts, white shoes. Case is
1: 68651.
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0: Lane, lot number 20, the corner yellow house.
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2: Thank you.
1: Yes, what?

0: 2004.
1: Four, cancel that.
0: 2330.
1: 100 Fox Trot 100. Seven, seven, seven. How are you?
0: 10-4-8-7, 23-7.
2: I'm probably 97 in there.
1: Four, San Jose.
2: Sorry, 297.
1: 1-2-4-0-1-7-0-34-6. Perfect.

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0: 2237.
1: Alpha 14 Alpha 13 10 65 68.
0: What? It's gonna be Flight Peaks 2000 South University Drive. Companion requests PD to speak with the subject as the customer is concerned about him and wants to make sure he is okay before driving. Subject is in a blue Ford Explorer, tag of Foxtrot Victor Whiskey, Mike 37. Case is 29771.
1: Anyone?
0: 21 Alpha 1 394. 21 Alpha 31 Unit 10-4.
1: 10-4 2-5.
0: 10-4. Do you have a numerical on Forest Lane? 31. You were 10-1.
1: 10-4, right at 20, on Forest Lane.
0: 10-4.

0: West Bound Palmer Pines on a Florida Pack, Quebec, Yankee Mike, Kilo 991. She come back to an Eastern Ultima, keep her two times, keep the 4 by 24.
1: Definitely, West Bound Palmer Pines, 2334.
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So I'm at SLO, just going back to 3338 Griffith. The chicks are still arguing, the female's crying, saying, please stop touching me. Alpha 3, 5, 10, 4.

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2: 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We didn't know we'd see it coming.
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0: Achievement.
1: The female's wearing a black jumpsuit. They're gonna, the subject is in a white Tesla. I don't have a description for him yet. She thinks she sees the unit.
3: A hold of it, Virginia.
1: I'm told that you're not with them.
3: Yes, I'm not with them.
1: Possible.
4: We were at the Davy Commerce Center Warehouse, 56 with Ricardo at Delta 18. He realized that at 22:51 hours, he put up a cone between him and his neighbor's warehouse up and said he was chopping wood, and the neighbor threw the cone at the college vehicle and damaged it. 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Case is 29774.
3: Can you put out 5-9?
1: 10-4 copy, call 5-9. 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The rapid SOS is coming back to 6670 Tyler Street. 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
3: 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She come back to the white camera. 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
6: 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Case number there will be 413.
7: Good one.
6: Number 51, I need to have the indicator for 94, 3801 Southwest 44th.
8: 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Thanks for both seeing some how to make this a 98 at all.
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1: Sitting at 31 Christopher, 5666 Mayo Street. Caller was, there was a dispute outside. A female punched a male in the face and also hit his vehicle with her vehicle and then left. Unknown on entries. Yeah, 3106 today.
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1: 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Now I want to hang up 1020 via phase 2. 1080 disconnected, right, unable to call back. The case is 3116.
5: The server's here.
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0: 啊，你说的是这种三连星。
1: 一会儿是什么？
2: 我。
1: 欢迎收听 CTY。Copy 68, Papa. 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
0: You're clear for 40.
2: Yeah.
0: Copy 40, 1051.
3: Copy in the middle of the road. It's on Johnston, right before Palm.
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0: Last question.
1: Go ahead.
0: I'm going to be out with a single vehicle, Red Road and Miramar Boulevard. It's going to be a Florida 06 Foxtrot, pop up Lima Charlie, or Black Audi. I'm going off the door.
1: That's one.
0: Tony, the uniform 476.
1: 476.
0: 715 MPC North 07. Also, there is a BAV on Miramar Parkway and Red Road, and it's blocking the lane. If you could send a unit by.
1: I think it's the same one that Delta was, unit was talking about. Is it a Black Audi?
0: No, this is going to be a SUV. It looks like a Ford Expedition.
1: Is it that one? Is that Red of the Parkway? So we got one on either side?
0: That's
1: top 4. Units start towards Red and the Parkway, reference the DAV.
0: I was going to say something wrong.
2: Delta 2-1.
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2: 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Can you have a Southwest 494? Delivered previously, the same says why we try to ship with that. We're rambling, and the father is outside walking the dog, and he's going to allow us to check on his daughter.
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0: All right, I have 91 and 92 responding to a 911. You want to divert first and do the 68?
1: Yes, I'm going to say, hold on.
2: Go ahead.
3: 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Foxtrot Romeo Mike, Victor 69, should come back to a green Lamborghini.
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0: Send my reference to a subject, Eduardo Salgado. That male subject verbally and physically aggressive towards law enforcement personnel, subject to firearms.
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6: Alpha
1: 71. Alpha 72 are here with the disabled expedition. We're going to try to push it out the way, and then we'll be 51 to the other one. Who's the controller of this?
6: Play that was Derek.
1: Or just the neighbor, I guess?
6: No.
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6: Copy. Just go to the...
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1: Alpha 12, can I get a 68 dish?
6: Number, go ahead.
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6: Go ahead.
1: Is that what
6: 54. It's going to be for 7320 Panama. We went out there at 2346.

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1: Yeah,
0: well, I've been Bravo. Control,
1: unit 9. Trevor, can I read it for 94-800 Flamingo? And just send another tag one more time for me, please.
0: Delta 006 Whiskey Victor.
1: Tower. What is the attachment?
0: Like Mercedes.
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2: Yeah, let's have a couple units respond to that, please.
1: Ian, is that clear? 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
0: We have been around as well.
1: Top 4, caller's in a 56 in apartment 14. She says that he's currently walking around the apartment complex.
0: Alpha 30.
1: Go ahead.

0: 64.
1: Click and light, call back, request it to cancel by reference, she's sick. She checked the cameras and the subject is GOA.
0: Go 47, 08.
2: 04. 08.

0: White male, no clothing.
1: That works, thank you. What was going on,
0: Pepper. Thank you, Jeff. Central, I have a 25 commercial fire is coming in for 2812 Northwest 555 for apartment 4 unit 2 Charlie. They're advising it smells like smoke. Fire risk, he has a call. He has a copy on it and Delta 548. Case is 29781. Impaired.
1: You can show me that.
0: I'm sorry. You have to try and respond.

0: 36, can you copy on them as well? Alpha 36.
1: 6-0.
0: Okay. 900 Gold Federal Highway at the food point. Point reservation is Zone 6 perimeter. Case is 515.
1: Oh, yeah, sounds good.
0: 10-4-3-50.
1: Hey, can you give me something 51-4?
0: 10-4-3, I'll show you 50. Over the address.
1: 8128 Prestige Cummins Drive in Tamarack. The town home. Oh, you might need them, Texas, so I can talk to them. That'd be their response.
0: That's fine. You could go ahead and switch over. No answer on callback. Only two additional calls. There's been one noise complaint and one hang up. Noise complaint comes back to 4310 Northwest Walkwork.
1: Yeah.
0: Far. The noise complaint comes back to 4310 Northwest 12 Court.
1: 26.

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0: 2 Alpha 40, Alpha 4. Copy. Yeah, or.
1: Softy, go ahead.
2: I'm assuming a 784 from Covington Noise 3338 Half Street. I run Fly Music. Caller still doesn't want contact. Just listen to call. Units are sensitive. To all 10-4.
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0: time for. Delta One. We're getting a second 33 sounds only 2775 Taft Street. Caller saying that she heard gunshots.
1: Regional to 0-3-5.
0: Top 4-0-3. First night. 3-star, please. You got it.
1: Can we try to get a third unit for it?
0: Just need a clear response.
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0: No further 43 on the no sort of suspect description or anything like that?
1: No, 54. Both calls were just nouns only.
0: Copy.
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1: Alpha 2 Juliet, 1050.
0: We're still on Pinehaven and Douglas Road, and after the attack, Juliet, Charlie, Yankee, Zulu, 78. She come back to a black Toyota. I'll get that one time on 104.
1: You're welcome. Hey, Austin.

0: That's what else, huh?
1: Up in 911 for 233 Northwest 5th Avenue, Phase 2, open line, movement heard. Voicemail on callback, and there is going to be history on this 88. You got a 38, a 22, 13 person, and not a 291.
0: We'll respond. Hospital, tell me, he'll advise when he's ready.
1: Copy. I'll 6-1, go ahead with your 50.
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3: East of the complex. Are you calling there? 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
2: 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Is three Alpha 101 off 10-4? Where's that 4? 023.

0: Amor. Por favor.
1: Seven, I'm out on this 33. Just keep the 43 open. We'll come back to that.
0: Suffer.

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1: 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It's going to be on a gray sedan, stand by for contact.
0: Alpha 12, Central Alpha 11, 10-65, Westminster Noise. 12. Westminster Noise, 301 Palmway. That's going to be Unit 307. The neighbors are playing loud music, and there's a party on the balcony of that 1020. Case is 35198.
2: Hello.
0: Central Alpha 11.
1: Hello.
0: Jump 1, you need to be advised that there's going to be officer safety in the inner area at 251 Palm Circle West. Committee office of Daniel Perry, black male, date of birth is December 14, 1999. He made threats on social media to go to war with police before he dies.
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3: What's the number?
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0: Is that funny?
1: 497, ending as 812.
0: So 97, is there 27? Yes, ma'am.
2: Office 10-4.
0: Yes, I said it.
3: I'll talk to you. I'll be back for Alpha 22 North. That's it,
0: Route 22 North. Before that, was the first caller?
2: The second caller. I have that number right now.
0: No, and the second caller called from 2775 Taft Street.

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0: city if it's going to be open parks, but we only have units go to 1501 Northeast 34th Court to try and make contact somebody.
1: 501 Northeast 34 Court.
0: 10-4 Apartment 1.
1: They haven't updated it yet. Stand by. Yeah, that's an open park. I'll make contact with Houston.
0: Can't afford it. 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
1: Four nine.
2: 233 Northwest 5th Avenue, San Antonio via Phase 2, open line movement heard. Voicemail call back 2 times. We received the call 4 minutes later, same 88, same 1020, open pilot line. And there is going to be 38 history for the 88, and Stella, I'll update you on that 88 and 38, 1020.
1: 489.
2: For. The 38 of 1020 would be 104 Northeast 2nd Street, apartment 104-1.
1: You said 104 Northeast 2nd Street?
2: 10-4.
1: 10-4. Show me a route to the first 1020 and if anything, I'll head to the second one.
2: 26. I'll just put that 20 in the call for you.
1: Thank you.
2: Perfect.

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0: Alpha 23, can you clear a copy for 14 then?
1: What?
0: 4, it's going to be a 14, they gave the 1020 of 1019. Caller advised he needs assistance, possibly found his dog at 95 Avon 6th Street. He's standing by the station to find his flyer that says that was found and to come to the station. Case is 35200.

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3: Turnpike West of. It's in reference to a gray older model Corvette with the Florida tag of Papa November 394 Whiskey. Possible signal 2 almost caused multiple signal 4s. Vehicle again was last hitting westbound. Nothing further. And the follow 035.
1: 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We're just waiting for the washdown now. So you can to copy your signal 15.
3: Noise. 31. 6740 Azalea. Reference about music still going on, being very loud. The caller wants to be anonymous. Your case is going to be 3128.
4: His phone to the ex-wife is threatening him. She has a GPS tracker in his vehicle. Advised she just sent him a picture of his location. There are children in the apartment with her now. And a 911 at 825 East Dania Beach Motel 6. Phase 2. Open line, music playing in the background. I'm going to turn a call back.
0: First of all, we got a hispanic at 8.
4: Did that in reference to the 911?
0: Yes, ma'am.
5: 10-8, I'll be wrong.
4: Not far.
0: 11, I'll be wrong.
4: All in, also wrong. 2-1-11-48.
1: 48. 4-7-48.

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0: 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You're going to take these things with the caller in front of the mail room.
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2: on route 24725 North Federal Highway in the city of Fort Lauderdale and reference this call. I have Fort Lauderdale PD responding up with me.
0: 10-4, show you my route. Delta 1. We're calling saying somebody signaled to trying to leave with the child and there's open line with arguing. Units are 10-6.
1: What was the part of the child?
0: That the subject signaled to trying to leave with the child.
1: We're even in one hot second, so we'll be on top of that.
0: 10-4, here you go, 51.

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0: Want me to tell her? 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
3: One North Avenue Terrace and the second one is the 1541 where the mail came to the caller's house.
0: Six, I'll call back 3-4.
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4: From the 911. 176-34 Southwest 47th Street, Sunset Falls Apartments, just a county desert is calling. Passengers of black vehicle there with a tag of 54 Delta Mike Romeo Golf into the gate, seeming to be with the Broward Sheriff's Office. Resident told security that the van was occupied by four people just working around the neighborhood. Question on the tag is going to be 54 Delta Romeo Mike Golf. The case is going to be 3131.
5: I need a Bravo and Sean 51 to that person vehicle. It's occupied 4th Century.
4: That's what the caller advised. Delta 2148 on call.
5: 48, Sean 51. 4 Bravo, 97.
4: 10-4-0-41. Nine, so far.
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0: The 60 is related to up to my 50. I need 5-1 in line also.
5: Uh, 43.
6: 5, we're going to have one signal 2010.
4: Signal 2010. Or 6-1, whichever one of you want to go ahead.
5: Parkway and Douglas, westbound on a Florida tag, Kilo Yankee 269 X-ray black Kia Continental.
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5: 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That they had spoken to a key holder, and as they looked inside the business, said that there's a white SUV sitting outside the business requesting police. I'm assuming this is all via camera. Case will be 6507.
3: Both cases are doing.
5: What's that? Except for both have doing.
1: 8-1 and 8-2, 51 to 13 VP.
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0: 0-45.
1: 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Right at the main entrance.
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0: Back. Caller advisor, ex-boyfriend is outside, possible signal 2, verbal. Kenneth, his name, black male, 31 years of age, black shirt, black basketball shorts, currently yelling. Case is going to be 1451.
1: 4-5-51.
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1: Call about 9-47. 10-4, Delta Mike Romeo Golf is showing 54-10-29 coming back to a 2016 white Toyota out of Lakeland. As the other tag they gave was 5-4 Delta Romeo Mike Golf. It's showing as a 2005 mobile home silver out of Monticello. So none of the both tags are incorrect.
4: All right, thank you.

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2: 10-4.
1: I'm going to stay on the road. First one is 9270. Second one, 9250. Third one is 8900. No checks.
0: 9-7.
1: Well, we're going to be delayed by traffic.
0: That's fine. Yeah. Come on.

0: Alpha 62.
1: Yes.
0: So, had you on the previous call? Can I have been a cutout? ML 20, still 10-6-9, Jaguar. Alpha 82.
1: I'm speaking with the caller. It was a black minivan with three occupants.
0: Send for a copy of black minivan with three occupants. Do we have a correct tag?
1: The flag she gave was the initial one on tag. I4 Vector Mike Romeo Golf.
0: I think Toyota White didn't call out of Lakeland. It's a total.
1: Alright, top four. That's the warning she gave, so we'll be on the lookout for that. See you, Papa.
0: An open line, 29776, Cherokee, Alpha 14 for 94.
1: 51.
0: 051.
2: Copy is 58. 6319, Walmart Parkway. Be showing that with 31 and purchase 54 and 6.
3: I will say that when I did a history search on the phone number, there was 38 verbal at 205, and there was a 23 noise complaint at 105. I don't know if it's possible that there's a typo in the school.
0: What's my
3: Yeah, that works.

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1: Copy 97, sir. Please, sir.
2: Oh, 110, copy.
1: Sir, officially. I'm seeing you can reconnect.

0: Black Flamingo. I'm probably tagged. Foxtrot Romeo Papa, Mike 5-5. To the Black Hyundai. Hawk better than that.
1: We have 94, 14-11 Flamingo. Copy, 97.
2: Yeah, I believe it's all related.
0: Red.
1: The tech is back to 2024 Ford Hyundai Black and Color at Pembroke Pines. Details current, however, there is a cease tag order.
0: Okay.
1: Okay, 10406.

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1: Step forth.
0: 2973 in
1: Conference of 2010 noise 3338 Taft Street, 3338 Taft Street for loud music. Complainant called three times, requesting the party to be shut down with no one contact. Case is 68665.
2: Number. 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
2: You're 1265.
0: 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Can you check out 015 at 24/7 care until 0700 hours?
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0: What was my relative? 10-7, can you show me also the 15 as uniform 159? I have a little finger up to 07. Can you show me 10-7, good morning.
1: 10-7, okay.
0: Uniform 45. Then we see the 15 and more West Hospital, so 0700.
2: 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Uniform 10-89.
0: You can show both units at around 10-7, have a good night.
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0: And, D1-10-8.
2: 10-4, just see if I had him on the 76 reference to the fire. Is there a cutoff for that call? Or should I still leave it open?
0: You put the uniform uniform one out there on it.
2: Both male short hair. I was wearing a black shirt, Miami Heat pants, black Nike slippers, last seen driving a dark gray Honda 4-wheel sedan. Tends to get frantic and leave the residence, suffers from mental illness, and has heart and kidney issues. Case is 6-8-6-8-3.
1: Wrong.
2: 1-2. 22 noise. It's 74 for Salon Music, 4309 Jackson Street. It's the second call. Units are 10-6 and rolled. 1-2.

0: Fifth Avenue and like Northwest, well, the 800 block. 800 block in Northwest and 16th Avenue. Tag number looks like little Kia X-ray Romeo, Charlie 2000, it's a blue guy, like if I went high. That's simple, all right.
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0: 401 Golden Isles Drive at Ocean View Towers. 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Only a fleet officer and available, am I?
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0: 119 and 40 Pines Boulevard, Dick's Sporting Goods. Somebody coming in from the man's bathroom. There's no answer on callback. Case is 35205.
1: Hello.
0: 194.
1: 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I'll be 10A from his office on 94 in Kansas 41.
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1: Receiving a 13 incident, 9071 Southwest 37th Avenue, 911 call, female arguing with a male in the background. 19 is the only tenant unit to roll for 94. 106.
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1: 14 Alpha 30, show me in a 68 Northport parking garage, whatever it is. I use 1811 Eisenhower Boulevard.
0: 6. So Alpha 3, what are you trying to ice?
1: No, it's just a baby on the back on me.
0: 3.
2: Grand 20, this is a great Kia Telluride, Tango Delta Victor 61 Bravo Sierra at the 1020. If the vehicle is there, they advise do not meet 1025, and you can 45 to Alpha 3 if the vehicle is 97, possibly again belongs to the 79 subject.
3: 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Alpha 3497 at the rear. 25 Alpha 3497 at the rear, 109.
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0: 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Alpha 5-2, can you switch over to TAC 2 to get the 88 for the, 2 Alpha 3. 10-4, 10-4. 10-4. 10-4, 1-10. 1-10.

0: Ponderless.
1: Two off one. I'm going to have a black male detained to 15 reference 31.
0: 10-4. 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

0: Oh, well, I'll be clearing here shortly.
1: Northwest 353 in David Road Extension, Romeo Victor, X-ray 08, Silver Gray, Nissan, Sun on top.

0: If 13 and 11 then copy, have a 22. Yeah, Tower 21F11, F13, have a 22, location will be 1833 Southwest 87 Terrace, located in a mobile home next to that 1020. Caller states neighbors have been fighting for over an hour, approximately intoxicated and on 57. Caller did not see anything, just heard the neighbors screaming and yelling at each other. Unknown if it got physical, this is no longer landline, nothing further. Case will be 29789.
1: Zero.
2: 13, 10, 11, 11, 11, 11, 11, 11, 11, 11, 11, 11, 11, 11, 11, 11, 11, 11, 11, 11, 11, 11, 11, 11, 11, 11, 11, 11, 11, 11, 11, 11, 11, 11, 11, 11, 11, 11, 11, 11, 11, 11, 11, 11, 11, 11, 11, 11, 11, 11, 11, 11, 11, 11, 11, 11, 11, 11, 11, 11, 11, 11, 11, 11, 11, 11, 11, 11, 11, 11, 11, 11, 11, 11, 11, 11, 11, 11, 11, 11, 11, 11, 11, 11, 11, 11, 11, 11, 11, 11, 11, 11, 11, 11, 11, 11, 11, 11, 11, 11, 11, 11, 11, 11, 11, 11, 11, 11, 11, 11, 11, 11, 11, 11, 11, 11, 11, 11, 11, 11, 11, 11, 11, 11, 11, 11,
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0: 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Is that time for restart?
1: Got it.
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0: Black 2001 Mitsubishi Utility out of Miami. Valid. I have nothing further on that.
1: 10-4.
0: 10-4, 416.
2: Griffin and tell us that they're advising the lights are not changing. It's been about 30 minutes. Didn't provide a DOT.
1: 10-4.
2: Post house, unit Alpha 507, I'll put it in the notes.
1: 12-4,

0: Number 117. $25 11 also 4.
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0: Alpha 6-1, go through the phase room.
1: Hello.
2: Hello, Whiskey. I'll be in route to be 13 from my zone.

0: 071 Southwest 37. Sorry for it, and that's 218 Northwest 8th Place.
1: At 21800 Northwest 8th Place.
0: 48. Just for the 43, the numerical goes up to 21799.
2: It's the anonymous caller. Case number is 414. So, we should respond. You want Alpha 2? There's also going to be an outer officer safety hit for the area 121 Ronald Road, just for your 14.
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1: 10-4, Alpha 11 on this air.
0: No, I'm missing.
1: 48, and just for units 43 on that signal 51, that tag is unassigned with expired decal. Registered out of Hollywood.
0: 28.
1: 10-4.
2: Thank you.
1: Careful, you're welcome. Nice.
3: Black and all black, just this day at Dirt Bike.
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0: Alpha 1645.
1: Just doing some nice secrets. How are you?
0: Thank you, 51.
2: He was signal 12 left on Sheridan Street, I believe, and then tried to make the turn, and I guess he lost it. He fled from the area.
3: How far are you direction of travel?
2: No, 54.
3: South

0: Delta 2. Delta 2.
1: What was the direction of travel?
0: He doesn't have a direction of travel.
2: Tango 3 to the units on Soma.
0: Seven 10-4. 10-4, 123. Any other blocking Soma Street or Francis Signal 4 can open up 07.
3: That's 21, I'll be sending 16 seen pressure.
0: 10-4.
1: Send this in 10-4.
0: 2-2 tonight.

0: I apologize. I have baby units on team.
1: Was it a green dirt bike?
0: No, it was a blue.
1: Okay, somewhere.
0: It does look gray, though, in the dark.
1: Real 01 Cleveland, 3201 Cleveland, caller advising just shot at the caller with a possibly a BB gun, 2 minute time delay, and says we're here for you too. Turn 4, 125.
2: Fortune, myself and 11 will be going to that call. So you have 16 and 2-1, back up 19, please.
1: 10-4, I copy, and the complaint is advising he's heading home because he doesn't know if the subject got into a vehicle to follow him. The subject's a black male with dreads, long sleeve, black shirt, black pajama bottoms. I'll try to get the location of the caller. Chopper.
3: Lisa, 87126.

0: customer saying that he doesn't know if he was getting into a vehicle to follow him. I'll try to get a vehicle description for him. The gun sounded real, but the damage to the vehicle shows it is possibly a BB gun.
1: I wanted that first position for us.
0: Copy.
1: Hey, man, there's no music in the area.
2: 1026.

0: Okay. Army Tower 5, VSM Angel, copy, sir.
1: Go ahead.
0: 2992.
1: 2992. Tower 5, VSM Angel, 127.
2: Echo 1, Burgundy, red, Lexus. That's in front of a yellow house at 1020 Cleveland Street. The caller is, she knew that he's saying to him, hotel in Hollywood, he doesn't have a 1020.
3: What's the caller now?
4: At 120.
0: You can assign the floor to Zulu 26 and the units will be 1019 reference property.
4: Tupper.

0: over to the dispatch. You said that the suspect vehicle was still at the residence.
1: Oh. Call again.
0: 10-4, look the unit at parking, please. We're in parking at Glenley.
2: False, 10-4, unit for parking, McKinley.
0: 31 in McKinley.
3: Well, we're still on the phone with
2: him. 10-4, the caller is now driving around in the area. He said he can come back when PD is 97.
3: Hang up so I can give him a call.
2: 10-4.
0: And then you can have the last area at Arthur Terrace and 31.
3: Nineteen is going to back up 21 then. Can you give me a box here?
2: 19, do you still need units there?
4: No, 54. I got the units here.
2: 10-4. 60, can you take Park and McKinley?
3: And 51.
2: And 21, can you take 31 and McKinley?
5: We're 77 Orange, unit for 94. Seven 10-4 Tesla.
3: Where's your target? 4-41, 10-4.
2: 10-4, 131.

0: September. Over.
1: And we're going to do 3-1 in the Henry.
0: Town 460, can you take Mark in Cleveland?
2: 12, not Mark in Cleveland.
0: Sixteen, you can go to any front of the box.
3: Four.

0: And are we going to have to complain it? 56 at one of the units.
1: Delta 11 is calling him.
0: Okay.
2: Delta 11 keeps going straight to voicemail. Might have turned the phone off.
1: Again. And case is 35212. That area, 133.
2: I'm a 1200 in that area. I'm just reversing.
1: How far should I sit in the area? 133. Peace.
3: Contact. 10-4, 33 Alpha 7, Ocean 8. 10-4, 33 Alpha 7, Ocean 8. 10-4, 33 Alpha 5, you can go to 8. 4 seconds. 4-34.
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0: 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Get some more information.
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0: We're out of here,
3: bro. 10-4.
0: I'll be alive.
3: Copy.
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3: for 136.

0: Все дела?
1: Так.
0: Hi, Axel.
1: Большой 97.
0: I'm standing by task and park waiting for a complaint.
1: Tapa.
0: Two 68 and R. I'll have to Margaritaville, so that's 72.

0: Alpha 5-1 has one blackmail detained on that 13 incident.
1: Alpha. Yeah, 24. In front of 2028, you can use that address.
0: Yeah, for it.
2: Hey, Lilman, the caller, the dad was last seen driving in Miramar somewhere around Burt Road and Flamingo. You can use them, send me status code 46.
0: 10-4. Shooting at 10-8. 10-4, you know, Stefan?
1: 10-4.
0: 1-3-9.
1: Yeah, 51.
0: 10-4. Probably advised that someone is spraying something and everyone is dying. She advised it's a chemical smell. Only one call. She's going home apartment number 5.
1: That's a 1 and R. We don't have to go ahead.
0: 48. And 30 for round 2, you can disregard.
1: 48. Thanks, Margaret.
0: 10-4. No 40.
3: You can make the 4111 call, NR.
0: NR, so far.

0: Well, we have a case number.
1: 3137.
0: Great, thank you.
1: 10-4.
2: Units are all pending. I'm going to be 10-7, but make sure you sign the signal 4 to me.
1: 10-4, 10-8-7. 10-4, RPP. All 72-year-olds like male. All dark-skinned. He's 5357, 160, 165 pounds, 5490 mental history. My three landline with him was last seen around this area. It's case 140.
3: And 141.
1: Well, 42. All
2: 3248. 28. 26. University of Pembroke Commons, for tag of 1, I'm going. There's a tango bill on a silver Chevy at the back of one.
1: Yeah, for I 4150, University of Pembroke Commons.
2: Alpha Tango up.
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1: Eleven. He said he's going home, he's not being in contact with us on the phone.
0: Okay.

0: 12th of June, 10 a.m.
1: 11th of the caller said that he was going home and didn't want to make contact with Petey.
0: 7-4.
1: 25. I'm 45.

0: Actually, two things.
1: Go ahead.
0: 54 on the pull out.
1: Copy, thank you. Ready to drop with 7 units so forth.
2: 5-6.
1: 146.

0: Your Papa, his father, stand by. 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
1: Hey, one glove.
0: He phoned his father. Caller's going to be driving a silver S-150. They're on I-75 southbound in front of exit 5 on the right shoulder.
1: That's where the caller's located?
0: That's where the caller is, and also his dad. So they're both 97 there.

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0: Tower.

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1: Go ahead.
2: 7951 Northwest 16th Street. I was going to see something for a little bit. Don't come back.
1: Several copy 10-6. Your case is 35215. F49.

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1: Jay Juliet.
2: Lady, that will sign the tow logs. The caller found his vehicle. He wants to cancel 10 protocol. See Charlie.
3: That's 10-4.
2: Copy.

0: 17.
1: Yeah, can we have VSO go by 711-4490 Western Road in Davie, Florida? Check on the whereabouts of Marlon Sanders. Say he works there.
0: Come on.

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2: You call me at 73 case for Sterling Road and North 66 South. What five are you going to yell at me?
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1: Regards to a Marilyn Sanders, did with a 7-2-1984. Christian Marlon Sanders. Black male, short hair, no facial. Last name wearing black shirt, Miami Heat, long pants, black Nike slippers, drives a dark gray Honda Ford or a sedan, has heart and kidney issues, suffers from mental illness, realizes that he works at the 7-Eleven. They would like to know if he's there or if anybody may know his whereabouts. Advise less than a vacuum. Case will be 29793.
6: I'll see you show me tonight.
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5: 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It's her Tony 2 noise attention unit for 94. 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It's anonymous. Neighbors running a dog kennel out of the unit. Dogs have been crying and howling for hours. Requesting units at 1045. With the outcome, case 143. Also, 7148.
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0: Three officers before you.
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Stop right.

0: 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I need a problem. 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
0: Alright, 7-7,
1: 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That's 10-54-1029. Coming back to the 122 four-door Genesis out of Hollywood Valley.
0: Okay, thank you. Occupied 2 times.
1: 10-4, vehicle occupied 2 times, 159.
2: This is going to be a 76 for Damien, and on.
3: R 76 and R 159.
0: Yeah, for 36, I'm saying.
1: Sapphire.
4: Yeah. 2-3, 10-4, 10-4.

0: Right there. Over there. There's 10-4 out here. Making 68 an hour. We'll be back in reference to 13.
1: How far is it going out?
0: Well, it's on that way.
1: Oh.
2: All right, 19 reference to Fillmore Street call. He just wants us to check the area to make that in our.
1: 10-4, 100 north.

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1: I'm sorry.
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0: 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And 4203.
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2: K14, I'm being right on those.
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1: I made a landline with the 8 for the missing person. He actually doesn't have any documented mental illnesses, but he should be working at the Western location that we dispatched officers to.
2: That's right.
0: Hey,

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1: Okay.
0: Can you switch over to Area 1? Number 3, I just requested at 2028 Harrison Street, base is 68696, 136.
2: Come on.
1: Number 13, recall 1833 Southwest 87 Terrace, mobile home next door. Caller wishes to be anonymous says that the subject has returned, requesting PD return to file. Case will be 2979.
3: Case 1020.
1: And we're off on 2-3.
4: 26.
1: That were.
4: What's happening on my vehicle, Thomas? Just out of my way until I get in a parking lot.
0: Information set for Delta 101-48. Twin Alpha 1, Twin Alpha 2, 1065, 831, just occurred. The following reading is an approximate location, phase 2, 823 Pembroke Grove. 823 Pembroke Grove, caller rising, a male hit him in the face. We're still trying to get additional. Hispanic male, wearing a blue shirt, black shorts, advising he hit him after trying to sell him weed. I don't have anything further on this. Case number is 14521. Now, for sure, responding to it, Alpha 1. Alpha 3, 10, 4, she responding to 12. And you just be advised, you say that the subject is on foot heading towards Hallandale and Beach Boulevard. I'm sure trying to get a better location.

0: Ryan Fuel, 1011 Northwest 8th Avenue. Caller writing the subject is walking on 8th Avenue towards Hallandale Beach Boulevard, walking southbound. Hispanic male, blue shirt, black shorts. Temple, 213. One arrow. 1046, 214.
1: Miami Heat, long pants, black Nike slippers. Last seen driving a dark gray Honda four-door sedan, unknown tag. Has heart and kidney issues, and he suffers from mental illness. Case number 1021.
2: Morning, I'll advise and I'll advise on this 2-1.
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1: IN-2110, Anton Terrace, caller said that the neighbors were fighting, then disconnected. Units are 10-6.
2: Ten four one.

0: So myself and 6 1 51 CD, 7 10 15. 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
1: Sorry.

0: gonna be for 3210 Cleveland Street. Call advice issue 51 back to the 1020. It was reference to a previous 68 case where she said that a man named Antonio shot at the caller with a possible BB gun and said that it was her boyfriend. She has an ETA of 15 minutes. Case is gonna be 68699.
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0: Ten four, just for units 43, 3233 Crossfield Street has an inside for a white female named Alicia Ann. She's known to misuse her once and appears to be a single twin.
1: I'm making my line.
3: 10-4. She's making my line at 21.

0: 1166. Who's in here?
1: Okay.
0: 196 in Sterling on a 9-6 Golf Charlie Yankee Kilo Blue BMW 2-6.
1: For a 196 in Sterling. Copy, 10-4 for throwing.
2: Alpha 5-1,
0: San Antonio. Mark Williams, 6-9-10-4.
2: Good
0: morning. 11-66 back. I need you to get one.

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1: 5 2.
0: Receiving a signal 68 at 18263 Northwest 15th Lane. This is the airplane.

0: patient PD, they're requesting a wellness check for registered vehicle owner of a white Ford F-150, tag of 21 Delta Papa Victor X-ray. It looks like they received a crash notification from Progressive. They've already checked their city, 54 times 45 of the owner. And they're also requesting 40,000 outcome. Case is 35218.
1: And up.
0: 10-4, Alpha 5-1.
2: Good one.
0: Unit 751, 225.
3: Alpha 11.
0: Alpha 11.
3: 12 didn't have a static motor check of team or a signal mention.
0: 10-4, Delta 1148.
4: That was for Alpha 12.
0: 10-4.
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0: Foxtrot Alpha 5, Foxtrot Alpha 6, Special Attention, 20 Alpha 7. Receiving a 10 just occurred, 2483 Islands Boulevard, unit number 305. Qualifying is a 10-minute time delay, witness to a male she just met today. He dropped her off at 1020 and took her vehicle, stole her vehicle. It's going to be for a 2017 silver Audi. The subject is a short black male, short haircut. People find him as Johnny. I don't have anything further on this.
1: 631.
0: Hold on, 6-10-4-2-9-5-9-4-4-4-4-4-4-4-4-4-4-4-4-4-4-4-4-4-4-4-4-4-4-4-4-4-4-4-4-4-4-4-4-4-4-4-4-4-4-4-4-4-4-4-4-4-4-4-4-4-4-4-4-4-4-4-4-4-4-4-4-4-4-4-4-4-4-4-4-4-4-4-4-4-4-4-4-4-4-4-4-4-4-4-4-4-4-4-4-4-4-4-4-4-4-4-4-4-4-4-4-4-4-4-4-4-4-4-4-4-4-4-4-4-4-4-4-4-4-4-4-4-4-4-4-4-4-4-4-4-4-4-4-4-4-4-4-4-4-4-4-4-4-4-4-4-4-4-4-4-4-4-4-4-4-4-4-4-4-4-4-4-4-4-4-4-4-4-4-4-4-4-4-4-4-4-4-4-4-4-4
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4: We're good.
1: Yes, about the 8,000 block southwest in this street, 104, Ringling Blue, India, Yankee 35, and Blue Korea. One more time.
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1: One thing, we couldn't see you in Rolling Hills off of 30th.
4: Rolling Hills off of 30th, off of 48. Copy, Tim.
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1: The DOT for that motor vehicle?
2: No, 54. Ten four.
1: Sorry, 10-4.
2: 230. Graph 11, 1065 on the terminal sweep. District, Graph 11.
1: Graph 11.
2: So far, it says terminal sweep. 56 at the Charlie checkpoint, over.
1: Copy.
4: Center tonight.

0: is refusing to leave. It's case 145.
1: What are you doing?
0: For all 51.
2: 0151.

0: Sorry, not from 6. 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She's crying.
1: Hey, I sent two different messages to dispatch. I'm still waiting on a response for the 88.
2: Okay, thank you.
1: No worries.
2: Yeah. 10-4.
0: Albert 12
2: units, 10-4. You can
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1: 197. 197. 197. 197. 197. 197. 197. 197. 197. 197. 197. 197. 197. 197. 197. 197. 197. 197. 197. 197. 197. 197. 197. 197. 197. 197. 197. 197. 197. 197. 197. 197. 197. 197. 197. 197. 197. 197. 197. 197. 197. 197. 197. 197. 197. 197. 197. 197. 197. 197. 197. 197. 197. 197. 197. 197. 197. 197. 197. 197. 197. 197. 197. 197. 197. 197. 197. 197. 197. 197. 197. 197. 197. 197. 197. 197. 197. 197. 197. 197. 197. 197. 197. 197. 197. 197. 197. 197. 197. 197. 197. 197. 197. 197. 197. 197. 197. 197. 197. 197. 197. 197. 197. 197. 197. 197. 197. 197. 197. 197. 197. 197. 197. 197. 197. 197. 197. 197. 197. 197. 197. 197. 197.

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0: How about 68-2915 Pier Street? It's reference to a previous 38. Caller saying the mail returned with the baby and the call on Anton Terrace is still holding. Unistar 10-6.
1: So far, can we clear a couple of minutes?
2: We're going to take care of that land line call. I have it before.
0: So far.
3: Southwest 199 Avenue, Southwest 54, please. Go to 599 and give me the South Catholics.
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0: Yeah, for 21. The 68 that just came in, can you make my line with Seminole Police and figure out further, because I don't know what to do with this.
1: Sure, this is
0: related
1: to
2: 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We have earlier with the car, stand by. 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

0: Excuse me, Saddle Club Road and Racquet Club Road. Complain if I see a baby alligator in the middle of the street, going towards the sidewalk near the roundabout, about near Indian Trace. She doesn't want 25. Case number 1022. Delta 15.
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0: Reference is 69. 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Can you advise for the call?
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2: 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Alpha 31 is going to rise at 10-20.
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0: The public storage area for tax 03 Echo Lima Delta Quebec via Nissan.
1: Just confirm the tag was Sierra 3 Echo Lima Delta Quebec.
0: Oh, 3 Echo Lima Delta Quebec.
1: That would be tower unit for 94.
0: 2-4, Ross.
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3: 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V107, have a good night.
4: No work, good night. 377, 253. Flagraph 82, so far. 253.
0: Sure.
1: Oh, we're nice, then.

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1: Yeah, please.
0: Good morning. Can you show me 10-8 as 3 Fox Trail 110 charge at 4-0-900, please?
2: Yeah, for the morning. Alpha 1, copy 13 feet. Alpha 1, go ahead. I'm going to be 10-19, 400 South Federal.
3: And for you, I can respond to 19.
2: Okay.
3: 10-26, 255.

0: Alpha, Ace, we've done that near Pink Alpha.
1: 10-4. 23 Alpha, do you want 10-4?
2: 40.
1: 256.
2: Alpha, 34, go ahead, touch.
0: We spoke to a few neighbors, everybody saying that they haven't heard anything or seen anything. And, the area, everything's 10-4, so just make it our uniform.
1: 10-4 uniform.

0: Anybody finish?
1: 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Is there a call over?
0: I'm 54. I'm trying to think of it.
2: 4900, Griffin Road, unreadable tag. So Grace, I'm on time.
0: Confirm that was Grace, I am.
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0: Grace, again, unreadable tag, one time, 10-4-4900, Griffin Road, unit for 94.
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0: Travis, there were.
4: Three two, Juliet 1-10-4. Zulu, if you can copy a signal 3-8, it's occurred at the Boulevard in 07. Caller's electric bike versus a black BMW that left westbound towards the turnpike. The complainant wants contact at 3806 Holly Boulevard, 3806 Boulevard.
5: Fifty-one.
4: Fifty-one, 2-8.

0: Can you hear me? Good morning. Logging in, please. It's 30 Foxtrot 330. I'll be 10-6, Terminal 30, Foxtrot, checkpoint, 0900.
1: Four, I have a two-door coupe Toyota beige in color out of West Park. Current valve, he's on 27.
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0: looking into. Those units should be in front of my dude, so I'll be out with them.
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2: Ten four. 301.
0: Must be coming.

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1: 10-4, that was me.
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0: 10-4, 304.
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1: One.
0: 13 is an approximate location, 600 North 70th Avenue, 600 North 70th Avenue, no one open line, nothing was heard. Case is 68706.
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3: 1, 2, 4. What's that traffic?
1: Six, seven, one, nine. Log me on 3, box out 100, I think 10-8. Terminal 1, checkpoint, travel, 10-0-9-0.
0: 17.
1: Are you out with 17?
0: 7-4. Oh, you're

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1: That's a 51-year-old male.
0: And it is the Foxtrot 400 at Golf Checkpoint until 0900.
1: Jennifer, good morning.

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1: 22?
0: They want to know if it's safe to enter.
1: What?
0: Two, 10-4.

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1: 10-4, everything appears to be 10-4. You can make this 10-4.
0: 10-R, 313.
2: So, it's going to be 81.
1: 10-R, 3.
0: 81 tonight, 313.

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0: 3 10 Foster 300, Echo Jack Clarksville 1300.
1: Temper. What's the J-10-50?
2: Well, 3-5, and after that, 9-7 Golf, Bravo Tango Lima. She's going back to Black Ram, what's your flag? And 5-1-4.
0: 10-4-3-9-10-51-3-M-Pines, 2-15. Oh, but they took up the signals.
3: Alpha
0: 2, got out, Rivas. Just help me if they don't stop.
3: We're good.
0: You been northbound on Pine Avenue, the 14 Griffin. Can you copy the cycle? Stop by 1 second. Quarterback, next ray Charlie Lima, 826.
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0: I need one.
3: You're cutting out.
0: X-ray Charlie Lima 826, Black Eagle. He's going over on Pine Island. He just blacked out at me.
3: All right, you get us in the area, boss.
0: 3-1-2-1.
3: Reference the tag. I'm showing it to be 5429. It does show listed as an abandoned vehicle. Gray Nissan Maxima 4-door out of Hollywood. It was towed from Hollywood to Superior and Davie, 5429. Other than that, 2017 four-door gray Nissan, off the out of Dania, current value 2026.
0: I'm still watching from a distance. He's going north on Pine Island, around 3,000 blocks. So can you just pull right off the northbound 856?
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1: Yeah, see, copy.
2: One, not really one.
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0: 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It's a white Toyota unoccupied.
1: Seven Tempo, you have 1094 University, just north of 784.
2: What for now?
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3: Case is 68708.
2: Hello. Seven, I'm still on this.
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2: But this is the first time I heard it.
3: 1048, can you take the 94
2: with 5? Fine, I'll be
3: clear. Something
2: else. 2800 block of Flamingo, Florida type 15 Echo, Luna, Bravo, Golf, Waikato, Escalade.
1: Yeah, I'm 1094, 2800 Flamingo.
2: Good morning.
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0: 36 communication number four. Opening up the Echo checkpoint. Starting out Bravo Yankee. I'll be 10 o'clock on the checkpoint.

0: Where's the house, Squad 1? Where's 51 of the vehicle name with 1015 Star Mile 084?
1: 10-4. Advise the male was trying to break into their vehicles, subject just left. They're trying to get further assistance working for you, too. Alpha Knight 2-1, I mean, clear our son. Delta 248.
2: This is Icarby, can you send 9 the address, please?
1: 6640 Scott, 6640 Scott Street.
2: But do you have a description and direction of travel?
1: No description, yeah, just a male. They advised that he turned on 66th Avenue heading southbound. It doesn't say if on foot or vehicle yet.
2: And for unit code 3.
1: 19 and 2 uncle 3.
2: Let's get a unit at 6-7 in Coolidge. 6-6 in Coolidge. Six. 7 in Scott. 6-6 in Scott.
1: And the subject was on foot. He left his shoes and backpack behind. Unit for 6-7 in Coolidge. Unit for 6-6 in Coolidge.
0: 14
1: left. Unit for 6-7 in Scott.
0: 17 left.
1: Unit for 6-6 in Scott.
0: 11
1: more. J10-6, JJ5. 10-4. On foot, southbound 6-6. Not showing any canine on the air, no one answered.
3: 97, I just came up 6-6, there was nobody walking on that street.
1: 10-4. There are some 3.
2: No, boy, copy. And 19, can we have a utilized drone?
0: I'm going to veto. They didn't need K9 knowledge, someone else. 10-4.
1: Delta 2-3, first one.

0: copy the request and can I?
1: Question 5 came in response to the details.

0: that would cancel.
1: Okay.
2: Same closing description.
1: Delta pump unit.
3: So far.
2: Incident location is going to be 6641.
3: So far.

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1: San Florida 6641 Scott Street.
2: Wonderful.
3: 13.
0: Go ahead.

0: 19, I'm out with the owner of the vehicle. She doesn't want to prosecute.
1: Owner doesn't want to prosecute, 10-4. 12-54.
0: 12-54, she does want to prosecute.
1: Does want to prosecute, 10-4.
0: Alpha, did you copy this?
1: Yes.
0: 07 County Line, 1 clear, you have a tag, Boxer Delta 0, Kilo India, shooting number. Yeah, 1 clear.
1: 10-4, 94-07
0: at County
1: Line.
0: Yeah, can you show me the camera there?
1: 10-4.

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1: Or really want to look.
0: Never.
2: Network answer check.
0: Okay, that's over.

0: 624 East 2nd Street. The call is advising a 3-minute time delay. Male slammed his door and left before, well, because he couldn't get a PIN. Advised someone called the Uber for him. Uber driver is going to be in a silver Camry. Wants to make a report. Somebody brought off seven backpacks, broke any shirt. Subject got into another vehicle and left. Tell her.
1: Yeah, I was about to say, I just saw Wilson Dolph. I'm in my hallway now. 2 or 5 minutes.

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1: Copy. That's true. Subject's gonna be a black male with black hair, twist, 5'6", skinny build, lastly wearing metal color shirt, red shorts, possibly barefoot. Is last heading southbound on 66th Avenue. Nothing further this time, and the blow is 345.

0: for my case number?
1: 1258-1258.
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0: Yes, I've got a copy. Polo 21, attempt to a vehicle in Hollywood 6640 Scott Street regarding black male subject, black hair, twist, 5'6", skinny build, wearing red shirt, correction, shorts, unknown colored shirt, possibly barefoot, last name southbound on 66th Avenue. Nothing further.
1: Three first for insurance. Give us a general alarm. Case is 35229. I'm also advised. Alpha 31, straight 10-8.
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1: Yes, sir.
0: It's going to be for Air Canada, Carousel 1, cases 2089.

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1: Delta 2 XE, I'll be at 6-8 in Coolidge.
0: How far?

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1: Vehicle coming in for 1400 Northwest 7th Terrace, 1400 Northwest 7th Terrace. Anonymous complaint advising of a strange vehicle in the alleyway near 14th Street. Possibly a black and color vehicle. Caller was not approaching the vehicle, was just watching it until BP arrived.

0: Uniform 15795.
1: Go ahead.
0: Ready for the 4th.
1: Jasper. 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
0: Yeah, it's awesome.
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0: All available off of the counter for a clear Delta 27.
1: Port 3 and 340-10-6, do we have a confirmed as well?
0: Yeah, 48. I think we're working on time, but he was out of here.
1: What about 397 in the area? 10 for in the area.

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1: Yes, right after box.
0: Please call back from 4030.
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0: Katılım.
1: Pepper Hall, 13th Street, 1936 Hollywood Boulevard. It's that long. It was a female on the line that hung it up. And I also have a 85, 2900 North 24 Ave from Orange County. They're requesting units locate security with more active warrants. Units are 10-6.
2: Provided 80
1: one.
2: Yeah, it's just that for a hold. We don't have any contact information for Orange County.
1: I'll send a message, but they didn't put an 88 in the cat.
2: Never.
1: Four. In reference to the call on the boulevard, it's going to be a 1936 Hollywood Boulevard. Probably saying that somebody beat up their friend. On them.
2: I just got a couple minutes, Ellie.
1: Hey, is that clear and respond?
3: Yes.
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3: 3.
1: 10-4.
3: 10.
1: 10-4.

0: Track 1, Terry.
1: M10840 Pine. Anonymous females advising there's a black Kia. Have been in the parking lot for weeks, unoccupied. Has a tag of Echo Kilo Kilo 4180. Case is 35230.
2: Funny, you show up and I said here.

0: Thanks, Richard. I'm changing out batteries.
1: You're funny as a fan of them.
2: Alpha 1.
1: What?
2: How about 13 incident, Southeast 28th Street and Federal. Caller said that she was by the Mercedes-Benz in Fort Lauderdale, then disconnected. I gave it to Fort Lauderdale, so for the cutoff.
1: Yeah,
2: definitely.
1: Cover. Lower level by door 213.
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0: Hey, everyone. I'm going to ask the military. I'll cut it out here in a second.
1: Sorry.
2: Number 51. Oh, 10451 at 106 Pembroke Road. ANF Group. This is coming in via remote security. It's via live feed. Reference to two subjects trespassing on the property. I think they're walking in the parking lot. One male wearing a light shirt and shorts pushing a bike. We'll be a female wearing a light top skirt and long hair. We have nothing further. Here's number 14524.
0: Oh, yes, I'm
2: 10-4, turn off the 6.
0: 31.
2: 10-4, what did you just respond to?

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1: Alpha. Sorry, Chief.
2: We're just going to be on the south side of the property and north side of the property.
1: The only information we have is they were walking in the parking lot.

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0: I need 23 to head over to relief 16.
1: How about Peter? I'm off to 21, 422.

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1: 10-4.
0: That's 14.
1: Go ahead.
0: This should be 10-8, 10-7. Have a good morning.
1: Copy, 10-7, you know. Drive, 440 North University Drive. Shows the Wawa. An employee, Kathy's calling in advising 5-minute time delay. A homeless white male wearing a red shirt, tan pants, is outside the 1020 bothering customers. He's asking for money and digging in the garbage can. Case 1944.
0: First one.
1: 51.
0: What's his number?
1: 1274.
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0: 450. 2700 Buck, DB Rose on the floor. 10 Delta Lucia 7785 Black 2. Delta Lucia
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1: Sheridan westbound, I-95 east of.
0: 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And the letter one, just mail, nothing hurt.
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0: Good morning. I'm attending after the area.
1: No problem. Good morning. 435.
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2: Come on.
1: Scotty for the Lilac House, 4781 Southwest 108 Avenue for Michaela. She's returned to the 1020. Advised, possibly hasn't drank a part of the planet. Jake's 290.
2: 2-4, I'll take those 8 returns. You can cancel the unit.
1: 10-4, be advised there are 2 additional 8 returns, and they all have been drinking.
2: What's that one?
1: 10-4. Delta 24, that's a 10-4 to have. 2-4 response without a 94.
2: That's 10-4.
1: 48, Alpha 31 and 32, I'll show you both an 8.
2: Right.
1: 10-4, and Alpha 23, are you still on the 76? $4.41.

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0: Tamam. How about a 21-2 vehicle, delay 2001 Boulevard, units are 10-6 number hold?
1: Yeah, that's okay.

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2: Good morning, Wild 369, signal 15 for Everglades Terminal 19. I'll be 14, Foxtrot 19, total 1600 hours, 10-6 for this.
0: 10-4.
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1: 15 employee Everglades. I'll be at Terminal 25, total approximately 1600 hours. If you can please log me on as 14 Foxtrot 250, and I'll be switching over to Cruise Ops.
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0: to Alpha 6, for unit 494, channel 65 on 49 South. It's coming in for the Ceramic Pro, 2880s, Southwest 23 Terrace. It's coming in for Suite 10, point of activation was keypad, cases 1261. Unit 494. Alpha 6951, copy of 49.
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0: 9681 Encino Drive, it's showing the kitchen window, case 177. 10451.
2: 51. 10-4. Also, 1-1-2-5-1, I'll show you if anyone's.
0: 10-4-5-1, 10-8.
3: Yeah, Jimmy, thank you.
2: Four, 497.

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1: Thanks, Elliot. Suffering.
2: Universal Wall, Proxima 1695, Southwest 9th Avenue, Sphena Alpha Romero, red in color, fire rescue from Route 253.
1: Jeffra. The Parkway of Flamingo, northbound to north of 10 to 15 minute time delay. There's a black, tall male wearing a black with a hoodie walking in the middle of the road in traffic. It's keys 179. I'm 472.
0: 51.
1: I'm 4.
0: 51 as well.
1: Copy.
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1: Morning shoulders with a 15 for the release, number 25. We go until 1600 hours. 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
2: 6
3: Joe's the owner, pressed the wrong button.
2: Okay, 10 for. You have a cutout?
3: I have a cutout soon.
2: 10 for.
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2: Good morning.
3: 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I'll be 14 Foxtrot 251 and 10-6 on cruise ops.
1: I mean, I can light it up if you want me to.
5: That's good. You got the work order here, so I'm pretty confident that at some point someone jumped the gate here. Copy the thing.
2: Go ahead.
5: Florida tag Kilo Victor Sierra Lima 81 on a Nissan pickup.
2: Nissan, it's out of that 1020 with the Carlito.
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1: Pepper, good morning.
0: No.
1: So. Attention, all units working I-20, you advise you can go in and break down the box. And confirm, 10-4 to attending to here.
0: Yeah, 10-4, thank you.
1: 10-4, you're welcome. All units again break down the box, the air is no 10-8-501. So far.

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1: So for today, Lehman Unit, our area 2.
0: Injuries that the driver was walking around the vehicle.
2: Four, thank you.
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1: Please.
0: So far.
3: Do we still have a unit up with her, please? I know we're 10-6.
0: Any of that clear and respond?
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0: Alpha 20, who's calling it in? Did you want something? Can someone call?
1: Can someone make my line with grief?
0: Seven, I'm calling.
1: Over.
3: I'm there. 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
1: Good morning.
0: 5-6.
1: Good morning. Can you show the time of District 3 into 0700?
0: Sure. Also, signal 11 out of Jacksonville. 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
2: Who's right there?
1: It's a hang-up coming in for 50 Terminal Drive for Bahamas Air. Base 2, open line, shuffling heard in the background. On callback, the caller picked up the left and open line, shuffling heard again.
2: So far, just the base 2.
1: Sound 4.
2: All right, hold it for a few seconds again, we'll call some.
3: Alpha 14 unit 1094, could be 13 inches. Came in as Nova and University, listed as the Polish Lounge. Caller calling from a disconnected cell phone, caller by the mail is harassing her, causing problems everywhere she goes. Caller advised, even PD tells the mail to go, to follow her. Caller advised that she's going to call the FBI and then hung up. Nothing further. Case will be 29823.
2: 51.
3: 471, you have 294?
2: 16.
3: 54, 51.

0: I'm the 17 off the tall, happy 49.
1: 12.
0: 49 on 15729 Johnson, 5729 Johnson Street. I'm heating burglary from the back door, cases 6, 8, 7, 2, 3.
1: Six, seven, seven, eight, seven, seven, seven.
0: 17, 8.

0: Capitani.
1: This is 68 Hotel Romeo. We Bravo. Thank you, Captain. Yeah, they're going to be upper level terminal 2, 3, 5, 5, 6.

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1: Yeah, it's from 68 Riverside area, Jake. 31, please.
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0: 6-0 Nautica Drive. Alright, it's going to be complainant versus brother who is not 97. Subject has been texting him threats, accusing him of drug use, and be advised there is a direct hit for the 1020 for the subject. It's going to be a Richard Young, white male, date of birth 12/29/1995. Richard was Baker active in 2004 after grabbing a knife, telling his mom that he would use the knife on anyone that comes after him. Once at the hospital, he advised deputies the next time the police come to his house, he will shoot them. Richard is diagnosed with bipolar schizophrenia, not taking prescribed medications. Deputies stood by while mom searched the room for any weapons none were found.
1: Yeah, we're familiar with the subject. Just, the FDA's are saying come around 8 o'clock now, just have the building arrest.
0: Hey, does the 20 help you? Zero Nautica Drive. It's a reference to the direct officer safety hit for Richard Byung. He advised companion versus brother who is not 97. Subject has been texting threats accusing him of drugs. And then we got a recent update now advising subject will be home around 8 a.m. if he needs to come around that time. Then advise have a good day and disconnect.

0: Una cabrera. Ja, so ist das, Junge.
1: Gerade.
0: Hey, Bella 3, you can get all the valve shift on. How you doing?
1: Copy. Hey, that's one thing.

0: Dave Bravo 6. I'm 48 to the premise has it, but do you have any 38 history there? I know he's a 6 of 40 as well.
1: Ten four. There's a 20 case in April. He was advising that he had a medical issue. He was making verbal threats over the phone to kill somebody. There was another 14 of him misbehaving and making threats in March.

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1: Tower.
0: Anyone first for 100 terminal drive, and that's going to be T-Papa, and let me know when you're ready for the next.

0: 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Good morning.
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0: 12531 Raymer Parkway, Planet Fitness. Homeless black male, all black with a black bag. Harassing customers, attempted to come inside. It needs to be removed. Keys mine for. 10482.
2: Hello.
0: 10-4.
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0: 2-1 go ahead.
1: Number 21, Alpha 11, 5000 Southwest 5T Street, Triple B Cleaning. Made with Michael. He says it's a 20-minute time delay reference to a license plate missing from my blue 2015 Kia Sorento. Case number 0 would be 29824.
0: Oh.
1: Okay, we're temporary bill 21537.
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0: 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Keys 185.
1: 10-4-2-1,
0: 10-4-2-1, Sherman.

0: 14.
1: 3-5 in the Boulevard, on Hotel Uniform Yankee, Charlie 6-5. Going to be on a gray Ford pickup at 20 in Relevance.
0: 5-6-3-5 in the Boulevard, Hotel Uniform Yankee, Charlie 6-5.

0: 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Also 73 or 68?
1: Papa. Hey, Papa, 3 units over. Copy, 10-4.

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1: Go ahead.
0: Reference that 911. A male who has a problem urinating. Rescue has a problem. Do you have rescue advice?
1: What's the age?
0: I don't have one yet. I'm waiting for them.
1: Are you standing by?
0: 2-1-2 standby. He's 76, conscious and breathing.
2: What do you think?
0: Alpha 72, Alpha 4.
1: That's all.
0: Copy.

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1: Person Alex Fisher.
2: 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Reverse 19.

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0: And you pick up for the beach?
1: Yeah, I'll do it.
0: The city has signaled for injury at the West Fork Plaza way and Pines Boulevard. 5 minute times later, call is rising through vehicles and around injuries. FD does have to call cases 35232.
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0: 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The black Volkswagen Jetta, Y4 Transit van, or bus, and a cargo truck.
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2: 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Units can go tonight. Again, District 2 Bravo Shift, there will be no roll call. 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
2: 10-4. Autumn clothing. She's down the street in a white vehicle. We'll be standing by at Southwest 57th House and Southwest 7th Street.
0: Mm-hmm.
2: 10-4, stop.
0: Mm-hmm.
2: 4 units are out, 554. Not more, 555.
3: Uniform 0024.
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3: Tough work. What upgrades cruise at terminal 25 until 1400 hours?
2: Tough work, 425 to 530.
3: That was 530?
2: No, it's 10-4, 53.
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2: You're welcome.
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5: This is 15 at the port, terminal 25. 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
0: Nine. Hear me, I'm back in the city.
2: 2-1.
0: 2-1, thank you.
2: Yeah. Fortune Bravo, 2-1.
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4: 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Show me 10 8 10 6 8 Forest Elementary 3550 Southwest 48th Ave. Possibly 1500 hours. ID 99017.
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6: 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Thank you, good morning.
3: 10 4, 10 8, good morning, 602. 9 2, 10 4, you as well, 602. 23 Delta 1.
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0: 14 East Avenue and a path at the south side residential circle.
1: 54 and
0: 68. I'm on the 1050 south side residential circle. Do you need a tag again, or are we at them?
1: QL South Shot, Julia Papa, 49.
0: Yes, ma'am, thank you.
1: Number 4, Hallandale Beach Boulevard. There's a female caller messaging the police out there. She sounded out of breath. And while the desk was going to get further information, she advised, never mind, it's okay, she disconnected. We don't have anything further on this. Advice.
0: We're coming. Just going to take a couple of minutes.
1: That's a 10-4-22, Valley 11.
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0: 10-4, I received a duplicate call, signal 4, 159 of Pines. It's reference to the White Top via an Enterprise Lines vehicle. It's going to be related to the other one that's put in the call in the accident. Can I put a code?
2: 10-4.
0: 01 Oakwood and still 1400 so far.
3: Sanford, you can make this a RPT.
0: Sanford, are you 97 at the residence?
4: Sanford, we are.
0: Information that the subject was breaking windows of the house. I'm not sure if you were 97 with them. What's the reference?
4: Is this all I said, nothing at all?
0: Come far.

0: Oh.
1: That worth it. So I'll make that with a caller.

0: Alpha 20, that's number 22. The complaint is going to be responding. We'll be in a white Honda.
1: 1140.
0: 10-4.

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2: 20 ideas, 199, Italian Charter Westbound.
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1: 7.
2: Come on, that's 22.
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1: Zero 22. 4, that's an I-7, 6, 5.

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1: Silver, go ahead.
0: First one is Bravo Lima 3, 2 Golf Romeo. It's on a dark and color Nissan SUV.
2: Alpha,
1: go a second.
2: Evan. 37 to be Echo. Alpha Mike 1813 on a white Kia Soul.

0: you guys need to play through on the tag for 54.
1: Sorry?
0: Did you need a 43 for the tags or 54?
1: Okay, please.
0: The Nissan is valid 54-49 out of Miami. And for the Kia, so also valid 54-49 out of Hialeah.
1: Roger, thank you.
0: 10-4, 6-0.

fire comfort and just one fire. It's people that has said it needs for our cost of it. Yes, we have 600 Fitzgerald Road at the laundromat. PD also has a call. Reference to a smell of gas, possibly gas leak.

0: Do subway que nos meguen alguna.
1: Person named Matthew.
0: Take those two tags and see if they come back to that same name.
1: Checker. There's help at?
2: For me, you said I'm going to be around for that. Can you pull me my own case, please?
1: 1480 Southwest 43rd, so far. Temple, 614.

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1: Hey, Jose, put me another one for 25.
0: That was birth 25?
1: Yeah.
0: Okay.
2: Thanks.
0: 48 at 174 Southwest 133 Ave. Husband drove himself to the ER and is unsure if he closed the garage. Wants the unit to check. 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

0: 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Rescue's also en route. Case will be 2989.
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0: 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Is this comfortable?
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0: Hold me 60 for terminal 1, please.
1: That was terminal 3. Over.
0: Terminal 1. Number Grove, so 1430.
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2: Four. 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
2: November
3: 10. 7 6 0 9
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3: Not sure, Mama. Okay. Can you copy that 68, please?
1: Jeffer, yes.
3: 2425 Sterling Road, 512 complex.

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1: Structure 4568. It's going to be for 1800 straight on the roll. 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
1: 64.
0: It's a 13 incident, Pines and Northwest 4th Street. It's an open line, nothing heard. The call for this guy is a cell phone. Case is 35239. The rest of I stop for 35-3-10-8.
2: Good morning. Can I get a 68 case number? -18600 Vista Park Boulevard, school traffic.
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0: Canina?
1: Steve is advising us to be related to the Alpha Police fire. Is this 10-4 to code?
0: 10-4, have him, high five.
1: 10-4, 636. Okay, go for 300 here.
2: Go for 310.
1: 10-4, I have a 67 abdominal pain, 714 Southwest H Street, for a 17-year-old female conscious and breathing, having knots in her stomach. Fire rescue is 1099. Do you want to have a unit to respond to rescue to advice?
2: Rescue to advice.
1: 637.
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1: Good morning, it's 14880 Southwest 31 Street. It's showing the dining doors, cage 197. So, for Bravo 2.
4: I'll say 2-1, same reference, signal 1.
1: 10-4.

0: It's a trouble reading coming in for Terminal 1 for Frontier flight. They're advising that they're returning to the gate for reference for 66-year-old female who's hyperventilating. They're requesting units to respond. Fire security has it. Is it time for to have them respond or have advice?
1: It's time for them requesting a unit to respond.
0: The call for protocol.
1: Oh, for yes, you're right.
2: Go ahead. I'm making 10-5 now. Looks like it's the delivery crew.
0: 10-5.

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0: 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Can you show me 10-8 and 10-6-19 later today?
1: Okay.
0: Probably you want.
1: Go ahead.
0: Everything's done for. Send money to my safe.
1: Priority 2-10-8.
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0: 7?
1: Yes.
0: I have a 13 incident, 2372 Charleston Street. It's lot long. Open mail with a, open line with a mail yelling. I only have 7, 10, 8, 10, 4, hold for 94.
1: Yeah, 10, 4, 9.

0: Is that Crawl Cove?
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3: 10-4.
4: 48, 86, 49. Alpha 11. Lumen unit response. Can I have a Lumen unit response
1: to
4: my location, please?
1: Step 4, 10-8, leading on the sir. Can
4: I read on, sir? Well, I think they go to 10-8 at like 0700, so as soon as they go 10-8, if you can have more this way.
1: No, I copy.
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4: Good morning. 16 AK, West Harper State High School, 186-00, Vista Park Boulevard, Greenville.
0: 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Received a 911 from a cell phone, nothing heard. 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
1: Good morning, Joe. I'm in City Fox Shop 5108. Can you pull me a staircase from your account?
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0: 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South Yonge Circle. 911 open line, nothing heard from the disconnected ADA cases 6733.

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0: 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Copy, Cigna 15 at Renison Strait at Cooper Stadium for 1,000 hours. Okay, thank you.
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1: 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Good morning, 10-8 at MacArthur High School, through 1500-99037.
0: Good morning, Kathy, MacArthur High School, through 1500.
2: November 6, same traffic, badge 3449.
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2: Many pop on a 68. Now with a 22 at the United City counter. And I'll have 321 out with me. And Bravo 11, 1097 with me as well.
0: Okay. 1750, East Hollander Beach Boulevard at the outpatient center. The United Central Lounge is right in front door. Case is 14529. 10-4-7-6.
3: 6, I'll be 51 momentarily on the DTW.
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0: Juliet 14, what's your ID?
2: 993.
5: Vista Creek Elementary.
0: 410-6-14. I looked at the previous case. It's from last night. It was quoted the RPT advisor car was stolen now trucking. So 1303 South State Road 7. Caller wants landline. 10-4-0 for Bravo.
5: Is that 3-5-2 in?
0: Yes, 10-4, just verifying. What's your 10-7 time?
5: 12 o'clock soon.
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1: 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It's a Toyota Corolla, occupied one time. Like brown in color. What's that for?
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0: 10-4. And he showed me the pen packaging.
1: They're not on yet, but I was just checking to make sure you still need them.
0: Yeah, let me go tell you. Thank you.
1: 10-4. 7-17. Yeah, 49. What's the location?
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2: Town 4, 718.
0: Multiple people fighting in the apartment. Realizing that grandson is having a mental health crisis, possibly a single 38. Subject is Philip Mullings, 38-year-old male, black male. I see him wearing a black shirt, black pants. Case is 68736.
1: Three traffic school zone.
0: Yeah, go ahead.
1: I'll be at Dr. Glazell, entry. It's 2900 bar, I'm not sure.
0: Okay, 10-4.

0: 10-4, the complaint is now advised and the subject tried to hurt himself with a Signal Zero knife. The knife is put away.
1: The 15-minute time delay is at Marathon 1951 South State Road 7. They're advising that he got into an argument and a fight with two other males who chased him around with a stick and a knife. Complaint is separated from the subject. He'll be waiting at the Marathon at State Road 7 in Pembroke. Case is 416.
2: Excuse me, Marathon?
1: 10-4.
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1: Number 33 Bravo, 1 Bravo, 2 1 Bravo 1. I guess it happened 1951 South 07. That's Home Depot, right? Southwest 172 F. 10-4, 10-51 at 721. 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It's coming from Suite 102. And a man was 1097 without code, case 35242.
0: Nice.
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0: Fourteen Bravo 41.

0: And then unit 20, unit 2 at 36, and he was a caller. He is a Hispanic male, long hair, wearing gray shorts and a blue shirt. His name is Giovanni.
1: Mm-hmm.
0: 7-5-3.

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1: Happy Monday to you. 10-4. Calling to the 38 and Pembroke Park. It's lot 232. On arm 10-4. Around 32 is all up with the weapon. Subject is still aggressive, calling. Caller is outside of the complex. Desk is still there. Mine can hear male yelling in the background.
0: Yankee Romeo 90, an infinity four door silver in color. I'm not supposed to.
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0: I mean, 1087-27. Julian 11.
3: Good morning. I'm going to show you 1086, Daniel Elementary, so 1500.
0: Good morning, 727. Ready to be Alpha 2?

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1: Yeah, everything's 10-4 over here.
0: Not Pierce, 727.
2: Alpha 10, I'll be 10-8, Jones.
0: 7-8, 727. Overnight delay, white Lamborghini broken into, firearm and passport taken from the glove compartment. The case 29835.
1: Uniform 6181.
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1: Or the 76 was blah blah blah.
2: Okay, or the 76 from four.
1: Safe. Criminal citation, I should. 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

0: 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Log me on 16 July 11. I'll be 10-6 Cooper City Elementary till 1500.
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2: Skyline Skills, that's the call.
3: He'll be outside of walk to that intersection, but if you could have maybe a unit check by, I can't leave this full ground.
0: 10-4. Seventy Bravo 6, are you 78 or are you on that 32? Ten four, you can respond out to McNichol. Reference to a pass, a crossing guard that passed out on the Pembroke Road and 26th Avenue side.
4: Yeah, I know.
0: 7:37.
4: Sorry.
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1: Oh, 7, you give me a snow up.
0: Alright, 25 off 11 is requesting a name and unit. Okay. 25 off 11, you need her at the address of occurrence at 6817 Southwest 10th Street, A signal 22, case 35233.
2: 10-4.
0: 1051 at 738.
2: You can cancel the unit and just have rescue continue for now. I'm walking over.
0: 10-4.
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1: 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I'm unable to see 2-6 in Pembroke.
0: 4?

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1: Perfect, thank you. Zero Northwest 10th Street. Hang up, no answer on call back multiple times. 14532 is Gates. Please a signal for no injuries and 37 zone. No Zulu units ain't on the road yet.
2: 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Now we can fix that. 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
1: Got it.
0: 13 vehicle, 5220 Southwest 145 Avenue, anonymous caller. Says a black truck occupied two times in front of the neighbor's home at this 1020 has been there for an hour. The case 29837. 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

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Your case number is 1043. I'm sorry.

I'm sorry, that was 5127. Test bar, shade at 8 and 6, face mod lower.

10-4, send Delfina 5-0 at 8:30 hours. Did you need me to notify RTCC? That's 10-4. Hey, that's 20. Tip from 8 Julie 11, requesting unit. Tip, are you not copying me, sir? I'm not sure. 8 Julie 11 advised. 8 Julie 11 advised he's requesting a unit. He'll be conducting a fire drill at a Medicine Charter 10-4.

Adrian 11, Tefar. Disregard, that's going to be Manatee Bay. It's going to be an 830. That's it, Adrian 11. 601, go ahead. All units standby, just one, all units standby, just one.

0: 24. Drew, I heard him.
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0: 那个，
1: 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All units copied, Azalea 2, just confirming.
0: This is Azalea 1.
1: This is Azalea 1. Careful, thank you. Eggbus 24, are you copying units now?
2: Hey, that's 24, yeah, 10-4. 10-4 right now.
3: Pretty street passenger and an Uber driver. And an Uber ride does not want to get out of the vehicle. It's a little Toyota Camry. Doesn't want to leave. Cases 687 Friday. Yeah, 433 bottle 9.
1: You want in Bravo 42 10-4?
2: Okay.
1: And just

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1: 202-10-8 at 800 hours.
2: 204-10-8.
1: I'm sorry, you cut out. You're at sequestration middle. How old was the time?
2: 1-6-1600.
1: Yeah, 10-4. 10-8-10-6-7.
2: Hey, those 2-4. Just to confirm, the fire drill amenities at 840, and we do have a deputy responding, or two deputies responding because it's an evacuation.
1: Hey, Ball 6, sir, he will respond once he clears call.
0: 10-4. Delta 202, 1048. Sure. 3 level 3. Hold on, no. 3 extra.
1: Two Bravo Six.
3: 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Can I have a 68-34-89 Griffin Road? No checks, please.
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0: Send
1: me an approximate location, 5851 Polk Street, via the Lat Lounge Phase 2. It was an open line. They could hear a male. And then the line disconnected. It's coming from it's a 911 disconnected cell phone, so the call taker cannot call it back. Case 68761.
0: 1 second.
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1: 802.

0: 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For 19. I'm sorry, you say signal 15 inside the city?
1: 10-4 now.
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0: 33 Delta 12.
1: Delta 19, you believe?
0: Houston 19 with property. Am I? Alpha 19?
1: No, 54, I'm over.
0: Okay, Delta 12, 1048.
1: Thank you.
0: 10-4, 804.

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3: 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I'm ready for me 1086, 1 5 2.

0: ID 38178, from Fred Lake Elementary, on for $1,500. Good morning, ma'am.
1: Delta 1 as a reference.
2: Good case number. My Delta unit is 48, and invited RTCC for me, please.
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1: 74, that 8-level-6 is going to respond at 8:30 to yours. That was 16 Julie 11 conducting a fire drill. Also, 10-4.
2: There is unfortunate.
1: Thirteen out of 19.

0: That was her name, so.
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2: If you don't show 16 Bravo 2 back yet from training, go ahead and have Bravo 1 respond out to 16 Juliet 11 for the fire drill.
3: That's it for 16 Bravo 1.
4: Hello.
3: Tempo, I need you to respond to 16 Juliet 11. He's going to be at Cooper City Elementary reference to a fire drill that's starting in about 5 minutes and four.
4: Hello.
3: Tempo, J61.
4: 16 Juliet 11, if you can advise them to take the southeast corner of the campus, the exterior. Most of my kids are headed that way towards the gazebo area when the drill happens.
3: That's it for 16 Bravo 148. It's going to be southeast corner interior near the gazebo. 10-4.
0: I'm through the BWT case number. 200 Center Drive, close it up, Papa.
3: Jennifer.
5: Okay. Bravo 41.
0: What was your apartment number?
5: Apartment G Golf 111 Carroll.
0: You call back because they're calling me. They didn't call here.
5: 10-4.
0: Oh, 4-1. I guess it'd be 3-1-1.
5: 3-1-1. 10-4.
4: Hey,
3: Delta 2-4.
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1: 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Can I squeeze you with any? Foxtrot 1?
0: Foxtrot 1, no problem, ma'am.
2: Slowly in Cooper City, so I'll give them the call. 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
4: Alright.
2: Chip, I just want to confirm. 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
0: That's not far.
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2: Bravo 78, copy on a 22. 78 attention, 16 Bravo 6, I have a 22 at 865 Sterling Road, the Walgreens. 7 times I arrested a black female wearing a long robe with a huge umbrella. She's shouting at customers at the location. They've advised it's going to be out of jurisdiction. Case of 933. That's it for
3: 1606. That's it for 1606. That's it for 1606.
2: That's it for 1606.

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0: Okay, and was it any coded?
1: That's it, but Delta 24 coded there.
0: Okay, thank you. Sorry, the principal changed the time on me without telling me. Thank you.
1: No problem, sir.

0: 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Careful.
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0: Six Bravo 31.
1: 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I'm sorry, 10-8, and able to copy on a escort.
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0: 10-4, are you sending any of a copy on the escort for evidence?
1: Any
0: other unit that's closer? Well, there is the only one on any other unit closer to Street or 7 and Funston Street?

0: I'm 48, and I'm privy to the dog as well.
1: I'm 48. What about the 22 company? Jumper, 23. I'll show you in route.
0: In front of route.
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1: Well,
0: inside, I'll check the surrounding area.
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1: 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Heading at the Quest of Trace Middle until 1630, uniform 99293.
0: That's in Wall Street, 10-8, 9-2-6. Uniform
2: 1283. Good morning. Show me the sign for Regal Academy, 200 Northwest Dublin Road, on the 1100 hours. Thank you.
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4: 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I'll be 51 to gate B2. Can you start a terminal deputy? Delta is advising a flight is inbound in 20 minutes. Start to gate B6. 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

0: party, reference to the mailbag on the window and not allowing her to assist those customers.
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0: Definitely. Okay. Four 8 1 5 Southwest 159
1: F. 10-4.
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1: Can I see 16?
0: You go me 10-6. I'm going to be 51 over Hollywood Area Hospital.
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0: 10-4, 10-50, 5200 block of 90 Avenue, unit 25.
1: Motor 31, final stop is going to be Southwest 52 Street, just east of 90th Avenue.

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0: cruising at 49 Fire Type, 2310 North 70th Terrace for Sheridan Park Elementary. It's a fire alarm. FB is 1039. 10-4. But I still have to let the, I still have to notify the Delta in. So 10-4, 33 November 12th, advise that they're doing a fire drill there at Sheridan Park Elementary. But I still have to notify the Delta unit when the call comes in. 48, advise.
1: I'm just thinking that 10-4. Advise
0: 10-4. And 33 November 12th, I'll assign it to you, 10-4.
2: 10-4, we're all done anyway. I see NR.
0: Okay, 10-4. 1098 NR. 835.
2: I'm sorry, should we 51 to the 68? All of us.
0: 51 to the 68 at 2081 Washington Street.
2: Hey, so it's at Boston Trace Middle School?
0: 10-4.

I'm sorry, looking for the colors. 507-0662.

0: Yes, this is Lieutenant Holden. Hey, aerial check.
1: I'm sorry, 10-9.
0: Student testing on 10 holding, area check.
1: Just have to signal 10 pending for the ISO unit when they clear.
0: Okay, you can head to me.
1: Okay, 10-4.
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1: 45, 10-4, shooting around 4900. 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
3: 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And it's my operation. It's going to be a 49 audible. Operation, a fire alarm residential. 205 Southwest 9th Street. 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
2: Just so you know, Debbie Elementary will be doing a fire drill. Just to advise on what's going to happen.
1: 10-4, 844. Somebody, just one, sir. 208, I have a 64. It's going to be 141 Southwest 19 Core. It's a reference to a catalytic converter stolen from a Brown Mitsubishi Outlander. Overnight time delay. 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Case of 1286.
2: Give me a few advice on 151.
1: That's a 10-4. Last year you're trying to raise 14 Bravo 20, was it?
3: Yes, ma'am. And I have a 68 for checkpoint 2, please, 54 time checks.
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3: Now by the name of Tamara Jones, unknown male name. Caller lives next door, unknown why they, the people that live there haven't reported this.
0: Previous.
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0: 10-7-previous.
3: 10-4, both units 48, referencing the inner officer safety, 222 Jackson Street. Reference Brandon Daniel Reyes, the white male, 4-19-95, 5'11", 180 pounds. And another inner officer safety for 2126 Monroe Street, reference to Gomez Pedro Bruno, black male, line 575, 5'9", fired his gun multiple times while making threats towards his neighbor. On police response, the subject refused to comply. Aggressive signal 20.
0: Yeah.
3: 10-4.
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0: He's 97.
1: Okay, 10-4. Thank you, sir. 8-4-2.
0: Yes, ma'am. The tenant from here, Superior's 97, 4-6 is temporarily blocked off here at Arthur Street. Should be opening up shortly.
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0: 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There might be just a couple of cars parked down in the entrance for a few minutes.
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0: 773, Miramar Parkway and 85th and Paris. Michigan Type 15683, Romeo Foxtrot. He's on a Silver Jeep Limited.

0: Awesome. I just want. I thought it was 63. I'm sorry, 73 or 68?
1: 68, please.
2: The 1020 KVA Phase 2, is this a 911 open line with lawn equipment hurt and the line disconnected? There was no answer on the call back. There is a history for 911, it's just open lines only. Case number is 1053. Number 4 on Route 8, Bravo 7.
3: Yes, yeah.
2: And Route 8, 55.
3: Southwest 82nd Terrace and Miramar Boulevard. Bye, till 1700 hours.
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2: Report in all day hearings and for
3: 10-4.

0: Have 4. I have D6. Call back, and they spoke with the male who stated it was an accident. Dental pocket dental advice?
1: No.
0: 10-4. 8-56. Ah, 10-54, sir. Timber.
2: Forty.
3: 10-4. It's going to be room 7840 for an all-day hearing.
0: And a white Chevy Suburban. Case 29854. There's an outer officer safety.

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1: WT for auto safety flag. Sunny Rosa. So for CN English and Spanish, back to T-1756, reference an issue with the title of the mobile home that she purchased. She wants to make a report. Case is 14537. Three 10 Northeast Cedar Street.
0: 21.
1: 8 minutes.
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0: 10 17 20.
1: 6 minutes.

0: Rex is my friend, can I make an x-ray?
1: Then I need x-ray.
0: Drop on.
1: You wanted to do double tiny x-ray and then log you off?
0: Yeah. That's for right here. I'm only watching a space officer at 400. I've been above checkpoints. I'm just 13 hours. And I should have previously seen 10-7. I need to be 188 factor.
1: November
2: 2. Can I get an incident number for 22?
1: 10-4. At Hollywood Hills High School.
2: 10-4.
1: So, 1-5 advice. Four. I'm driving reckless with a child in the vehicle. Thinks the driver has not opened his finger. Here, we'll also have to call 35258.
3: Thank you.
1: And I'm a 22 for 1094.
3: Everyone.
1: Copy.

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1: Go ahead.
0: I'm at 53 delay, 10111 Southwest 15th Place, 24 zone. Delayed a week. The caller says she was scammed, reference transferred money for Bitcoin. It says he wants to attempt a D6 for a report. Do you want his own unit to take it or hold for the desk?
1: Well, let's, you know, we want a 56. Let's see if we need to get the desk and take it. Otherwise, if they insist on a person, then the whole person will.
0: 10-4. 9-3.
2: Number 3, Yankee 17, you're raising?
1: 10-4, 9-8, 2-4.
2: 9-3.

0: Kilo 543.
1: Kilo 543.
0: Southwest 36 Court, number 206 in Davie. That's 5741 Southwest 36 Court, number 206 in Davie, County Case, no checks.
1: 10-4-904. Advising a vehicle repossessed, but the owner reported it stolen. Request a report done for the vehicle.
2: For the 60.
1: 1060.
0: Structure 110. Can you have a structure at 100 meet with me in the front in reference to possible 22?
1: The Charlie checkpoint?
0: Yeah, on secure side. Charlie in the rumpus.
1: Bravo 11-1040, Bravo 60, go ahead.
2: Hey, Bravo 60, I'm walking back to my car right now. Make it 98 Papa, and I'll be 51 of that call at 2371 Southwest 36.
1: 48 Papa, shame out.

0: Foxtrot 5-2.
1: Yes, can I respond for an unattended bag? Terminal 19, Chalier. We are upon a ridge to a 15-minute.
0: You're on 3 Alpha.
1: Apologies, ma'am. Thank you so much.
0: Pepper, no problem.
1: Over.
0: 2806 Alpha, 31 Avenue, Eddie Store Scraper. In front of the business, meet Christina. Crowder, Silver Nissan Road was hit by an AP&C truck. In case is 6518.
1: I'll be 51.
0: And Ron, 2711,
2: 1020. Navy Boulevard and Southwest 15th Avenue.
3: Six 591 Shook Memorial Church. Midtown, Texas.
0: I'm sorry, repeat that sentence again.
3: 6951 South Flamingo.
0: Jaguar. So it was for a Spanish speaking unit, 2406 is available.
3: Wait.
0: Area 31 delayed for 2056 Scott Street. The outreach program for fire rescues on scene. They're requesting PD reference to an assault. Case is 68787. Something to do, Rebel 5. Actually, 9-7.

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1: Phoenix 23.
0: Have all the available ESOs go to the top level and try to clear the traffic, please. And if there's some deputies available, have them one from each terminal to outside as well, too.
2: 30 on 48.
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0: Please,
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0: At 5, Collegiate Academy on this air. Unit at Pines Collegiate Academy on this air. Is it 200 North Douglas?
2: Yep.
0: Uniform 1283 is there. Uniform 12. And Juliet 1 for some reason. 10-4. Juliet 1, for some reason, I can't put on uniform 1283. I mean, I have that unit here, but I can't log that unit on like I do all the other units. It's something with the computer and the ID.
3: 10-4-3, is that in contact with the SS Tigers office?
0: Uniform 1283.
2: Uniform 1283?
0: Contact 25 Juliet 1 in the SRO Sergeant's office.
2: Right.
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2: It's Foxtrot 3-1, are you able to go to 7780?
4: Yeah, I can clear the reception desk and go there if you need it to.
1: Thanks, Foxtrot 22-1-10-8. Are you taking it?
2: Foxtrot 2-2, okay, you'll go over. Okay, Foxtrot 2-2, if you'll go over, 7780, so stand by for 1 max.
0: 9-13.
2: 2-2 is going to take it. Thank you.
4: 10-4, thank you. I'll be 10-6 back on reception desk.
2: 10-4. Foxtrot 2-2, I'll show you now. 6-Charlie-5, you're raising command.
5: Yeah, sorry about that. I was having trouble with my radio. I have 2 max and 5900. Can I get it up here, please?
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1: 10-4-9-14. Was that stolen? Okay, am I? This way.
0: You respond, I'll respond over there. Yeah.
1: Foxtrot 1-6, yes. Thank you.
0: D-51, then, thank you.
1: How far away? Are you still 51?
0: One back, no.
1: So far, 6 Fox.16 is in route.
0: All right, thank you.
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1: 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Time delay of 2330, correction, 2230 hours or 2300 hours. Reference to Joanne Arbister, date of birth is 9/30/2007, a black male, likely wearing a black shirt and black jeans, black sneakers, low haircut, approximately 5'5", 150 pounds, 54 and 88. No history, but does have a mental disorder. Told complaining he was going to the corner store with the Domino's and never came back. Complaints requested a 56 at 3955 to make a report.

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1: Anything? 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
0: How about 30 for you?
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4: On Royal Palm, eastbound, at Western Road, there's two females that stand in the median. I don't know if it was a signal 4 or maybe they call it out now with their flashes on.
0: Tab 4.
1: Right, 14. Can you pull me a permit check?

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1: And I miss you.
0: But
1: are you still in the area of Royal Palm and Western Road?
2: Only one, I can go and check it out.
0: Well,
1: okay, check for it.
0: If you need something.
1: No, it's okay.
0: I make my 73 bubble.
1: Okay, 10-4, 920.
3: Five nine four zero Southwest 37 Avenue. Read the phone check.
0: Six seven eight zero, please.

0: Gaza. What can I get, sir? 911.
1: I'm going in the far left turn lane.
0: Come on, Clinton. Temp 197 at 921. 2.
1: Good.
0: So we're still holding that 52 delay for the desk.
1: The desk, 10-6?
0: So we're there on another call.
1: Yeah, I can hold.
0: Temp 922.
1: I'll be at 400 North Ocean Boulevard. I'm sorry, North Ocean Drive in Hollywood. Yeah, 54 and 6.
0: No, but that was a 14 or a 16, I'm sorry.
1: 14, please.
0: 10-4.
2: Okay, go ahead. 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
1: Is 8 Foxtrot 11, and I'll be 51-19151 North Hibiscus Street on a 1017 reference case 3314 of April, and 8506 will be out with me.
2: And the mileage 30435.
0: 37 and 35. Hey, Rob, okay, what's the confirming last? CFS, what's his coming across? Step 4. Stand by just one.

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0: 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That's where it occurred. The caller's going to be 1019. Talking was taken from a vehicle meet. Best law case is 14538.
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2020. 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Please, Mustafa.

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1: 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Juliet, Sierra, Tango, Papa, 5-8, HOC-5429, on a 2009 Chevy van, white in color, south of Hialeah, current 12 of 27.
0: All right, thank you.
1: 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There's now a toll hold. I'm calling on to remove 1045 with a complaint at this time. Case of 1293, be advised, is November Crimson Hazard.
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4: 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You could show both units 10-8 from here, and show us 51-287. Landings Boulevard on a 1017, reference case 871 from this one.
0: 10-4. 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
1: This is going to be advised for the welcome desk. It's number 3.
2: Foxtrot 13, be advised. It's number 3.
5: Number 3, checking the number 13, 10-4.
2: 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Copy everything at 10-4. 6, Fox 13, do you need Bravo 3 to respond, or he can go tonight?
1: One's a little one.
4: Run to the white one.
1: Unfortunately. Run to the white one. Can you pull me a 68 case for 4000 Southwest 40th Ave?
4: No, for 4000 Southwest 40th Ave.
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4: Three dot 23.
1: Can you advise? Can you tell him to leave his Gucci bag in the house, please?
4: Gucci bag in the house. It says he's standing outside. I'm not landline, but I'll send a message. It says that he should be standing outside.
1: For you. Two people. 5197.
4: Just close it out, Papa. I'll show you all units in the car.
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4: Just for physical harm, I'm getting a 22 in progress. It's 1020, employee not supposed to be 27, refusing to leave. And she's screaming, 74, signal 0. It is 10-6 on the E-set.
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0: Copy NRS 33 Bravo 7, Bravo 6, show units 3. 939. Whiskey 61 that was driving slow and in and out of the lanes. The caller hung up and refused to answer multiple times. I'm attempting to run the tag to see the vehicle description. Case is 1061.
1: I'll be 51, but I'm all the way in the back over at my ranch. It's going to take me a few minutes to get out.
0: Jeffrey, Bravo 2.
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0: No, Golf Lima Whiskey 6-1 is what I have.
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0: 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Fast 10-4, K-9-316. Please, you respond to unattended bag. It's going to be 200 Terminal Drive, lower level near Carousel 1. 10-4. Fast 10-4-14, Bravo 30.
4: No, this is 14, Lennon Alpha.
0: 10-4, I'm Wolfina 78. So far, left to northeast of the street, I'm federal on the west side of the stairs, type 2, 943.
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3: Okay, 6500 block South Flamingo, Florida Tag, Romeo, Bravo, November, Echo, 5-9, White Chevy, 1-9, 10-4. 10-4,
0: 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Bravo 10, units copy of incident. 612 North 60 Highway. Can't reveal language line for Spanish. Male keeps arguing with another male in language line, cannot tell what they're saying. Case is 68802. I the CVS is 2920 David Road. She'll be in a black Ford Explorer. Needs to pick up personal items from the first location on Tuscana. There's a restraining order in place. ETA of 5 minutes for the caller. Case 29864, there is outer officer safety for the Tuscana Drive 1020. And a previous Sentinel 31 entry from the 8th of this month, and previous 38. Case 29864.
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0: How are you, Broadway?
6: It didn't happen in our jurisdiction, but 76 also.
0: Dying 4, no 46. This is 74 related. You're making the caller Leah Borden is requesting a landline. She's requesting you specifically to 1045 for reference to her previous case. She wanted to advise you that her mother is no longer sedated and you can give authorization to release the money. K68806. So for 2679-947. Can you call 6158-6158?
3: Just have him stand by.
0: Okay, District 8 units to stand by. Reference Holiday Park.
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5: Bravo 948.
0: 8-4. Yeah, give me 1 second. 066-345 Southwest 135 Avenue. The complainant, Hector Rodriguez. It says, not 1097, requested landline, ongoing verbal dispute with the landlord, disagreement with living arrangements. The caller says they're trying to evict him. He wants the landline at 735-329-8695. 10-6. 10-6. 948. Goal 14-10-4. 948. A caller says the two females are arguing and they're about to fight. Case
3: 35265.
0: 8-20-24. Yes, please hold your traffic. 8. Okay, 56 with incident command at the southwest corner of Holiday Park is where they're located. 652. I'm assuming he's requesting 1045. This case number is 2145.
3: Right side of door 315 by the carousel. Can I 316 here?
0: If I need to respond to terminal 3, lower level inside door 315, unattended bag.
3: Okay, how is the door?
0: Yes, sir. Somebody just wanted 3-31. Your case is 2152.
3: Okay.
2: Okay, I'm requesting a welfare check on your daughter reference to being in an abusive relationship. Also make sure she's 10-4. I've probably 8-10-8 no zone unit for 94 advice.
3: You're older than I am for.
0: 10-9-15.
4: Who's number 468, Papa?
0: 2-4-10-4-10-98-951-3-10-11. Your case is 2153.
3: 26, thank you.
0: 10-4.
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6: there's two dogs. I'm not sure what the breed is. I referred the company to animal control.
0: Okay, the reason why I'm asking is because the plaintiff stated her golden doodles got out 8233 Southwest 254 to Miramar last seen them about an hour ago. But I don't have a color of the dog.
6: Or by the lake running around in the community. If she comes outside, she will find them easily.
0: Okay, but I'm not sure if these are her dogs.
6: Six Bravo phone.
0: Six Bravo phone.
6: 18 India.
0: Check for that, baby, check.

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0: this is the United States Info. This is what we have so far. Cases 145. And they're updating that the bus driver stated she did not hit the vehicle. There are several witnesses and the bus driver trying to leave. I only have from 11-10-8 East. So for 21 Rev 11.
1: Hello.
0: Shift Hotel 4 delay, no entries, 5760 Davy Road. The complainant, Natalia Moore, says Ruey blocked the bus, school bus number 42, hit a parked gray Mini Cooper. 20-minute delay. Bus driver stated she did not hit the vehicle. There's several witnesses and the bus is trying to leave. Case 29867.
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0: So in 10.
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0: Okay. I have truck stop 2705 Southwest 46th Avenue, 17 Sound. The complainant is in a parking lot. 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I have Bravo 14-10-8.
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0: Alright, and you got 4900, right? Foxtrot 6?
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0: Romeo Bravo Mike Uniform 25 of Black 25 Ram pickup out of West Palm Beach. The decal expired 6:30 and 25.
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0: Nine, 6 Foxtrot 13 and 15. Can you copy reference to BJJ going to Courthouse Drive 7 times to North Wing?
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0: 6 Delta
6: 148,
0: now 51. I'm sorry, which unit was that?
6: 6 Delta 24, 51.
0: 10-4, thank you, ma'am. 10-51. And if there is any North Wing unit, if not, I'm going to have to pull from West Wing.
7: Foxtrot 13, I'll be 51 to Corner Drive.
0: Thank you. And Foxtrot 15?
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0: 10-4, turn at 2.
2: You're available because I need somebody to cover.
1: I'm at the podium. I can't get the podium.
2: 10-4, copy. I'll put you in status. Sorry about that. Alright, I need a unit to clear. Is there a Northwind unit that can assist? Gary Johnson.
0: Unit for 94.
1: 3, I'll divert to them.
0: Copy.
3: I think just one more deputy should be enough, plus the Delta unit.
2: Okay, then Foxtrot 13 is an out, thank you.
4: And then, he states his wife filed a 38 report on Friday. It's a stay-away order in place on him. The caller states there is a long rifle secured that's locked in the bedroom closet. The caller is 10:51 with a 52 of 20 minutes. He's going to 56 at the front gate, and he's going to be wearing a black T-shirt and green shorts. Case is 1065.
1: Hey, Bravo 6.
4: Hey, Bravo 6, I'm sorry, tonight?
1: Yeah, myself and Foxtrot 11 were just at that address on the 1017, and there was nobody home, so I don't think he's going to be able to get in.
4: Okay, 10-4, so do you want a Bravo 1 to make landline with him, or advise?
1: Yeah, if you want to make landline, or if you want to hold it for me, I'll take it when I'm done with this call.
0: I'll show you 51-10-18.
4: Yes, I have a 68 that 8 Bravo 6 just responded to. It's a male that's calling out wanting to retrieve his items, but the wife is not at home. Is it different to hold for 8 Bravo 6 to make landline with him to advise? For 8 Bravo 1, I'll show you tonight. Stand by just one, please. 8 Bravo 1, I'll show you tonight.
1: Any problem on for you?
4: No, 5.
1: 1-2, let me get a 73 traffic, please.
0: 10-4, do you flash at 5 each battery?
4: Zone units are 10-6 off us.
0: Ten four, 10-05.

0: 66 Southeast 2nd Avenue to drop off via Phase 2 voicemail callback. Okay.
1: At April.
2: That's good, Mark.
0: Copy, business, not from trespass.
2: Hey, Bubba, sir.
0: Go ahead.
2: Can you please pull me a 68 on a follow-up call? Case number 06112.
0: That again?
2: Case number 0612. 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
0: 2116, you're on the list.
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1: Mission to the range.
2: 4851.
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0: 6 Foxtrot 3 7 6 1 for the range of 7.1 Tampa, Tampa, Coco, 7.5.0.
1: On 0 6 9.
2: From
1: 10 65 is 66 and 21 Bravo 14. Okay. Temporary 066 2705 Southwest 46th Avenue 595 truck stop. D6NL Charles. He's in an white 18-wheeler back left corner of the parking lot. He needs a report. His boss isn't paying him. And the truck number is 1014. The case 29868. Seventh Pasco, 6341 Pembroke Road. Via second here 43. The caller stating that someone found a female lying on the floor while they were doing an inspection. They don't know if she signals 7. They're trying to gather more information. SD is 1039. Of us. On there, Bravo 13, 14. Okay, 10-4. Any units I can clear? 18 zone.
3: 212, I'm at Washington at 441. I'll go.
1: Bravo 212, 10-4. Any additional units I can clear?
4: 18 over here.
1: Bravo 18, 10-4. SD 10-8 and 1051. 10-11. Caller says, PD arrested someone from in front of her house on May 1st or 2nd and has a suspect's vehicle towed. She says it caused damage to her driveway and wants to report. Units are 10-6.
2: Caller, please, ma'am.
1: 10-4, 10-12.
2: Delta 20.
1: Good. On the 911, I did get an update just for 43. The desk received an additional call. They spoke to a male. He said he's walking his dog and it's accidental, no need for PD. Do you still want me to code it?
2: 10-9, the last one?
4: Yeah.
1: Additional 911. On callback, a male stated he's walking his dog. It was accidental and no need for police.
2: I updated the CAD reference, so their case is going to be a 66. You can make it an R.
1: Wait.

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0: Will you send out your India? Can I have a single white game street list? Can you send out Colton 4810, please?
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2: 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Are you including this one or are you still 10-6 on it?
1: Yep, thank you very much. 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
3: Go ahead.
2: It's going to be 6351 Adam Street. It's going to be residential for the Fornaris residents. It's a front, no answer, front door. Case number is 68816. Be advised the call was taken in at 10:04 hours.

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0: Okay, 10-4. Still 10-6 on the 38 landline?
1: I just got off the phone, yes, now. You can call it, 38-1098 Alpha. 10-4,
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1: 126 North Federal Highway, Florida. Alpha 2-4 Kilo 1. Son of Mercedes, SUV, white in color, occupied. 1-7-10-4.
0: Alpha 2-5, 126 North Side, 1080. Strict 1-0 unit on the road, for signal 4 minor.

0: Rising units eastbound. Meet Eugene. No injuries. Evacuate the Camry. Evacuate the Camry. Blocking the eastbound lanes. The pace is 420.
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0: 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That'll be the 16.
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0: Careful, 26.
2: That is here.
0: Signal 14 for 1300 North State Road 7 at the Auction Auto House. Philip is requesting a landline. Said he purchased a Tesla from this location, and then he found a low jack that does not belong in the vehicle. He contacted the dealership, and now they're refusing to answer his calls. He wants to speak with an officer because he's concerned they're tracking, or someone is tracking his vehicle, and he wants to know what to do. K68826.
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0: 10-6-9-9, 10-29.

0: 10-4.
1: Please. Yeah, I received a second call when the air was 10-3, same location. 2740 Southwest.
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0: That was seven. You can show me clear from here, and I could take that 13 first and have eyes.
1: Seven, street 10851. Caller Armando advised me there's two people that went to the back of the house. They parked a gray Jeep, went to the rear. It's a black male, black female. Stated that they don't live there. Complainant lives across the street and no longer sees them. I'm just requesting to check it out. Case is 68828.
0: 381.
2: Copy, your street date in 1950, Eisenhower Boulevard.
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0: 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Times Boulevard, it's a, oh, they need Spanish. They said there's a car accident and the operator's trying to get vehicle description. 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
1: Terminal 2, come sir.
0: Yeah, 17 is going to be 10-8, so I'll roll in. I'll have the 10-12 now, which is 3-43.
1: Okay, 10-4.
0: Yep.
1: I was sent all three, no injuries just occurred. 3306 South University. The proceeds wrong. A complainant is parked at the Shell gas station. Native language line Spanish. I have Bravo 21-10-8. Where do you want it to hold for a visual unit?
0: Hold for zero.
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0: He's parked at the Shell station and he's advising now his back hurts. He can't open his doors. The SunCheck vehicle is a grade 4 2500. And he says he's in front of a college, rescues 1039. Case 29876.
1: Also left and open. Request a flight show 48 to 98 Alpha.
0: 4, 78
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0: 21 Bravo 11
1: Center. We have a single one camera
0: bill. Any unit with a single one camera?
2: Are you sure I'm not going to speak whoever's in the...
0: 21 Bravo
2: 11
0: Center. 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
1: I'm not back on.
0: 254.
1: 48,
0: 1041. Semi 6 Charlie 26 and 65. Except for 8 Bravo, we'll need
1: to cancel. What's
0: in it? I'm sorry, does anybody copy this match?
1: Sir, good eye, are you to 4?
0: 10-4, 6 book shot, 26, 1065.
1: Fast shot, 26, I don't have a most unit, if we need one.
2: I got poor quality keys in the front.
0: Daddy, 3 book shot, 10.
1: 83, huh?
2: Well, 6 9 9. Did you put 168
0: keys on it?
2: 11880, Vista Park Boulevard.
0: 10-4.
1: Yeah, that's the one. I did Alpha.
0: Of Carlin. Case number 3228. Okay. 1451, I'll run the tag and see what comes back.
1: $6,500.

Caller says he is in the southbound lanes of University blocking traffic. He's trying to move his vehicle. The vet says he's peeing this north of the shell, southbound lanes University. And he says the subject that left went towards a gas station, but behind it, unaware from there.

0: Charlie 152 or 157?
1: 157, copy.
0: Room deputy that was trying to race, or?
2: I'm 161, 157, room deputy, and 617, 5, 5, 5.

0: 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I get a problem.
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2: 10-4, 10-51, 10-47. 2110 Anton Terrace. Callers advising the four vagrants that are living inside of this vacant house. They have a pit bull that continues to run loose around the area. Complaint is requesting 10-45 with an outcome. Cases 68827.
1: And from City Hall.
0: 10-48.

0: Hello, my father's here.
1: Can I get an ET on the Army Deputy 26175? I have a jury trial. Can we even start with the IC?
2: 516, Adam's there.
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0: different tag? Did you want me to run the tag or anything?
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0: Okay.
1: Full page.
0: Okay, tough work. Tough work, Dan.
1: One minute.
0: 10:49. Level 21, 10:04.
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2: Prince, we have a 76 or CDC?
0: 4177, the Delta unit just said, for Deputy 1056.
2: Jackson 23, I'm 25, we're 42 here.
0: Okay.
3: Did you want me to talk that? Oh, was somebody already handling room 5900?
0: The case is 2169, 2169.
2: Excellent.

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1: Use the 10-6 in the room. 680. I'm sorry that they came across.
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All Martunis stay out of the area of Oakwood until further. At 10:55.

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0: 10-4, 1057.
2: Proper, Oscar 51. Oscar 51. Turn out of the city, and some just east of the bay is here. 100. Sure, Oscar. Luma, 6695 Sierra, Mike. That was
3: see the east of the day, Nip here. 10-57.

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0: 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Boss was just broken down. You make it hard.
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2: Yeah, 4646, that's out.
1: 10-7-1102, 25 Bravo 54, 1065 or 49 Audible, attention 25 Bravo 55. It's a 49 Audible 16778 Northwest 20 Street at the Solomon residence. It's coming from the front door garage, case 35274.
2: 51, I can advise.
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2: 2700 off, stay road 84. For Quebec, this is Mike. Mike 09, Black BMW. One time over.
0: Good, the 2700 Black, stay road 84, Black BMW, hold the flight 1105. Attention 65 and 911, attention 25 Bravo 31.
3: Reference a road rage incident involving a red Dodge Ram with the tag of Hotel Delta Victor Uniform 95. The driver is a white male, unknown clothing description. The caller faced the subject kept brake checking her and attempted to ram her a few times. I'm trying to verify if the caller wants to 56. Case is 955.
2: Careful, I'm sorry. Was there a video description or no? Oh, I'm sorry. Red Dodge Ram. Got it. I'll be 51.
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0: around 59th Street going eastbound.
1: Bill 9, 1059 was expired last year, August, out of Davie.
2: 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And make it 80 GR.
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0: 10. Tell me about this from 97, and it's for the soccer speaker. Public wine store 1744. Subject smash bottles on the floor ran out. GOA in a white SUV provided the tag of 490 Tangle Delta Quebec. Northbound on Fed. They have video footage 54 signal 0. They're now imagining he also stole some bottles. 688-46.
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1: Sentinel 571-2650 Park Terrace in front of the 1020. Complainant says a male yelling and screaming and may have taken Sentinel 57. And they're now updating he's throwing himself into people outside in the street. Case 29882.
3: Repeating that he has my line on the ground.
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0: Bravo. 21.
1: 21, Bravo 24. 51. 10-4. And he's responding, being updated, Hispanic male wearing all black clothing, no weapon seen.

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0: I'll show you to meet. Okay, what was the 1020 on that? Is Miramar Park and what's the cross street?
1: I'm not sure, Jerry.
0: I saw it. Pembroke. That's all in Parkway, 10-4. /1957 Jackson Henderson Clinic, just west of, advise two caretakers dragging a kid. The kid has trouble walking on the walker. 50 westbound, just west of 20. One black female with gray scrubs, a dark and light female with red scrubs. As she's walking at a fast pace and dragging him, and he's struggling to walk. 68849.
2: Route from 7th and Washington.
0: And Robertson.
1: Re-governor.
0: 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Caller will be wearing a bright neon shirt with pants and curly hair. 62172. Go ahead.
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0: /603 Islands Boulevard, 1056. Where Stephanie's calling this in. So far, 708 Bravo. By being her sister has been in the hospital since May 6th, and the dog's been inside the apartment since then. Requesting an officer meet with property management Nelson Barker to take the dog. From his vet at 26 Alpha Front Avenue, who's aware of the situation. Caller, advising no one will go there and bring the dog to the location and needs help. She's aware that the officer may not be able to take the dog. She's requesting a unit to 1045 her with the outcome. Case is 14551. Stephanie at 301-641-7174,
5: 301-641-7174.
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0: Six zone. Complaint is 1019, reference a stalking case, possible Central 20. As usual, Bravo 4, 1006, 1019 equipment, and Bravo 6 is already there for a 38. Can I hold it for one of them?
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0: Drive in Sheridan, signal 10, Delta Romeo 4, 8 Bravo Alpha, a Ford pickup, green color, last seen southbound. This is Rock Alpha Pine Channel, units resume, 1117.

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0: Received a signal for no injuries at Flamingo and Sheriff Street eastbound. Dual units are 10-6 divided.
1: Hello.
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1: That tag comes back to 2012 Ford, grade 4 pickup. Looks like the tag is attached to a newer black Chevy. So maybe it's a 9, but that's not the the 10 vehicle.
0: XB25. I can't tell what kind of vehicle it is because it's modified. Bravo 21-1048. Bravo 23-1048. 10-4-1121. But that tie is clear. It might be a possible signal 9. 10-4, possible signal 9. 10-4-1121.
1: Entry. 21-3. Copy 68 completed, please.
0: 10-4.
1: 15410 Southwest 50 Street. That would be 90 Hotel 1.
0: 10-4. There is an interoperator safety for your 43.
1: 10-4. Thank you.
0: You're welcome. So, Jay, can you carry fire rescue for an adult male, possibly overdose? I am for the traffic less than 33. Yeah. Conscious and breathing?
2: Four.
0: Time four. Rescue is 39.
1: 3197.
0: 1098,

0: I mean, Gardens Road on that 14 from earlier. Level 13, 10-4.
1: 10-4.
0: 10-4, 11-23. I got a 23. 1-1, unit 10-4.
1: 1241, 10-4.
0: 4-11-23. 10-4.
1: Have a unit that could just do a drive around the park and park road. He had a 13P in Washington School. He was wearing a green, army green shirt, army green pants, and a black hat. Asked to come in, but he had no ID. He's supposed to be parked on the side of the road by the park. I'm out here and there's no car. So, can we just do a drive around? See if they see this individual?
0: For Gator Run Park.

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1: Ten four, thank you.
0: 10:04, 11:25.
2: Was he white, black, or Hispanic?
1: White male, possibly early 20s, maybe 21, maybe 24, 21 to 24 years of age, probably about 5'9", thin built. And the green pants had like a white stripe or something worn around the, you know, the whole way around the thigh on the right foot. Not a negative. I came out here to check, supposedly parked by the park, but there's no vehicle here.
2: Okay, 10-4.
3: Attention 4, show me how this happened.

0: I'm doing a walk around right now. I'm on the north side of the school. I'm gonna head north from the park to the front of the school.
1: That far.
0: East 28th Street.
1: That far. Copy, no vehicles on the north side.
0: Six Charlie 154. So far,
1: two for Chesley.
2: 4101.
0: Push a little. 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
1: Chesley.
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0: For the road, I don't know if you want to notify Hollywood TV that it's this. That you can put it out 76 to them.
1: Yeah, for 1129.
0: 3 Delta 23.
1: 3 Delta 23.
0: 04, I was 97 Terminal 3 with regards to case 2152. The 2159 is just going to be a duplicate of that case if you look code.
4: To the 14. He's going to use the lieutenant's call, and the lieutenant will handle the call I'm on, so we're going to switch calls.
1: Pepper.
5: Hey, Sherwin. When he gets back on campus, have him check the camera and see if he has a direction up camera, please.
0: Yeah, I will. I'm getting back now.
2: And 451.

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3: 1097, 1131. Junior, so we're going to place the school in secure. We're going to put it in secure for now.
1: Copy.
0: Call 17, what do you guys got?
1: Me too. I'll be in our uniform tonight at 11:32. Time for 11:32.
3: What's up,
1: Okay.

0: Can you have a unit check Gateron Park, please, the parking lot as well? Thank you, Bravo, turn the copy of the signal 3.
1: Sounding like some sort of hold for Zulu.
0: Any advice to hold for Zone or Zulu?
1: I got you. Was it some sort of hold for Zulu?
0: 10-4-33 Delta 7. Some sort of hold for Zulu unit.
1: Yeah, simple.
0: 10-4 Ashley, sending.
1: 10, thank you.
0: 11-33. And are you 11-33? Keep out with you.
2: Are you changing my case to 14-98 Alpha?
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0: You want Sergeant Butler or Sergeant Reynolds?
1: No, 25.
0: You send me back in the port and I'll have the radio.
1: Ten, so I have a signal 14, you can't interstate road 7 for my line.
2: Okay, you can send me a traffic.
1: To attempt access, be it no ID, they're circulating to find out where he is.
3: You have 148. We'll be with you.
1: Okay.

0: switch over to track one or revise?
1: No, 54, not right now. Everything, we can keep them on main right now. You don't have to have them switch over yet.
0: Okay, 10-4, no problem. 16 Juliet 2-1.
2: Stating that her mom and dad left and she appears to be alone and then hung up. They're trying to make contact, but it's just disconnected cell phone.
0: You want to copy the 88 that it came from?
3: That's everybody else.
0: Okay, 10-4.
2: Okay, 7. Hang up, and then a child caller again. 48.

0: I only heard that he had visual and then he cut off. Yes, he had visual on the subject himself, so he was the one that was able to provide the description of the subject.
1: Agent 1, do you have a unit going to the Netherlands?
0: I'm sorry, your radio is completely 10-1.
2: Agent 4, she's asking for a unit to go into the Meadows and circulate.
0: Copy, you need to respond to the Meadows to circulate.
3: 8479, I'll respond over there.
0: Okay, 10-4.
4: Well, with 7-4 over here.
0: 10-4.
1: The camera is walking out towards Lake Parkway and he crosses over into the Meadows. So can you have a unit? Strong colors that are available, please.
0: Yes, I have to see this, thank you.

0: Foxtrot 4.
1: Foxtrot 4.
0: Only 51 is the moon jail. From River Bentley, mate, from 6840.
2: Yeah, Bravo.

0: person in the one.
1: You have your advice.
0: Kilo 54268.
1: Kilo 542.
0: 3091 Lucerne Way, 98 Bravo.
1: Mm-hmm. 1141.
0: So you're doing Bravo 6 tonight.
2: No, the 30 on area 1.
1: You can go to 30.
2: Delta 30, you can have Martinez resume all of the full and open. Thank you.
1: You're welcome. Attention all units. Zone units can resume normal patrol in Oakland at 11:41.
0: Do you want to stand by?
3: Stand by.
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0: 31.
1: Super, and all units are flying and being upgraded. The caller says the vehicle is still 1097. 21 Delta 2, are you 48?
4: Yeah, I'm 48. Vehicle is supposedly expedited 2 times then.
1: And for?
4: 26.
1: So far. And Bravo 23, all units is finding being updated, a white female and a white male.
2: Area, the neighborhood.
1: Copy. Chris, you're not coming across, and now you have an open mic. I'm getting a 13 incident approximate 14130 Langley Place, latitude longitude phase 232 zone. Drop off no inch on callback. And actually another one, same location via text to 911. It said police, Gabby Sporty in the comments. Again, it's a 10-6.
4: We'll have to hold it for first available after they take care of this weapon call.
1: Tom 4, LM 44.
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5: This is 9.
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1: Tom 4. 1144. 21 Bravo 23. So this is transferred into the language line. The caller speaks Spanish, a little English, trying to get further.

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1: I'm happy, thank you.
0: You're welcome, we're 1140.
2: Watch out, Sam, can you copy a Virginia Sentai, please?
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0: Go ahead.
1: Just 43. I'll be 1019 reference vehicle maintenance on a tire. Delta 23 is going to take the radio for a little bit.
0: Okay, 10-4.
2: Oh, 17.
0: Yes, go ahead.
2: 10-4, you can show me 10-8, can I get the case number, please?
0: Yes, it's Western Case 1075-1075. You're welcome. RTCC 48. Okay, Bravo 14.

0: for 2329 Monroe Street. Complaint is requesting an officer to escort her to get her belongings. 51 in a white Mitsubishi two-door, 5-minute ETA, 54 in any reference for the escort. Case is 68862.
1: Twenty-five with him.
2: More than 80,
0: but I think he's having some problems with his radio.
2: Yeah, Crestview Circle, 829 Crestview Circle. He was providing services for pest control. I'm 25 with him now. Yeah, he's advising. He left his business card over there. I guess the school's gonna be a call. But I'm at 829 Crestview Circle.
0: For 8 Juliet, 148.
1: 48, thank you.
0: Have you to go out with him or advise?
2: He's advising you left his car parked in the parking lot as well. It's just a gray Audi.
0: So it says 2-3-4-1-5-2. You're going to send him out to the 13 instant?
3: Bravo 41, Blue Man 25, 98, 10-98,
0: 1148.

0: I have a signal 4 minor for US Highway 27 and Sterling Road, no injuries, and also a signal 12 for Racquet Club Road and Bonaventure Boulevard. It's anonymous caller, rest of the vehicle headed eastbound, swerving in and out of lanes.
1: First available for the first and code up the second.
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0: Everyone.
1: Yep. 98 Indiac and Avenue, Cedar Lake, King Cape, Cascade, Timber. Call them State 40, please.
2: Yeah. Yeah, for 800 8048.

0: 3.
1: That was duty free till 1600?
0: 10-4.
1: Copy. Any 31611 North Futu Avenue, caller's advising of an RP that's parked on private property, and owner's vehicle is occupied, requesting to have it removed. 366-8865.
2: Copy, 10-4.

0: Yeah, go with
1: 1045 Christopher at 954-628-2798, 628-2798. Delayed from a few days ago, the caller states he received a text message from an unknown subject stating they were going to pay $5,000 to find him. They then texted his 1020 and vehicle description. Case is 1078.
0: Okay, now, that's what you're in the front desk, handle it?
2: Hey, X-ray 1. Fox, I'm for you now. What's your case
3: number? 1 Bravo 2 for area check.
0: 51.
3: 73.
1: Delayed from a few days ago, stating he received text from an unknown subject stating they were going to pay $5,000 to find him, and then texted his 1020 and his vehicle description. Case is 1078.
0: Oh, yeah. Yeah, we're just going to her portable mic and see if it works better with the radio.
3: Sure.
4: All right.
3: 28016, anything back on the do-it unit?
0: Then 4. He's in route to the elementary school side and her arrival. Something 13 is going on over there.
3: And 10-4, who's the do-it unit?
0: 6181.
3: Is it 2881?
0: Yeah, 4.
3: So far, would you happen to know the ID? Not on the lineup. Never raised.
0: Yeah, sorry, his ID is 6181.
3: So far, do I cancel the other units or keep them going?
0: You can assign it to the jewel unit, otherwise.
5: Sure, too. I checked with the other side. Everything's 10-4 on our campus.

0: between Sofos and Inc. So far. Let's do six. Eval 40.
1: Salute 10-6, over on the golf check, 1-4-2.
0: So for 1097, and then you're just responding in it. The subject's a black male, wearing all black, and wearing layers, a thick jacket. Not advising green jacket, black sleeves, with lots of keys hanging from his neck, possibly a red pouch around his neck.

0: Officer.
1: Attention 8 Bravo 5, it's going to be a recall from earlier, 287 Landings Boulevard, 56 with Christopher, white male, 5'9", black shirt and green shorts. It's a standby while he retrieves items from the 1020. He'll be in a silver Lexus outside the gate. Case is 1079.
0: Alright, I'm going to make one along with the other party, see if she's home. If not, I'll call him back. So I'll still be 51.
1: Okay, 10-4-8 Bravo 5.
2: I'm always 51 until he arrives.
3: You put me a 68 in check to make it easy for me.
1: 10-4. I have a staff to say, X-ray.
4: Be clear on X-ray, thank you.
1: Landline? No landline calls. 10-4, you got 58.
4: I got a note. Can you stack another one for me?
1: Yes, go ahead.
4: 10248 Von Wall Street.
1: Howdy.
5: Probably 15, I'm moving to 10-4.
1: 10-4. Okay.

0: Sir, I have a 67 past Southwest 125 Avenue, St. Rodini, for anonymous email call. This is a female in a blue Ford parked under the bridge, passed out. Rescues 1039, units to 10-6.
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0: 10-4, 11-9.
1: Hello? You're not answering the 88. Let me see if it's a recall.
0: Yes, for 1098, 1200.
2: How about you, sir?
0: No problem. I have arrival 1200.
1: Checkpoint,
0: is it
1: 188-05? Yeah, I'm sorry. 188 and 1600.
0: Till 1600, 10-4.
1: Southwest 51st Court to Andrews Avenue, 34 trucks.
0: Okay. Number 1-820 Hollywood Boulevard. I have a previous signal 35 case. Complaint of machines and update. With caller advice. Request from 1045, cases 688 versus. Just confirming, are they in the office?
3: It's okay, front office, we're outside. Right now, we're here.
0: Happy. Hey, Bravo 7.
4: 98 Charlie, showing 51 to that. To the side with me. Is it moving there? Oh, going through.
0: Routine.
4: Whatever.
0: 1098 and route shovel 2.
1: Level 2, 10-8.
0: 10-8,
1: level 2.
0: Oh,
1: it's a 97. Hey, Julia, so you can go ahead and make a 98 level. Thank you.
0: Different to 98, 1202. So much to that. Advising you to the point you're gonna advise an ETA.
5: See you in 5 minutes.
0: To the comfort of
5: you. Thank you.
0: No. This first one. So far, 12 was right.
3: Chief, I get the case number of the 13 person, please.
0: It's 2985.
1: RPT, have you called it?
0: 1200.

0: سفر.
1: And Delta 201, Signal 32 Thursday, University Medical Center, 1150 North University Drive. Patient is suicidal. Patient has a single zero at his home, but patient is at the hospital. Adam Cosney, he was born in 1997, and it looks like this came from a nurse. Case 35293.
2: Bravo 23. 25 Delta 201, 1048. 10-4.
1: The caller says that he's not aggressive and he's in room number 5 at 1150 North University at room number 5.
2: Go ahead.
3: I have a 67 abdominal pain, 2230 Polk Street. I'm also a 24-year-old female, conscious and breathing, having abdominal pain. Fire rescue, does have a call advice?
2: Rescue can advise.
3: It's helpful,

0: involved. It says secondhand, 10.3 for the first one. I'll look up the other two.
1: Juliet 11.
2: For the phone that and I'll be done for tonight.
0: Time for you to stand by 1 minute. Juliet 1, 10:48.
2: Seven.
0: 49 Medical, 1307 Buchanan Street. Fire rescue has a call. Okay.
2: Got away from us.
0: 1207.

0: 8.4.
1: Okay, 10-4. 8.23.
2: Go ahead.
1: Regarding that 22 at Cypress Bay, what the units are on, apparently one of the parties involved in the 22 is calling us, stating they're requesting a Delta unit. 8 Juliet 32 is advising everything's 10-4.
2: I'm 51.
1: 10-26. All say that they're not blocking traffic.
0: My apologies, I added a zero.
1: It's okay, I just wanted to make sure I had it correct.
0: Bubble 497.
1: And our call came from the Department of Juvenile Justice requesting PD reference of 17-year-old named Carter, C-A-R-T-E-R, last name Barry, Bravo, Echo, Romeo, Romeo, Yankee. He was born in 2008. It says that his ankle monitor is showing untraceable, no GPS signal because he didn't charge it. They're requesting you verify that he is there to charge his ankle monitor. He's charged with concealing weapon, grand theft with firearm, and resisting without violence with a firearm. Case 35294.
0: Six, zero.
1: 25 Bravo 63.
0: 21.
1: Both units 1051, Delta 203, 1048.
3: I'm holding on in here.
1: Bravo 62 and 63 are en route to the Children's Harbor. Department of Juvenile Justice said that a 17-year-old, his ankle monitor is showing untraceable, no GPS signal because he didn't charge it, and they want units to go and make sure he's there and tell them to charge it. Tomorrow, I received the signal 14 for 324 on Pier Street. Call requesting a landline for assistance to officer squatters that keep telling the police that they're renters or cleaners and they're not. Want to speak with someone. Can PID handle, or does the unit have to handle?
0: Eight more 79.
1: Because they keep claiming they're either renters or cleaners when they really are, and he wants to speak with officers. Can the PID handle, or does the unit need to handle?
0: How do you know what's going on?
1: Okay, 10-4. So you need to check except for the pen? He's not Holland Avenue, that's 6 Spanish for a signal 10 delay. North Northeast 12th Avenue at 207. Spanish call advised yesterday morning his vehicle was stolen. Nissan Altima, they did provide the tag. Case is 14561.
0: Eight, thank you very much.
3: for you. Thank you.
1: It's for landline.
4: Christine addressed 74. She's a single 20 constantly calls from Mexico. Is she trying to see her adult daughter? You can see if they want to talk to her.
1: Seven 12
2: 13. Hey, Delta 2397.
1: On the bus, the complainant exited the bus. The subject was last seen headed northbound. Last seen wearing a black camo hat.
4: All right, 10-4. I can not locate anybody around here. I'll start heading that way.
1: 10-4 to 12-13.
0: Only Bravo 4. 9 a.m. for now. Thank you.
5: Don't worry, officer.

0: Oscar 522 on this, sir? Sure, fine, you have this channel.
1: I'm sure he's fine. He's on 9 Alpha.
0: Okay, thank you. And 529?
1: 11 Alpha.
0: 11 Alpha?
1: 10-4. 5-2. Drift over and 529 is Tonto.
0: Super, thank you.
2: I'm up in that room.
3: No, have him on the perimeter, please.
4: Sure, okay, ready for the 391.
5: Three, four, eight, nine, Griffin Road, no checks, please.
2: It's an R. Cancel the west side on that 22 at a racetrack. We 51.
6: Kennedy, an R. I should both have 51 to the 22. 16 at 1548.
2: One,
6: 10-4. 13 and 14 are responding. 10-4. And Bravo 1-6-48.
7: 48, I'm close by. I'll continue for now.
6: Okay, 10-4. And they made a call for rescue. Rescue is requesting an ETA for PDFS.
7: Oh, bitch.
6: 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Okay, 10-4.

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8: Bravo 7, Bravo 5, reference to that call. She's going to be 56 with a black female with a cast on her right arm, camo shorts, a black shirt, that's 5 in CVS.
4: Thank you.
8: Yeah, you're welcome.
6: Credit building rear of the racetrack.
5: We're still in the reach for 2020.
0: Azul 84, you probably, I mean, I just took over dispatch. Yes, you are. I see your name now. You're on the list now.
5: That's right, thank you.
0: Okay.
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6: Step
0: personal is yours now to me, yours to me. 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
7: Okay.

0: 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The call taker has to put it, I didn't know they put it in because they weren't sure originally about injury.
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0: Seven to any, sir.

0: 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Case of 1085. 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Tipper 11-9, copy 94.
1: They're out.
0: Tipper Wolf Unit 1051. What's the level for?
2: Can you pull me a 68 for checkpoint 5?
0: Checkpoint 5, 10-4. I'm a 25 electrical hazard for South 64 Avenue and Adams Street with wires down due to a signal 4 that caused them to go down. That was on the turnpike. FD's 1039 on that as well. And FHP troopers on 97 in the air, 7 signal 4. Have us.
3: Oh, I'll be fine one time, I'll advise.
0: And
3: responding to 10-4.
0: Okay, 10-4. At the is 1039 and 33 Bravo 18 1060. Ten-4. I have a single 4-71601 Promenade Boulevard at the public's parking lot. Red Jeep, black Honda, Honda Icona. No injuries. Case of 1084.
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0: 16031,
4: go ahead. Can I get that rescue high school one time? Reference a 15-year-old female who passed out on the track. She's conscious and blue, and I will be in front of the school.

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1: 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Seventh Street, gonna be residential, and I'm receiving a 16 delayed at 4225 Large Leaf Lane for landmine. There's no units for 10-6 at us? 10-4, 1229.
0: Okay.

0: school, refusing to go to school. 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The father is 1051. The case 29901.
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0: Any details? And earlier, I'll head over that way. 212 Tumblr, Airstrike 751.
1: Well, we're still on the land call. They're putting them on the gurney now.
0: Okay. JJ Bravo 212 48. I'm happy. Thank you.

0: 10 4 10 8 1232. T5, I directed an incident in 21 Bravo 21.
1: Thank you.
0: Cross 07, latitude, longitude. Open line, shuffling and movement noises heard in the background. Voicemail on callback. Case 29903. Are you en route to the M25 or are you today for call?
1: I wasn't around, but 17 doesn't need me anymore.
0: Okay. Disregard, that was my error. 10-4. Alright, 13 incident, 363 Wolf Griffin Road. The open line, they could hear movement like a pocket dial, possibly a car door closing. No answer on callback. And the 66 is 5800 Hollywood Boulevard. Caller wants to speak with an officer about the business, telling her that she has to leave when the manager lets her stay. And units are 10-7. 10-4. 58 on the calls that are pending. 1234. Okay, thank you. 8 Bravo 1.
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0: Step for attention, 8 Bravo 7867, unknown medical at 46 Indian Trace at Indian Trace Dental. It's reference to a male subject that requested to use the restroom and now he's refusing to leave, now stating he doesn't feel well. Rescue is 1039. This is secondhand 43. Unknown if he's conscious and breathing at this time, if the caller is no longer 1097. Case is 1086, rescue's en route.
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0: X-ray 21. 10-4. 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

0: code.
1: Spirit, this is Area 1. 10-4, 459. It's a 66. We're at 2047 Thomas Street. Caller is requesting a 56 by the front door, reference to buying a vehicle, and the company is refusing to give them the vehicle or the refund. Complaint is last seen wearing a white shirt, blue jeans, K68889.
2: Yeah.
1: 10-4-32 Bravo 6.
0: 6 I copy, right.
1: 12-40.
0: So.
1: 73 Zulu 12, you can copy a 73 for 2638 Johnson Street. Reference to a black Chrysler 300 parked in a handicapped spot with no valid sticker for the last 2 days. Case is 6888.
0: 10-4-51. Yeah. I was saying, you can show me in the area of Thomas. You can have a seat.
1: 10-4-32, Bravo 648, Tony.
0: Thank you, Tony.
1: And 33 Zulu 1248, reference to the Inner Officer Safety 2621 Branch Street for Adam Rahim, black male, 99-2003, 62, 200 pounds, involved in shooting at this address on 415-26. Also, for you.
0: Well, 25 Cent Charlie.
1: 10-6 training at
0: 1241.
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0: Everyone.
1: Go ahead.
0: I just rolled up on a signal 4 here at Hiatus and Sterling at the intersection. I'll advise on injuries. I need a couple of units. There's probably like 3 cars involved here.
1: Okay, 10-4. 16 Zulu 81. Are you still 10-6 at the station?
2: I'm 51 there right now.
1: Thank you, 10-51. 16, Bravo 2, can you start that way as well?
0: 10-4, 10-51.
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0: Bravo 6, 51.
1: Copy, thank you.
0: Am I 41?
1: Yes, go ahead.
0: There's a Ford Mustang, a Honda Accord, and looks like a Toyota.
1: State 84 and west of, then disconnected. A female was heard in the background saying there's no emergency. On call back, a female picked up and hung up. Case 29905.
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1: No, just what I gave is what I have. The State Route 84 eastbound, east of the Sawgrass.
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4: I'm 48. Did you send 21 or 41 over there?
1: I dispatched 31 and 24. I got it in 33, so.
4: Okay, if there's a ranch's unit that's close by, let's have them get over there just to help out, and let's make sure that FHP is 48.
1: 10-4, is there a 40 unit in area? 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

0: 5525 Pines Boulevard, Chin Medical. There are two outers. Larry says that he locked his keys in his black Honda Accord and the engine is running. FD is 1039, case 35305.
1: Detail units 48 on all that.
0: So we don't have a detail unit on Memorial Regional, but 33 Bravo 212 is there standing by, and Delta 10 is going to be there. 1247. 10-4.
1: 4785 Southwest
0: 61
1: Avenue.
0: 10 for the case
1: 29909.
0: 98 Echo 1. 1099-1248.
1: 21 Delta
0: 20. Right. 10 for, I have a signal for no injuries, Northwest 33 Street, Northwest 78 Avenue. It says in the middle of the intersection, 11th zone. I show the units and the inside units 10-6.
1: Hold it.
0: 1248.
1: 10-1, I'll take that.
0: 10-4, I'll show you 51. And a caller, Amen, says a gray Tesla and a white Honda.
1: 26.
0: 1249. 21 Bravo 14, the case 29895. 10-4, 1249.

0: とそれが。
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0: 14, that 16 that you have holding, I made contact with the caller. She's at work. She leaves at work at 5. She'll call back when she leaves work. Subject to recall. And I'll make a right line on the one on Fair Street. There, at the 5. I'm going to get such a recall, and I'll be sending this long line off the first recall, reference to squatters.
1: Okay, 10-4.

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0: I'll subject the recall for the voicemail for not answering. I'll do 10-6 at Memorial.
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1: 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And just confirming you're back around on the 22?

0: 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You show me 10-8.
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3: 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Go from Logan, it's going to be dangerous. It's not a lot of jurisdiction.

0: Yeah, the other is other emotional.
1: Yeah, because when we call ticker put it in and did an LT, it's zones for 3311 zone.

0: 1-800-POP.
1: Okay, perfect. Am I still on this call?
0: That was going to be Anna Oscar.
1: Okay, perfect. I'm going to put you on it, quote it to them, and then I'll quote it. So you still have 1049.
0: Yep.
1: Highway 66, 5612 Dewey Street. Caller wants a landline. He purchased a vehicle there. Now he found out they didn't put his name on the vehicles. You know, 1046 of us?
0: 1047.
1: 1257.
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4: You're welcome, I'm supposed to see you.
0: Uniform 185.
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1: 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Ten-four.
0: Oh, thanks.
1: Approximately 185 North Park Road, Lat Lodge, Phase 2. It's an open line. They can hear a male talking to someone about how his phone is completely black and he's not able to do anything. Then the line disconnected of us.
0: Ten-four.
1: 10-51. 1259. How about 1094? 1305. 10-4.
0: 1050 to 1020. And 13, reference previous case 068207. Which officer handled that or closed it out?
1: The 68 at 3241 Pierce.
0: So you've been out there a few times. You were moved from the 9th?
1: Yeah, on the 9th it was Charlie 14.
0: Oh, 13, does he give his name?
1: Stand by just one.
4: Stand by just one.
1: I'm receiving reports of injuries at North 46th Avenue and Sheridan Street. The FD-1039. I'm asking units 1066 of 1921.
5: I think 11 and 12 are C-12 in the
1: 11. Call 4, deputy can advise of a bulk carrier found on the unsecured side. Actually, 10.
0: I call first.
1: Okay, 10-4.
2: You know what the answers are?
1: Head injury, no bleeding, 67-year-old female. FD-1059 as well.
6: So 1800 hours, 10-4, 1301. Thank you, 10-7 at 1302.
1: Yeah, 10-4.
2: Okay, 400. Can you have a similar death, please? For the check one, please.
1: 2023. Go ahead. Reference this, the incident Hollywood gave us, 361 Griffin Road, open line, movement heard, possibly a car door closing. No answer on call back, it's like a phase 2, 1020. Hollywood claimed it was dangerous, but it's just Hollywood.
5: Very back to Hollywood.
6: Yeah,
2: 3-5-3-1-1. Yeah, well, thank you. You can go
6: out 10-4 at 1303.
1: I don't know if that was 31 is primary.
0: 31. What is the advisor in there? Austin, I can't call this to that office.
1: Altitude, did you copy?
2: There's background. What do you what do you advise?
1: What's the new one? Can you check?
0: What is the advisor in hand, bro? Just waiting on things for the supervisor to turn on his head.
1: Delta 2.
2: Oh, okay. 31, give me a call, please.
1: Bravo 31.
6: 22. 13. 4. Incident 2731 South Street. It was just an open lot with static in the background, so... Same 1020 as the 67. Lieutenant, I'm going to send you a signal 30. Red 4, 1304.
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6: Yep.
5: Is, using the 430 at Palm Avenue?
6: The signal 4 is Palm Avenue. The signal 30, Zulu 10 is taking it, is 1801 Northwest 119 Terrace.
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0: who is
1: this? Person, you want an identity to respond to self-checkable unsecured site for the lost carry-on?
0: Yes, sir.
1: If I take a little question out.

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1: Okay, cover no major injuries, and I'm sorry, what was your last I was getting for?
0: Proposal, lesions or reading.
1: Okay, 10-4, and Zulu 7-0 out there for the call now. Bravo 1248, is she to me? Signal 31 near that area two, area one requested area two their handle. Can you copy that one? Be in room. Let me get you the room number. Stand by. Step 4, 1051 at 1307. And are your results for 7?
0: 7.
1: 7-16 is 251 Sherman Lincoln Street, reference allegations of household violence by 15-year-old Unit 326 Cipro.
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2: 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Complaints request to make a report reference to inappropriate behavior during the session. Unknown name of the male subject didn't advise the business. 54 any injuries, case is 6891. That's your gentleman.
0: Yeah, you can cancel. It's fine with me. I'll put the notes up.
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0: for female and a male subject in the store having a verbal dispute. Nothing physical. Didn't know I had any weapons.
1: I'll be close by.
0: Alright, 10-4, is there unit for 94?

We check on that address. There's no hotel in this area. Up the South Ocean.

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0: Well, just checking, you have to leave me in a responder in the hospital, right?
1: 10-4-33, Lima 5 is 51.
0: Would you ever go over to TAC 1?
1: Lima 5, can you go to TAC 1?
0: You send it to mail handle.
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0: 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Units are 10-6 of us.
1: I'm now tag 2 for the remainder.
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3: No one is in the screen here. I'll check her out.
2: Alright, 10-4. Yeah. Bravo 19, go tonight.
4: 19,
2: yeah, the unit canceled you. He can't find anyone on scene. He's just going to circulate at this time. Receive the signal 67 at Cafe Iguana, 8358 Pines Boulevard. A male having a seizure. Rescue is 1039 of us.
3: Yeah, you need to go ahead.
2: 25 Bravo 23, 1065 is signal 67 at Cafe Iguana. Unit that can back up Bravo 23, a male having a seizure at Cafe Iguana, and there's an inner and four outers.
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2: 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Turn 1-4.
3: Can I get a standby, please, reference in custody trial?

0: Temperance. I'm at 5870.
1: Temperance, good job. Six.
2: Romano 796.
1: 783-0.
2: Thank you, Telson, sir. November 165-43 delay. Flash Park, 300 Northeast 2nd Street, here advising at 1140. Cedric approached her while she was walking on a bicycle. He started to masturbate, a Hispanic male about 60 to 70 years of age, with a construction vest and brown shirt. Carlos says he resides in the neighborhood, case 1329. For 2 months, the cops are for.
1: November 10, advice case, please.
2: 2182184. Okay, no injuries on the house. I'm going to have 273s coming in. One's coming in for Hollywood Boulevard, 95 off-ramp. Looks like Area 1 gave it to us. Reference to the train tracks are going to be on our side. The rising light's been flashing for 20 minutes. And then I have another one coming in for 3001 Hollywood Boulevard, possibly related. Bison and the gates are stuck in a down position. They're requesting traffic patrol. Looks like it's a tri-rail officer calling that one in.
1: So? You pulled me a 16K, show me 10-6 on it. Get the case number, please.
2: Definitely. We are 26 on the 266s that are still pending at this time as well.
3: Get them in the van.
2: Sounds
1: good. 13, it's in our uniform. Oxford 39, show me 9750.
4: I am, but I would prefer that 11 used his own methodology to get in touch with us because he's the one with the 1012. We're concerned about him and his 1012. So I want to hear it from a second party. I want to hear it from him.
2: I'm 11 to try again on the air.
1: 10-4, he was going to make landline with Delta 2 now as well.
2: For Delta 2, you copy?
4: Yep, perfect, thank you.
2: 1319.
1: This is 51-5071, Levy Road, 76.
2: 10-4-13-19.
1: Yep. 10-4-13-19. Oh, he's conscious, he's breathing, he's not talking back to
2: us. He's conscious and breathing, just not talking back to the unit. Somebody's wrong.

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1: 8182, 1065, the 13 incident there too. Possibly, they're the same phone number. The first one came off Flamingo, northbound turnpike north of, that was WPH2, advising the northeast corner. Open line movement heard, and I saw call that 2 times. The second one with the same phone number is giving us 3701 Flamingo Road. Open line, nothing heard, no answer on call back, one of the same.

0: Okay, so the bus driver can't take the patient in the wheelchair. The wheelchair is too large, so another bus is coming to take her. In the meantime, she's upset, so she might call back again, but that's the information I have right now.
1: Copy, I'll take the next. I talked to you now.
2: 2-0-3-10-48.
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1: 10-4. All right, 10-4, you're meeting with the employee named Nathaniel. And just for your 14, the black male, black shirt, gray jeans, took off on a bicycle to the parking lot towards the Ross. And didn't realize any weapons being involved.
4: Copy, thank you.
1: 10-4, you're welcome. 13-22 hours.
2: And the 1020 is 11742 Northwest 12th Street, units on en route.
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2: 10-4, 5 units are going.
6: Are you going to that force that's coming around?
1: At this time, I guess for further 43, case of 1090.
6: 48, I'll be doing in a minute.
1: Careful, I'll see you making my line.

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0: So we got them for the Boulevard and 95 for the Boulevard. June 30, 1957, 10-4. Okay, Bravo 13, you're 48 on that.
1: Pembroke also at the Boulevard.
0: Uniform 3722, just confirming on Pembroke as well. Southwest 61 Avenue, 56 John. It's late from this morning. He says his vehicle is a self-reference. People paving the road. They got some men on his vehicle. The case number 29914, and there's an inner officer safety.
2: How did Bengals see for unit respond early? Four men actually be slightly on their side.

0: number's going to be case number 68925.
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0: 1326.

0: 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Time for 13:27.
1: Can you give me a 68 for 3519 Southwest 2nd Avenue?
0: No, sir. And I'm going to put you on a timer because I didn't have much information in the call.
2: Bravo 14.
0: Bravo 14.
2: This 911 hangout is going to be in reference to a signal 4. They're going to be on Griffin Road, westbound, just east of 07, which is going to be Hollywood. Can you confirm if they have the crash?
0: I want to look at Bert calls.
3: Wait, we're going to do this at the door. Try to make contact.
0: This is 10-3.
4: Out. Let's try the
5: 15. We'll take a standby 6840.
0: Yeah. 6 Fox Route 40, 4665.

0: fucking Shredder Texas for a couple of revives.
1: Okay. Any unit that can copy a standby 6840?
2: 37, do you want me to take that since I'm already here in the north wing, or you still need me to route to 14170?
1: Well, they're going to be

0: 10-4. Go for it. And 537, you can say 6840.
1: Awesome, thank you. What do you want to do?
0: The comma going off, this is the flying 1330. Hey, Robert.
1: From the 10 from the 1050 and the patch from 036.
2: Copy this patch.
0: Out. All Central West units are 10-6 of us. Please,
1: hold. 10-4-3-10-3. 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
0: 297. Uniform 3709.
1: 900 South South Lake, code 1800.
0: You have the South South Lake at 13.
1: 31. 35. Can you go over that 68 case for Gator Run Elementary?

0: name, white female, daughter-in-law, 1097, with a dog not allowed on the property, calling out to female removed, I want the dog back, the female sitting in front of the 1020 crying and yelling, blue shirt, shorts, sitting on the side of the road, her name is Megan Bodish, and Golda says she was dragging Golden Retriever, then she sat down, no weapon seen, the case 29919. Vice units were out there at another 1020. I'm trying to pull up the case. The one in the header came up to a different location.
1: Okay. Yeah, it's 2798 office. Yeah, to the hospital, close, right?
2: Hey, Rocky, it's Tess Walsh, 51 to 3000 Coral Hills Drive.
1: Yeah, cool.
0: Unifor. Okay, 10-4.
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0: Code 47 at 1334, 25 Bravo 41, advise for rescue.
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0: Oh, 21-1097-1334. And I'm able to pull up the previous case.
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2: Tender 911 on South Dixie is in our 5th one of the 68 on Monroe to recall.
0: 10-4. 33 Bravo 209.
1: Welcome.
0: Go ahead.
1: The crime scene been called there for some time.
0: Thanks, Bob.
2: Riverside, Romeo, India Echo, Mike 06, Alexa, Orange BMW.
0: Okay.
2: Good evening, thank you.
0: I need 21-3606, state ready for

0: Alvaro, number is 133 Delta 14.
1: Delta 14.
0: The moment of 30 just occurred at the Target 3251 Hollywood Boulevard. Although they say it occurred 1 minute ago, they're stating a subject stole baby formula and fled in a Lexus. Can the desk handle it? Was the unit need to respond?
1: I just hold the phone unit to respond.
0: Delta 4. Global 18, confirming you're still on the 4. That's on Sterling or Euphony?
2: That's Euphony. I was 797 at Dirty.
3: If you want some more.
0: 10 for 1051. It's a property damage report, actually, for the front gate. 35301, that's the case. I'm receiving a signal 22 at the AT&T store 3353 Sheridan Street. Caller stating there's a female in the business yelling at the employees. And a pertinent incident, 5400 Sheridan Street. At Sheridan Tech College, they could hear faint talking in the background, possible pocket out of us.
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1: 4-4-2.
0: Sounds good. As well, please.
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0: The caller, Louis, is stating that he feels he's being detained unlawfully there. Tabas?
1: Where is he calling from?
0: Memorial Hospital. Giving me the 1020-351 Johnson Street, but showing Memorial Hospital Joe D. Little
1: 18
0: is handling it. I'll show you something.
1: Simple. I think she's handling the one at 106-01. Unless she's going to the Palm and Pines.
0: That's my error. Simple. 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
1: I'll be checking once at the hospital.
0: And 33 Delta
1: 14.
0: 73, Hollywood westbound west of the 95, passerby stating that the traffic lights are not cycling. Units return 6 of us. A Bravo 4 to 8.
1: Yeah, you can drive by and check the area. Related to the tracks, which are been reset right now.
0: Okay, Tefer, 33 Bravo 1 4, copy.
2: Yeah, I'm in the area. 13 is still there. You can keep our eyes on the right.
0: Tefer, Bravo 1 3 48.
3: 1 3, the lights are working fine. There's just traffic backed up. They're gonna have to wait.
0: Tefer.
4: Three tactics on both, so
5: 2x37.
4: Classify
5: you
4: on verifying your
5: 8
4: tactics on both.
5: Negative. You can you reclassify it as a 77-98 Bravo? I'll reference those. Code violation up here.
4: For both the county case and the Dana case?
5: Yes, you link it to a Dania case?
4: So far.
0: So far, as a caller called back, just to check the status, is aware that units in route but also requested landline?
4: Is it on my team?

0: Hotel Winfrey, 10905 Southeast Lake.
1: So far, but we can try to get the poppy on it.
0: Hey, 281.
1: Hey, Zoe, you want to go ahead? Suicide 504, Mike, can you call Dr. Susan Ever?
2: Jan, I just had a complaint in your head, please. Before.
1: Pretty level, sir.
3: County Uniform 10-8.
1: Copy, no Uniform 10-8, that's 45.

0: 6-44, 6-65.
1: Good.
0: I'm going to be a standby for trial. 4870.
1: Good to
0: Temper.
1: Four 9.
0: 10-5-13-46.
1: 135, you're
0: assuming 10-8. 35, 10-5-10-8, 13-46.

0: Do you have an age for the juvenile? Question number 6.
1: Number 68, Terminal 18.
0: Terminal 18, yeah. For the juvenile?
2: 12.
0: 10-4.
3: $400 Southwest 2nd Avenue.
0: Okay. We are Charlie 18 Penny and Bravo 19 Alpha. I'm sorry, sir, it didn't come across.
2: I think we're
0: 10-4. 1347. Bravo 3 to Jasmine 97, I'll put you on the phone.
4: Beautiful, thank you.
0: You're welcome, 1348.
2: Hold for a minute.
0: Stop for 1348. Charlie 12 to 65 to 73.
2: 12, right.
0: North by 6th Avenue and Sheridan Street, westbound lanes just east of. It's going to be a Catalyst van, gray in color, 1060. Case 68941.
2: 51.
0: 751, 1348.
2: I mean, nothing good. Starting from where the house is, outward.
0: So you don't see any response to check the interior in the front and the back of the house?
1: About 3-4.
0: About 3-4.
1: Are there any four other units worth the 1020 the call originated from?
4: I'm going to be 10-6 on the 10-4, 10-160 for the remainder.
5: That's 10-4.
0: And 5-4-6.
4: I have a box charter until 1530.
0: Before security, a 25-year-old female doctor from breathing. She's vomiting. Rescue 1039.
2: Rescue that.
0: Okay, the juvenile has been located. The juvenile has been located. You can call your response.
2: Tougher. Two. Stand by, everybody else from clearing, cancel, pop in, thank you.
0: Pop one.

0: 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Dispatcher 10-8-3-1 and India Unit Dash 8-8. -37 Marino.
1: Boy, I'm sorry. Can I raise them?
0: 54 China Moose Bravo 15-1-5. 10-37 Marino.
2: 10-5, I'm sorry.
0: Jennifer, just confirm, you're 97, that property represent? Okay, Jennifer, 10-6, 10-97, 13-51.
3: 83 Terrace. Open line, shuffling heard in the background, went on callback, it's lighted through longitude. Case 29923, and there's the outer officer safety.
4: Both hands are out.
3: Jennifer, 13-52.
0: 12 Dewey Street, Elite Auto Luxury, Inc., call requesting 20, landline, stating, so, this came via language Arabic. He purchased two vehicles and found out neither vehicle was in his name. Want to speak with an officer? Case 68896.
2: I'll make one. I don't speak Arabic, but I'll do my best.
0: Okay, 10-4, 13-52.
5: Zulu 4.
0: 33, Zulu 20.
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0: 10-4, 13-53. Bravo 42. 10-4, 13-53.

0: West Broward High School. I'm going to get both. Six this way.
1: How far? Certificate form. Sure, I'll do 28 years of 41.

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1: Juliet 12.
2: Nation, Trevor P7, please for the repeat, conducting a fire drill. It is just a drill. Can we make sure we have fire drill 48?
1: Trevor East has a fire drill. Confirm, make sure that they're 48.
2: Thank you.
1: You're welcome. Angelo 17, I'm working on an ETA for you.
3: Well, thank you.
1: You're welcome.
4: On a black Nissan and a black Volkswagen. There are no injuries. Pace of 3627.
1: Sorry, through Charlie 8. 10-4, unit second copy 94, Charlie 8, 2-5-0 from Lincoln Street.
2: It's Charlie 4, I can take 94.
1: 10-4,
2: this is 52. Yep, see you later.
1: Okay, 10-4.
3: Number 5.
1: 33, Lima 5.
3: My cat's not working. Do you know the light and holding priority?
1: 10-4, there is, area 1 is just asking for ID Lima unit.
3: Okay, thank you.
1: 10-4, switching over. I have it as 954-893-4906, and then it says MHW and MCI.
2: Yeah, 10-4, that's possible. We're coming for this.
1: 10-4, 10-9-8-4-4-13-56.
4: I'm 33, Bravo 209, Lima 551.
2: Cancel 4, I'll be 51 with 8.
1: 10-4, Charlie 448,
5: 3. The 1020 is Sterling Wood. What city is that?
4: It's 810 zone. Out west.
1: You're not audible. Apartment 39 of Fines for Building 61 at 1055 Southwest 122nd Avenue. The alarm is to Everon Security for the Ortiz Residence Zone 6 Intrusion 353-23 is the case.
2: For both units and not.
1: Time for both units 1051 at 1358. 5042 and 43 1060 5049 audible.
6: Same pain, 76 years of age, conscious and breathing, respiratory protocol.
1: Respiratory
3: protocol.
1: 4258.
3: How are you? Yeah, if you have somebody, can you tell the roof? They're probably going to be here for a bit.
1: Okay, 10-4.

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1: 10-40, 4359. In 8, 1359.
2: Detroit?
1: You guys are 200.
2: You come at 72 close to the checkpoint, just for the receiver purposes.
1: 72?
2: Yeah, 72 close.
0: Okay, Foxtrot 55, Sheridan 7, Roman 8.
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2: Copy, I'm having no sound, I'll go there. Sure, that's 6-1, I'll be 10-7, have a good night.
1: Okay, 1400.
2: Okay, level 47, 39, you got X-ray, 10-8.
1: X-ray, 1400.
0: 14, Foxtrot 5-3, 10-7, good night.
1: Good night, 1401. So far, Alvin is calling again 126 Miami Gardens Road. He's advising that someone's banging on the doors. He'll shoot the person if he has to, and now open the door and the coffee you can hear talking. So 22, just to carry attention, 23 Bravo 81.
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1: 23 Bravo 71, attention 23 Bravo 81. Signal 22 just occurred, 11750 Canal Street. There's a lot of banging coming from this 1020 and her crying and the child screaming, but has gotten quiet now. No further cases, 3256. I'll check. 1 second.
4: Three three zero ten. 10-4.
1: Fourteen oh two. 33 Bravo. 10-4, 33-25.
5: 10-4 and 33-27,
1: 1048,
5: reference the call. 17, I copy. Are they separated? Is it one party on scene or both are on scene?
6: 10-4, Henry County Case Police 68 for the main courthouse.
7: 10-5.
3: And can you send me out with 3 white males at 1600 Sheridan, and I'm 10-4.
1: 10-4, 2-5 with 3 white males.
3: Bro, what's going on?
1: Wrangler. Okay, 68945.
3: Around.
1: 10-4, 1051, unit for 294.
4: 16, do they need a Spanish speaker?
1: Do you have a language line?
3: Right.

0: 25 November 8th.
1: Right.
0: I'm sorry, 28 November 5th. Can you show me 207?
1: 207, 4105. I just want to leave.
0: Do you have a DNA value? I don't think it's going to be more than justice.
1: Do you have a DNA value?
0: Yeah, I'm sorry.
1: Yes, I do.
0: Speak with the caller and have him step out. Just be advised that it's Henderson Behavioral Crisis Unit that's here with us. We were trying to make 2-5 with him to evaluate him. But if you can have him step out and speak with us.
1: So far, let me see what I can get. Tango 4.
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1: 10-4.
0: Well, see, fun.
2: And 54 checks.
1: 10-4, if working us. 10-4, 10-8, and I for 206.
0: Have a case number.
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2: Hey,
1: 8-8-3-9-1.
3: Can I have a deputy to respond to 10-19 reference? Someone would like to turn in the signal 0. They're going to be in a gray SUV in the parking lot. Honda SUV.
4: Just rolled up on that 73 on 5-6 in Sheridan.
1: 10-4. And her, the daughter is upstairs in her room, a 30-year-old named Michelle, black female, case 35326. This is 2800 Hollywood Boulevard. 56 to complain and license driving a silver Toyota Camry, case 68932.
4: Where's case number?
1: The case number is 29914.

0: the city of Fort Lauderdale is requesting if any hospital has received a gunshot wound victim.
1: Three zero. Bias checking the cameras.
2: 10-4, this is background. Pentagon Line West Wing on the first floor is 0113030.
3: I'm just going to take care
2: of 10-4.
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1: 10-4. Sheridan Street.
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0: this text to 911. A Daily Post office person disruptive to the lobby, University north of Griffin. And it's a 10-6. I have 14 and 16 en route on a 13 incident reference. An open line with shuffling heard in the background.
1: Yeah, I've been diverted from that.
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2: 14, we're going 97, I'm in 91, you can make it 98, Bravo, go ahead.
0: 10-4. It's going to be text to 911, Tunnel 22, approximate location, 3850 South University. Post office, text to 911 says, maybe post office, a person disruptive to lobby, University, north of Griffin. They're updating, they confirm the 1020, the case 29926.
2: Okay. 5150 South University.
0: And Bravo 16, you're en route? Oh. Bravo 14 and 16, reference to a female wearing a motorcycle helmet, still waiting for further.
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0: today from last night. He thinks an exotic dancer may have drugged him and gone through his pockets to take his money. He missed 10-6. One ball, 3-10-4. It's South Flamingo Road, south of 55 Street, northbound, 56 and Cole, a grade 4 Explorer white Lexus, no injuries, case 29927.
1: It's on Flamingo Road, it's VSO jurisdiction, 76 Echo.
0: 10-4.
2: Boy, one time, on Officer Courthouse Drive.
3: All right, 10-4, correction. It's going to be 7840, 7840, 2-4-hour shot one time.
0: One Dixie, 1515 East Honolulu East Boulevard, meet Rob Security at the Diplomat Plaza. Male subject is homeless, black tank top, white shorts, sandals, and beard is possibly signal 2. He's by Panera Bread on foot with an open bottle. Faces 14571.

0: where is it?
1: Sir, they're going to be going to 7840 to Courthouse Drive one time. And I believe someone said something about having a unit on the perimeter for the unit.
0: Yeah.
2: I have a 73, Reefer Davy Road in 14 zone, a passerby says a traffic light not cycling properly to enter the Wawa Plaza is causing a traffic issue. Units are 10-6, Seaside, and the loop 10-6. 10-4, 14-15.

0: December 1415. 33 Delta 14.
1: Shaw unit sitting in front of 49 Audible.
2: Transform 840. I'll be generally out of 15 at FSU Charter. I can't believe it's either one, or sorry, 61 Southwest 172nd Ave, till 1830.
0: Till 1830, 10-4, 1416.

0: Charlie Loving, you raising again?
1: All right.
0: 25 Delta 201.

0: Attention Bravo 23, it's a signal 16 at 9871 Southwest 9 Court. There's an inner 1056 Department of Children and Families in a gray Chevy Impala, a one-year-old physical injury. It says that there's one signal 38 in the history, but I don't show a signal 38. Case 35331. Bravo 23.
1: 10-4
0: at 1418. Bravo 23, you can disregard.
1: Thank you.
0: 10-4, 1418.

0: Jawohl.
1: For that alarm needs to be reset for the X-ray unit, if you can do that so far.
2: Yeah, I'll take care of it.
1: Copy, thank you. At 1419.

0: February 1, 2020.
1: Well, it's at 53, 84 if I still take it. That's 10-4.
0: Okay, thank you. 16 Bravo 248.
2: 48, thank you.
0: And East Unit for 10-6.
3: 10-4, do we have any suspect description?
0: I'll ask. There's nothing else in the header.
3: 10-4. If we can find that out.
0: 10-4. I'm trying to get further. That's Charlie 11, 10-8, 14-22.

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0: 10-4.

0: 22, Griffin Road, State Road 7, 12 zone. Caller says multiple vagrants in the area, jumping in and out of traffic. Call is no longer 1097, unit 3106.
1: Blocking. 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
1: 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Tenant not responding, age and gender unknown. 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

0: It's supposed to be 7840. Okay, got it. I see the update. Thank you. Okay. Charlie 154, they're working on it.
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1: 7-10-8 from this call, I'll meet around to the center you can run them.
0: 10-8 and 10-51. Four-Bow-2 and 1-Bow-1, is that the Playhouse 5775 West Hollander Beach Boulevard? It's a 31-day that occurred last night. He thinks that an exotic dancer drugged him and took his money. Cases 4-8.
1: 1-2 Shawnee Mall.
0: 10-6-9-9, 1-1, 10-8 Crown. 48-10-8.
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1: 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I'll be sent 6, go time check.
2: She thinks her brother is missing from the VA, is missing in the VA clinic, is not providing her any information. Can the desk unit handle it, or does the unit have to handle it?
3: Yes,
2: okay, tough first. Thank you for the zone unit to clear. Charlie 1348.

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1: Okay, 10-4. Sorry, 13-48?
2: 48, thank you.
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0: 31.
1: It's a signal 85 at 10421 Northwest 19 Place. Call came from Department of Juvenile Detention. They received an alert that Zachary Schroeder, a 16-year-old black male born in 2009, that he's tampering with his ankle monitor, charged with robbery, no signal zero, and battery touch, case 35334. Both units 1051 at 1431.
3: Juliet, where are we at? How located?
1: It says 10421 Northwest 19 Place, Zachary Schroeder.
3: 10-4. Do you have that unit called, please? These are my students.
1: Bravo 31.

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4: RTCC. Good afternoon. Regarding your 85 Elma that's on the board, there does show to be a tamper restore about 15 seconds after the tamper went off. Looking at his testimony, he's as of 1432 hours, he's at the house.
1: 10-4, thank you. 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
5: 20-06. Can you reopen my 38 case that was at 1019 and show me 512823 Nash Street?
1: Sure. It's a signal 4, no injuries at 1864 Northwest 128 Avenue at Pembroke Falls. 1056 Able is a white Chevy and a gray Lexus, case 35336. 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
2: Yeah,
1: 3150 Hollywood Boulevard, 5425 with Lou. But he says there's a homeless male that keeps leaving his car and walks away, walking around and wants him to stop. It's an ongoing issue. Subject for a white male wearing black shirt, blue shorts. Case 68955. And then Zulu 17 is going to respond.
2: Hello.
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It's 5669 South University Drive, apartment 1, Complainant Andrea. It says she wants a sympathy fix. Raising a big grin in front of the 1020, touching, exposing himself, possibly a white male. He's very dirty. She can advise the color of his clothing or his race. Case 29928.

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2: 5100 Sheridan Street in Council Track.
0: Nice.
1: It hasn't been coded yet. I say 1051 back and route. N2012, your case number 68958.
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0: 33 Charlie 21.
1: No proof file with DL Homer. Just advised that he tripped the alarm accidentally, so you can make the center mic.
0: 10-4. Charlie 1948, or Charlie Kenny?
1: 48.
2: Yeah, passenger removal. Still on the plane in seat 22 Foxtrot. Keys is 2215.
3: Oh, and 10-4.
2: 1439.
3: 10-4. Did you make this at 81 an hour?
0: Charlie 12, 81 an hour. 1440. Sorry about what
3: happened.
0: Can you tell me what exit was heavy traffic? What?
4: Hollywood and 95 heavy traffic.
0: Bridget came in as an open line, no answer on callback. Business then received multiple, at least three more, with a lot of equipment sounding in the background. K68949.
5: They're out.
0: 251, Charlie 21 for 1090.
5: RBT.
0: November 8th. 33 November 8th.
6: You can close out that signal 14 as RPP.
0: Countdown PT at 1441.
6: That'll be 10-8 off campus.
0: Advisor 10-8 off campus. You said you're 10-8 off campus or on campus?
6: 10-8 off campus.
0: 10-4, 1442.
4: Can you do it for the convention center?
0: Okay.

0: 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I'm turning it off left one.
1: 4.
2: Roll 42.
1: Now for 2.
2: I found this call, after checking, we were able to locate the bag in Terminal 3. Yep. So let's make it a 68 and call it out 98 Bravo.
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3: 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The call is alleging that she was shopping and returned to her vehicle and it was parked and it's damaged to the front bumper. 2992 is the piece. I'll be 4-1-10-4.
5: 4-1-10-4.
4: Well, 41 Washington, temp tag Echo Alpha Lima 9874, Black Nissan Altima, occupied 110.
3: Ten 10-4, it's the same number. So you're down 9 first. And 1-22-748.
5: Well, both units 10-8.
3: Both units 10-8, 1447. How about 6 Fox Shot 10, are you available?
6: I'm just moving through.
3: Okay, thanks.

0: Sorry, you want something for me? I shake for me.
1: I'm sorry.
0: 1440.
1: So, you see if they can respond out.
0: And that's where they are right now on the bridge, or advice?
1: Yeah, I'm trying to get turned around.
0: Okay, no problem.
1: Halfway.
0: Okay. The 14, going to be for the Memorial Hospital, 3501 Johnson Street. You're making 1025 with Susan. She is outside with her father. Her father's 1097, verbally stating he wants to kill himself. She's an employee there. She thinks he's having a manic episode, and they're going to be in a white Lexus. Copy.
1: 1451.
0: 1041, 1051, 2011, for 1094.
2: And my previous. Last 1020 we show him for is 400 South, 56 Avenue in Hollywood.
3: Yeah, for you guys have been there multiple times today, out with him in West Park. Thank you.
2: Appreciate it.
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Confirm, receiving a signal for it, Griffin and Flamingo. It looks like Cooper City originally received it. It occurred southbound just north of the intersection. Confirm, hold the 44 unit or send it on.

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2: I'm not doing that as your uniform unit. I'll fix it. But we have a signal 8 for Apollo. 368970. The caller Valley wants a van light feeding. She had a call from the school that her 12-year-old son left on foot.
3: 10-4, that is true. Can you give me the case number again?
2: 10-4, the case number is 68970.
3: 10-4 in the time.
2: The call just came in at 14:50.
3: 10-4, he's going to be a habitual. He's last seen walking in between the rec center and our school towards Johnson Street, walking southbound towards Johnson Street. He's wearing a red shirt and a black hoodie, khaki pants.
2: And team, that was an NR. That's 10-51.

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0: So we're 10-51 to the 32. And 33, Delta 14, you're 48 on the call?
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0: 10-4, is it habitual?
3: Oh, is
0: it? 2-1, actually, 10-51 as well. And all units will drop, it's just one.

0: 715 Southwest 6th Street. It's for an 8-year-old male, constant breathing, having a seizure, rescue is in Roswell.
1: Where?
0: Actually, you don't see now. One black male detained. One Delta 22 to 3. At the food store market, call letter advising of a Latin male left wearing a black shirt, red shorts with a black cap bleeding from the head. He's not responding to the caller. They're going to be inside the store, refuses to answer any questions as to why he's bleeding. Fire rescue does also have the call. Case is 68974. Tag 4, units copy 94.
1: Yeah, he's here. He's in good health.
0: Are you on the stack, the 72 against you? Or call it?
2: Stack it.
0: 10-4. So for golf club bag, Romeo Bravo 07 Florida, 10-4. Bleeding from the head. Patient is on the outside of the 1020 on the south side near the benches. Rising. The female was with the male that was yelling at her. She appears to not fully be alert. A white female that's wearing a white tank top, blue jeans, and a black male that's wearing a green shirt. Complaining is no longer 97. Cases 68975.
3: 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Can you put me on the list of 40 for after 2 railway clears?
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0: No, do you have any time to have a good night?
1: Sure, you can have a good night. Just tell me.
2: Do you
0: want to 40? I'm 40. I told you I was put on the list. Can you have the Delta Team advise 5 quick?
2: To Delta 23? Uniform 642.
3: 131-50, Silver Falls Boulevard, on 2,900 hours. 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
2: 131-50, Silver Falls Boulevard, to 1900. Confirm number. Charlie 3, 2, 10, 65, signal 4.
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0: Constable 1099, Bravo 34 is en route 1094. It's at Pines and 114.
1: 10-4, 1502. Bravo, do you say you have a Zulu unit around?
0: Zulu unit that was going to 1864 Northwest 128 Avenue.
2: Okay, go. You want there, but the other four came out and I'm lost those there, so I'm heading to that one first.
0: Bravo 14, Zulu 17 is going to the other one first.
3: Confirm units, just to check the area.
0: Doesn't that the Parkway unit that can respond to the... Sorry, what unit is that?
1: One, two, one. Thirsty Charlie, 5-2. Can you show me 51?
0: Charlie 5-2, what's your call out for your signal 8?
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2: Over Mile Plaza.
3: At 1100 Northeast 7th Ave, this is G&G Warehouse. Claudette says they got a call from WSA. Received an alarm on the northwest ceiling. Case is 2222.
2: That's time for a long time.
1: Ten
4: 40, yeah, 24. Good night. I don't look at what 5 is acting,
1: Razor. 3325, advise your location.
4: It's a 4, I'm all set in real world.
1: Griffin Road.
5: Okay, 10-6 Hotel to Fort Lauderdale.
1: So far. Can you still 51 to that 13 or 97?
4: Thank you, what?
1: Breakfast 335 delayed. Is the caller at the station?
4: The caller is at the residence.
1: Okay, I just wanted to make sure. Thank you. 16 Bravo 2 1065.
5: Yes, ma'am, go ahead.
1: Breakfast 335 delayed occurred at 5320 Southwest 115 Avenue 1056 with Jason at the 1020. The victim is the son, the 16-year-old son. This occurred when he was 9 years old. The son and the father are 1097. They're advising the cousin, Ryan Lorenzo, was 13 when the incident occurred, but he is not 1097. Case is 974.
5: Everyone.

0: I copy.
1: They should be out of the CPR training and see if somebody can pick that up.
0: And so you said 7 zone?
1: The 7 zone?
0: Copy a signal. The 68, that's the 203? Or the 13?
1: The one with the 8-year-old that didn't show up for school today with her ex.
0: 10-4, subzone unit that can copy a signal 66 for Pembroke Lakes Elementary for landline. Ten four, so we're not reasoning.
2: All right, thank you.
0: 10-4, 15-08. Elementary today, and they want landline for it.
2: Ten four.
0: Delta 203, I showed them 10-6 training. Is it the 55 and the 37?
1: This is ours.
0: 10-4, 15-08. Thanks for copying our house. I'll show you on the 38 on Liberty. 7-9, I'll show you for 8.
2: 8-5, I got it.
3: 15-8.
4: 14-2-5. 13-10, passing location. Only showing LA Drive. It looks like just west of the east of Federal. Now one open line, 1020 from phase 2. Sound like 2 men talking in the background. Voice on the callback.
0: So, lotion from the 1020? She's still in the parking lot headed towards Sterling. 299-943 is the case.
1: Were they able to get parked?
2: Yeah, how much time does 16-34 have left in port?
1: You also have 1-0-0-8-9.
4: You have 1-0-0-8-9.
1: You can log me off at 3-0-3, you can log me on at 3-0-10.
4: 10-4, 3-0-10.
0: Number 15-10. 16801, Miramar Parkway, Miramar Regional Park, Pavilion number 2. Time delay says May 9th. Call advice, her child's father, new girlfriend, hit her. Subject is a Kiara. She wants a report. 10-45, the complainant. Case number 3267. It's a phone report.
2: Is this?
0: I'm receiving a 49 commercial fire alarm, 4100 North 28 Terrace. That's 1039. There's a notation here that says I-1405 testing. That's 1079 of us.
2: They're going to lie. You can not arrest.
0: 74. 1511. I'm raising Charlie, 22.
2: Charlie 22,
0: confirming you 10-4.
2: Charlie 27, 10-4, you can cancel.
0: Cancel, check
2: Copy.
0: 1530.
2: Go ahead.
0: A factor of 246 Charles Road, open line, female speaking Spanish or Portuguese, via base to disconnect the cell phone, case 6522.
2: 2241, 9 years ago.
0: 4, you're sitting. Zero just activated again and high disk is 500 terminal drive.
4: Can you try the rest again?
0: 10-4, if you can send them back again, please.
1: Make sure my 5 for 19 as well.
0: 10-4, mom is responding back to school 33, November 9th. 10-4-8. 10-4, I copy. 10-4, and Charlie 21 and 19, you're going 10-8 or responding as well?
1: Early 51.
0: 10-51 to the school.
5: Bravo, I'm 51. I'm familiar with this person. It was smart. I'll let you know too, please.
0: Bravo 21. 2-10-4 at 15-14. Delta 213 units are en route. 48. Says that he's calm, sitting in the alley. The call came from, it looks like some kind of 1-800 number. That's what it looks like. As well. Bravo 13 said code 10-9, what did you say? Delta 203 to 1099 was confirmed.
6: What's the reference on it?
0: What's the reference, Bravo 32?
6: So what?
0: He said standby. Okay, 10-4.

0: 1-6-7-7-2, 1065 the 911 now. 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The 911 Hank of going out for a callback. Case number 3268.
1: Were you in service there? What are you with me?
0: 1-15-16. Copy. 3-2-6-2.

0: 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I have Charlie 4-1 advice.
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0: Southbound, southbound.
1: 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I'm bubble it out tonight. X Bravo.
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0: Can you follow that 12 to the Miami Dade, please, for the sergeant?
1: Thank
0: Tefler. 1517. 5318, Tefler.
1: So the 20.
0: 33 to the 20.
1: Can you pull over 68 for 95 on the boulevard and just need an hour? And I'll be off for the 4 off turn. And hold the boulevard.
0: The eastbound and westbound on the boulevard. Six eight and 9, I'll show you your route to the 4 at 19 to Sherman. K689 to
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0: 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Confirm me in a 6-4.
1: Yeah, we're good.
0: Yeah. 10-4, actually 8, I'm sorry, it was for Charlie 10.

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2: Harmony 101 Southwest 205 Avenue is phase 2 westbound by the lake. Is this an open line with a male talking in the background? We received no answer on the call back. Do you want to hear it to respond out?
3: And I'm going to have one white female in custody.
4: 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Bravo 31. 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In contact with the juvenile. Everything go forward with the ankle monitor and 88. Report a detention center with a bad 88. If you want to reference this information to the detention.
2: So put in the call that the juvenile, everything was 10-4?
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3: You can start Charlie shift over there at 32, please.
2: 25 Charlie 11 and 12.
1: Go ahead.
2: 10-4, we respond to the 32 threats at 7167 Pembroke Road. Todd Booth is saying that he wants to kill himself. Says that he's schizophrenic, black male wearing all black in the alley. Roseanne's tailoring and dry cleaning. He's calm, sitting in the alley. Looks like this came from a 1-800 helpline. Oh, that's my error. Caller has visual of Todd.
1: 4851.
2: Charlie 12.
1: 51.
2: Both units, 1051 at 1521.
3: We have 35, 107.
2: 107 at 1521.
4: So what I saw was done about.
2: Bravo 22 is 1097 on the 32 threat standing by. Apartment was vandalized. Unknown if anything was taken. She doesn't know the subject and she's afraid to go inside the 1020. 68986 is the case, and there's two outers for units 43.
4: Sound 451. Do you have any previous history at this location?
2: I'll check and I'll show you responding. Unit that can claim copy 94.
3: Yeah, copy. And just to verify, she has not gone inside the apartment.
2: That's 10-4. She's waiting outside. She's scared to go inside.
3: Alright, copy. I'm not sure that's not a street for now. Just wait for a couple more minutes. Okay.
2: 10-4, Delta 17, you copy the call.
5: Okay, copy.
2: 10-4.
1: Exactly.
2: Delta 3-0-10-4, go ahead.
1: Yeah, Mark, you're going to stay out of the area 1200 North East, you can go further.

0: Yeah, this is on my 1500. Ten four.
1: Over.
0: 5612 Park Road, Ayala, rising at 12:30 today, ongoing harassment from a known subject. Put her phone number online and she's receiving nonstop phone calls. Case 1344.
1: They want to meet?
0: They want landline.
1: 6 minutes. 2-1-8, is that in my zone?
0: It is.
1: You just hold that, we'll take them to 40, I'll have it. How far 40?
0: 3150.
2: Keep up right zero. Can you fill in another again for the 49? I was able to get the gate open.
0: Keep up 60 to 65.
2: 50, go ahead and send me the call.
0: Keep up to 1100 Northeast 7000.
2: So far. Previous case for me, please show me 10-6 on it.
0: 10-4.
2: The case is going to be a 2026 case, 035146.
0: 10-4.
2: I'm going to be around for the 1020, but I'm off one.
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0: Number 33 Delta 14, temporary air officer signal.
1: I got it over.
0: Code 3 response for the Delta unit. 1526. We did make landline and they're requesting PD to respond. Temper a little bit for Family Dollar.
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1: Azure 1527. Yeah, I'm 4493, but we have an extra unit, they can set up with
0: that. 10-4-7, if you can find their way to take the rear while they clear the interior.
2: Oh, yeah. Copy, I'm on 28 and roll.
0: 10-4-8, also 17, you're 48.
2: I'll go right back.
0: The 85E. You said make it 4-6.
1: 4.
0: 10-4. Delta 301 Bravo 22 has one detained. 10-4, 15-28.
1: Bravo
0: 43 at 15-28. 15-29. 21 Delta 1.
1: Go ahead.
0: I'm holding that signal 9 for the desk.
1: And it's going to have to be 2431 Grant Street for the 30 minutes. 2431 Grant Street is the closest room.
0: 2431 Grant Street, 7, you copy?
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0: Charlie 3, are you still 97 on the 38? Your timer is going off.
1: That's what I'm at. You can call the 13 K Kilo, and I'll be in route with flight 2.

0: 13 for now at the checkpoint. I believe it was Foxtrot 100. 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
1: 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I have a 911 from a cell phone. Four.
2: 42.
1: It's going to be a 13-person call report. 3825 East Lake Road. It's a 15-minute time delay. So it's a GOA. It was two males going around the neighborhood and knocking on doors. Advised they were asking if she was selling some bricks caller has on her property. Caller confirmed because she said it would have been impossible for them to have seen it behind her gate. 1045 the complainant. Case is 3273.
2: K94.
1: K94.
2: Can I get a 76 case number, please?
1: 10-4. What's the 1020?
2: 2100 North Commerce Parkway in Weston.

0: Signal 16 at 13651 Southwest 17th Port. Tiffany is complainant from DCF in a silver Chevy Malibu. Reference physical injury on a 5-year-old male. There's one prior. No signal 30 history. No marks on the victim. Possible signal 0 weapons in the house and animals. Case number 3274.
1: Show me that.
0: 23 Charlie 82 10-4, 1051. You're there, Conference 294.
2: Charlie 8, we're going to be at 2430, apartment number 4, and she's here, officer.
3: Official unit at the air is going to be 1034, and interior check at 2430 Hayes Street, unit number 4, the air is 1033.
0: And then Charlie 61. Twenty Charlie 52, attention 20 Charlie 61. I'm sorry, 6-1, yes. Signal 16 received is 2261 Sherman Circle South. Reference twins, 1-year-old male, a 4-year-old female, a 6-year-old child, and a 4-year-old male. Household violence. No marks that they are aware of. No officer safety. There are prior domestics. 1056 to complain it in a Ford Fusion. Case is 3275.
4: Our alert to crash trucks move in and follow. They're stating that's coming from fire rescue. Advise fuel units to respond.

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1: Okay.
0: SNL 14, 4955 Southwest 45 Street. It says that activist 56 Shakidra. She says she received a call from a DCF worker who told her she has to see her son within 24 hours. The complainant says she accused her from not getting resources from DCF, and DCF threatened to take her to court. The complainant wants to report the threat to case 29949.
1: Okay.
0: Temporary copy, you're making, Leland.
1: 10-4.
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1: 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East side units are 1065.
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0: 10-5.
4: 10? I'll be at Bryan Road
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4: It's going to be Florida, Foxtrot Papa X-ray, Whiskey 10 with the white Dodge pickup. One time over.
0: Okay, that's in 4-8-10-50, Brian and Sterling. 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
0: 3 Bravo 11, go ahead.
3: For make it a Bravo Yankee, not here. And what's the previous guest number for the 22 we have over here?
0: 3-11-10-4-10-98. I'm sorry, 10-9 you lost?
3: The previous 22 we had at guest Alpha 7, what was that guest number?
0: It was, it's 2215, 2215, 10-4.
3: Bravo, thank you.
0: 10-4, you're
3: 10-6 on that. 10-4, Bravo 6-0. No,
0: he's from 10-8. 3-11-10-4-8-10-8.
5: 3-11-60. Apparently I was cleared fire rescue and cleared the call even before I went 97. 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
7: Complaint by the Latin male driving a black Nissan. 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Subject is now DOA. Advice, I'm not sure who speaks Spanish on the west side. Small ball report.
0: Six.
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11: I have a signal for Monroe Street, South 20th Avenue, 54 injuries, units are 10-6 to Crowe's.
0: Okay.
11: 1545. 10-4, 298, 93, 1051. It's 993.
14: Hey, from this, show me 10-6, book 14 at Walmart.
11: I show you 10-8, and I'm showing you at where?
14: 699 for the 14 at Walmart.
15: Good evening. Can you show me 10-7, please?
11: 10-4. Good evening, 10-7. 1546. Okay, 10-4. 1546.
15: Short pants. Case number is going to be 134, and the advisors when they arrive from Miss Hazard.
16: Units that I have available, they're going home at 1600. The other units are staying over the 10-6.
17: Okay, I have nobody to relieve them. They're going to have to stay.
18: 6-3, I'm just waiting for this courtroom to clear out about 5-6 more minutes, and I can walk over to 14-161.
16: 10-5, 6 o'clock, try it. 13-48. I'm sorry, 14.
14: 14-26, thank you.
17: 10-4. 6-3, 30.
16: Give me a second.
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11: talk. Unit Echo Small Pines at 11460 Pines, a red Nissan. Well, Congress looking for that too. 4-minute
18: time today, case is 6523. Location for
11: the pipeline, please. 10 attending female unit to respond, Sheridan Street, North 26 Avenue, reference pipeline.
20: 7, I can clear.
11: 7, copy.
16: Any injuries?
18: Hey, Bravo 1, 54 injuries, single car.
16: Okay, 10-4.
11: Sheridan Street, North 26 Avenue.
18: We're going to be on for another 5 minute lap.

0: We respond to the signal 22 lat long of 1146 Southwest 178 Avenue. The caller says that a white Mustang is following her. The operator said everyone is screaming. Case 35356.
1: N51
0: with Charlie 53 at 1549.
1: I'm at 46.
0: Okay, thank you. I'll show you a map. I don't have a they didn't give me a description, though. It just says a subject that's refused to leave from in front of the steps of the property. 6044 Southwest 19th Street.
1: That's
0: all. Except for a technical. I'll see if I can get a description. Grayish hair with a beard, last name wearing no shirt and green pajama pants with faces on them. No further.
1: What is
2: it? Yes, have a good evening.
3: You too.
1: It's almost like doing traffic.
0: From the full dismissal at Somerset Academy.
1: It's not for
0: the it's on around 23, Charlie 52.
2: 51.
0: Both of them are en route, 1551.
2: Three five one's the code out. 5-2 at 1551. 25 Charlie 53. 10-4 said if they're westbound.
0: Bravo 5. 1065 is signal 79. Give me the Wawa 106 North State Road 7. 1025 with Christopher. He'll be in the parking lot sitting on the side of Wawa. He's a white male wearing white and blue shirt, blue jeans, brown hat. Saying there's a homeless female that keeps following him and he feels threatened. She's a black female wearing a black sweatshirt with glitter on it, gray striped pajama pants. Says he knows her name is Rebecca. He wants PD to tell her to leave him alone. Okay, 6900. And screaming.
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4: Call from an unarmed security guard advising of a known vagrant. A white male with tattoos, vice wearing a black hoodie and uncolored shorts, white shoes, sitting on the bench by the beach, requesting for him to be signal 51.
0: Right, on 823 Nash, and then Jennifer.
1: Just waiting translation. I'll be around.
0: Charlie 1 Fox 10 4. Charlie 1848.
1: 10 4.
0: Jennifer, Street 10 8. 1554.
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1: 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So when they're done, I will send relief for 4870 and 4900.

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0: 1355. Top 4, and 21 Delta 23, are you 48 on that call? Top 4, 2 units in route, a signal 68, 4225 Southwest 71 way. The call is about a 10 minute delay. We saw a child walking around in the grass area behind the townhomes. He looked like he was lost, about 5 to 6 years old, wearing a school uniform. She went outside to look for him, but couldn't find him.
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0: 1556. 21 Charlie, 21 10 4.
4: No.
0: 1556.
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0: 22.
4: Charlie 22. 51 to the area for the 68.
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0: 10-4, on the north side of the Wawa. 21-4, 48, and 1-5.
4: Do you have a copy?
3: Three South 22, Embassy Drive.
0: 10-4. The 43 is the subject's parents, unknown method, unknown signal 0. And 1056 Officer McGee, the case 29956.
2: 51.
0: 51, is there another unit that can respond?
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8: Yeah, I'm still arriving here. I'm getting ready to get on the highway, but I was just like, no, just see if the cat has updated. FHP is right behind me.
0: It's a 911 from 954-332-8370. Nothing heard. 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
7: 23, I'll take care of it. I'll advise. Seems like it's going to be released before.
0: Charlie 21 and 23, you can disregard. That's my error. 21 and 22, you can disregard.
8: Okay.
0: Stand by.
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0: For 225 is the caller at the entrance.
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3: 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Southbound, I'll get the cases off, Ken.
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3: I think I see the subject walking southbound on Pine Island, just off of Nova Drive. We're hoping to get over there. I'm just someone.
1: 10-4, Charlie 16, do you want the air at this time?
3: 64.
1: 10-4. And 8 units, we're going at 1607. 28,
3: 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Charlie 12, you can make up at
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0: And 4-51.
4: 11 p.m., what's the unit 19, please?
1: Charlie 23.
4: Good
1: job. 51 10 19.
4: I'm ready.
1: The caller should be in a wheelchair and stated he kind of ordered something, they wouldn't take his order.
5: Okay, 10-4, I passed by him on the sidewalk.
1: 10-4, his name is William, 1611.
5: Nice, sir.
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1: 11 to hold, 268. Yes, sir, give me the Bravo. The 3 Sterling, Southwest 100 Ave, northbound, north of. Subject hit covered vehicle, proceed to road rage, made threats, start driving off. Southern exit northbound, out in a silver Toyota Prius. Disabled vehicle, the blue Jeep SUV, case number 0979, Del Crescent 56 at 10116, Southwest 4th Manor.
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3: 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Charlie, so you didn't cancel crime scene. Contains declining up.

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0: Go for this is 13.
1: Message.
0: One Charlie 11 advice. Thanks for sharing lots of the SL moon with one Hispanic male in 1613. Yes, 1613. Level 1 unit, Sessler.
1: Level
0: 1614.
1: 20 Bravo. Hey, what's the case number for 35?
0: 20 Bravo 4, your case is 14577, 14577. Charlie, 23 is response to 94.
1: Rob.
0: 10-4, 16-14.
1: Were you able to cancel the Lima unit from this call?
0: I stand for.
1: Stand for, thank you.
0: You're welcome. 1615. Two, three, Charlie, 8-1-10-8-16-15. Unless he sends them $500. He hasn't sent them anything, but he wants PD to respond. Okay, 69014.
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2: Passed out in 21 Charlie 25.
0: 31.
2: Attention 21 Delta 1. 67 passed out 510 Southwest 133 Avenue. Caller advised there's an infant outside, does not appear conscious. Caller was driving by. Noticed three females outside with an infant and baby that doesn't look good. Rescues 1039, case 29959.
0: In route.
2: 51, 21 Charlie 25.
1: 51.
2: 51, 21 Delta 148. 1617, 21 Charlie 11 advice 1020.
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3: 10 for 17, Southeast Interior.
4: 10 for 17, I'll be using the show pretty shortly.

0: 무슨?
1: And to Delta 16 at 823 Nash Street for photos.
0: I'm here. Is it object? Flight 4, Terminal 18.
1: Flight 2, Bravo 10, I'm making a hit.
0: So, is this here by the exterior?
1: Yes, 10-4, exterior door, pass me.
2: We're going to report all the handle of the facility. You could put it at 66 in the Echo and show me a route was 4.
1: 66 in the Echo and route to the signal 12, 10-4.
3: And 68 NR, my update is attached.
1: 68 NR, and you need two cases at the same 1020. What was the signal?
3: 10-4, 17, please.
1: 17, 10-4. This was the 68 NR, and stand by for your case.

0: receiving a 67 unknown medical. Approximate location of 7813 LaSalle Boulevard. Female is saying, is speaking Spanish. She's just screaming, baby, please, possible baby choking. I have no further. Unit is in 6. Rescue has a call, advice.
1: I'll be all right. I'm down the street.
0: Okay, 10-4. Also, I'm still pending a 13 incident on Foxcroft. Just your 43.
1: All right, you have that.
0: Copy.
1: Delta 24. 20-24. Can you have both 91 units, good road 1020? I'll make an eye with them shortly. Let me know when you're ready to copy.
0: 10-4,
1: go ahead. Going to be 4404. You'll have 160 out of here.
0: Ten 19 zone. Supervision request from units. On the zone units are 10-6 of us. So for 1098, RPT and Charlie 2 off of 1094.
1: 51.
0: 10-4. Just be advised, the CPS investigator is going to be standing by at Northwest 64 Avenue and Harding Street in a gray Ford Fusion. Reference to this being an initial for a 14-year-old female. Reference to Signal 35 abuse, molestation, failure to protect, inadequate supervision. Unknown marks or bruises, unknown removal. There is 54 prior or 38 history. However, they're stating there is firearm in the home and 7 dogs. Copy?
2: 1048.
0: Temple Shipping and it's 51. 13 Delta 13, 1048, rough to call.
1: 4.
0: 10-4. 1625.

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0: 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I have that verification.
1: Do you have a signal 8 recovery? Going to be at 13196 29th Street.

0: Charlie, I see you keying up, but nothing is coming across.
1: 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Did anything come across?
0: 54, I didn't hear you guys.
2: 3 units, sorry, my radio's not working right.
1: Not working.
0: 1626. Thomas Foster, Charlie 8. 1. Please respond to that signal 8 recovery, 13196 Southwest 29th Street. Griffin Store, elderly male. Okay. 10-4, 1051. Well, packing.

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2: 3400 Hollywood Boulevard, ETA in the press. In the torpedoes, cases 14579. 420 ball 3. Okay. So for a caller, advised that the subject mentioned the word knife, however, none seen.
3: That description.
4: 48.
1: 370 South 07 6 and 30. 10-4, 6 and 31.

0: socks, black gray pants, no weapons. 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Case 29962. Join Charlie 15.
1: No.
0: 71-16-31. 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
1: Good evening. Question 10-8. And 1634. Flying 5 High Angle Rescue, 2001 Hollywood Boulevard. It's going to be a 25 High Angle Rescue. Callers watching from our apartment window, a male scaling the side of the building. It's a white male, last seen wearing blue jeans with blue hair. It's either the 7th or the 8th floor of the building. Fire Rescue also has the call, case 69024.
2: The It's going to be a subduction recall center.
1: 10-4-33, Charlie 3.
3: I copy.
1: And Charlie 9. 10-4 in units copy, code 3 response per Delta 17.
4: When their gray Honda Fit was towed, it was damaged. 69025 is good.
1: I-95 in the airport, 33 Charlie 4, correction, 33 Charlie 10, 10-4, 10-20.
3: 95 coming up on the boulevard.
2: There is going to be an alpha 51 and 16.

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Is on a bicycle on the roof.

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2: Is there only one caller for this situation?

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1: 你好 911, an emergency.
0: 911.
2: Charlie
0: 511 in the area. 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
3: Three, sir.
4: I said 113.
0: 10-4, 6039. The only thing that they advised was it's the Navy building across the street. Caller states rescue to make a right on Polk Street.
1: 97.
0: 97. 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
1: The
0: door. That's all we have right now. He was scaling the side of the building, then was riding a bike on the roof, and then he was last seen hanging off the edge.
3: Alrighty, we'll meet up now.
2: Charlie, I have eyes on the south, east corner. I don't see anybody. Actually, I'm not sure anybody hanging out to somebody, but anybody advice on the northwest corner?

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3: Joel has dementia. She keeps trying to go outside. He's concerned that she'll get out and get lost or something will happen. He wants to speak to an officer on what he should do. Place 29964, there's an outer officer safety.
1: Yes,
3: sir. 51-1642.
4: Amazon driver, danger of verbal altercation with an individual in the street, holds a white male, is approximately 50s, unknown clothing description.
5: Thank you. 8-5-2 at 348.
1: 8-5-2.
5: Units respond to 2953 Oak Brook Drive, reference a 13 person, Amazon driver involved in a verbal altercation with an older white male in his 50s, unknown clothing.
1: 4-5-1.
5: 10-51-8-5-3.
3: We're requesting a road unit and 1-1-1051.
0: 40, this is negative for 105, this is number. I'm doing unit with, this is not really awful.
3: 10-4. 1-1-40.
6: No, I didn't hear it, can I?
3: If the subject's not ready for transport, just let the sergeant know to have an alpha unit relieve you.
6: Thank you. Okay, no problem. She was here. She only said she was at 66.
3: No, 2-10 back.
1: 2-10.
3: 49, they requested 1066 proper code received for false alarm.
1: Didn't matter. You got it.
3: Okay.
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3: 3-1-6-0-10-4,
0: I need
3: x-ray, thank you. 3-1-6-0-10-4. 9 is putting up his drone. He said he's going to stay under 200 feet.
0: Copy, thank you.
3: 10-4, and the complainant's advised from the juvenile that at the top of the parking garage, the roof door.
7: First Street, South 50 Highway.
3: 10-4, 22-4.
6: Scaling the building. It just looks like juveniles running on the top of the top floor.
3: That's 10-4.
0: Flash 2-5. I'm almost to the top floor in the garage. All right. Hey, Orlando, do you want to hold on the bottom so they can't get out if they are juveniles?
6: Yeah, 7, that's what I'm doing.
3: Caller advised that PD is going up to the roof and she's waiting to advise. Bravo 32. On 10-4, 10-4. 1-3, timer status check, everything 10-4?
8: Five, I'm 97 on top of the roof in the garage. There's no one up there. Maybe they ran down the stairs.
0: This is in the garage. What are you talking about?
9: Are there any tags that will run in this call aside from the 7-3 box trap off the edge of the X-Zero?
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2: 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I don't see anything right now.

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1: As I'm speaking to her, she's literally across the roadway of the garage.
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0: Charlie, close to me, 10-51-11, I'll show you to me.
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1: Nine 0 1 7 Pine Boulevard at Donna's. There's an inner 1056 Yamina. She says that behind Donna's and Walgreens, there was a 36 or a 22 involving students from Pines Middle School, and a parent grabbed a juvenile that was not his child by the shirt and was shoving him around. The caller had a video of it. The caller is at 9611 Southwest 9 Court, case 35365.
2: This is just a witness that wants the video footage?
1: 10-4.
2: Yeah, that's Delta Unit Vars is that's gonna help.
1: 25 Delta 301. 10-4, can the desk handle a signal 31? The caller witnessed a parent grabbing a child that was not his own and has video.
3: I'll get up to my line first.
1: 10-4, 1649.
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5: Could you update the 1020 to North 46th Avenue and Sheridan Street for RPP?
1: Charlie 12 Code 41 at 1650.
6: Got it. Sheridan and University, and I have one at 62 and Johnson. Abbas.
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0: kind of like reference law workers broke the car's window of his 2021 white Mercedes GLC. No further cases, 3290. They're going to be the northbound lanes. It's a white Tundra versus a white Hyundai. 48. 10-4. 33, Charlie, 21, 10-4.
1: Oh,
0: 10-4. 10-4. And 21-9, are you still in row or 97?
1: Okay,
0: 10-4. 10-97, 10-6, casting checks. 1651.
1: 16, do you have a case number, please?
0: Charlie, 16, your case number, 69025.
2: 10-4.
0: That's 16-52. You can cancel.
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0: 10-4. And I say 10-8, 1652.
3: Okay. And just a 41 alpha.
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0: I'll be on the 15th Airport Terminal 1, Charlie Checkpoint, 3 Fox, Route 110, to approximately 22, 30 hours.
1: Okay. 2340, over to Crest County, right?
2: I think I can stop by, I think there should be somewhere.
1: Frenzy is up from 2. Frenzy. 48 Rumsfeld, 13, and the signal 4 still pending. No data signal 22546 Coolidge Street, complaining versus mother, advising she may possibly be having an episode.

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0: Charlie 15 is 10-8, Charlie 14 and Charlie 11 are 10-8. Have us.
5: Okay, 15 can handle a Delta 4 on 4th Avenue.
0: Okay, Temper. Charlie 15.
6: Ten four. 10-4. Appreciate 10-51.
0: Case number
6: 69-030. Fire checked the building with their drone. It's all clear. So you can make this NR unfounded. All units are 10-8.
0: 10-4, copy unfounded. 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
1: 10-4. All units, stand by just one.
2: Okay, I ran Juliet 967 Yankee Mike. It says that tag was replaced by Bravo Hotel Foxtrot Quebec 71. When I ran that tag shows to be on, it's 5429, it shows to be on a 2005 four-door Chevy, and that expired 7 of 13.
0: Alright, 48.
2: And just confirming once again, Juliet 967 Yankee Mike, Florida.
0: At some point, that's okay. Alright, I'm gonna be going out here with it in a second. One's gonna be backing me up. Sorry, it appears right now, one time, last meal.
2: And what 15 are you at?
0: Use 20 Indian Trace.

0: white or silver.
1: Okay, 10-4.
0: And then Haven, another 1 o'clock.
1: Where? At 621 Johnson?
2: 10-4.
1: 10-4.
2: Charlie 1.
1: And Charlie 11, I show you're route to the 4 at 1124 North 46 F. And 33 Delta 14. Reference the signal 12 Pines Boulevard out in their city. Have I separate code NR? I said to 16 Bravo 78. It's a 66 at 10,000 Griffin Road at the mobile. Caller Laura states she paid money for gas and nothing was dispensed, and the clerk is refusing to refund her money. Case is 982.
3: From that flag to this other call on Water Boulevard, so you can make that NRG.
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2: To a Taft Street in Northwest at 40 Avenue. Never called. 1056, a security guard named Peter. He said a white male wearing a black shirt and gray pants is soliciting. Case 35368.
3: Joshua 22 to 2300.
0: 10-4. Do you have any units available?
2: 10-4, 25 Charlie 12, 1065, a signal 4, no injuries.
1: Yeah.
2: It's a signal 4, no injuries at Sheridan and University northbound. Hollywood says that it's Pines. It's a white Toyota and a white Hyundai. Case 35367.
1: 1051
2: at 1701.

0: 7:40 just occurred Johnson Street and a federal highway. It's a 1 minute time delay reference to someone opening their door into the complainant's vehicle after and then followed her into the store, calling her stupid. It's a black male wearing black shorts in a black truck. Caller's in a brown Ford Explorer. 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
2: 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I'm 97 at Johnson and Fred. 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
2: Still 94 with 31 for the 22. 3-1, 7-5-1. 3-1, 7-65
0: as well as anonymous at the bus bench for 6-4 in Pembroke. Limited time delay for white male unknown clothing that threatened the caller and threw stuff all over the place. 3-2-9-1 is the case.
3: 6-4-3-4-1-6. Sigma 15, South Florida High School, till 21:30.
4: You're Tesla Charlie 11. I'll be out from 2-1 on the board.
0: 10-4-3-3, Charlie 11, 10-4-8.
5: 11-9, Copper Banker.
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0: Which one's first available?
1: 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Sorry, sir, it's making too fast.
0: Do you want air?
1: Can I?
0: 10-4.
1: I'll send you 4. 10-4.
0: I'm gonna double check. They should, but the 68 from earlier, 28 Southwest 8th Street, what's the code after that?
2: None of your problem, thank you.
0: 10-4. The 67 Unknown Medical, yeah, they should be 1051. Let me see if they're already in route.
3: Okay.
0: But actually, they just want arrival. Ten four. Everyone just change. 21 Delta.
1: What's the welcome time for?
0: I copy your 48. I didn't get after that tonight.
1: What was the weapon for the Zen? This one was picking up earlier. Right
4: here.
0: 1906. 21 Charlie 13, 10-4.
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0: Single 4, Southwest 160 Avenue and Southwest 29th Street. There are no injuries, if I can just east of a black Ford, F-150 and a white Lexus. Case is 3293.
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1: Right, 7-5, can you just tell me your case number and your apartment number?
0: It's the unit to the left of 415. Unit to the left of 415, case 14580. Federal Highway, the Wyndham, 30-minute time delay, laptop, clothes and jewelry missing. Charlie 12.
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0: 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Signal 4 minor on Beauty Bay, Miami Beach, detected 750 West Honolulu Beach Boulevard, Unit 10-6.

0: Okay, 159 on one Southwest 293, same vehicle description, just 243.
1: Pardon.
0: Copy. Charlie 16, 10-4.
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0: 1709.
1: 2-9, taking cancel check.
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0: Okay. Now we also want to follow on the back rehearsing others. And female fucking also a signal 68 at 1111 North Ocean Drive. 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By a subject refused to return the phone. Answer 10-6.
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3: Temper's going to be a 74 for 287 Lennings Boulevard. The 1045, Chris, at 786-801-9562. 786-801-9562. It's reference to a previous case of 1079. The caller has questions for the vehicle involved. Be advised, this is been a call that's been occurring all day. I'm looking at the previous case of 1079. In the notes, 8506 made contact with this guy, Christopher, to reference to obtaining items from his home via a court order. His wife, Nicole, was present while he removed his items. He was advised to take their attorneys communicate, have their attorneys to communicate reference further property removal for any items he may have forgotten or left behind, just FYI.

0: 3714.
1: You're from 3714?
0: The 74, you can go ahead and make that NR. The 40 on Van Buren Street, you can make that NR. And the 30 on South Federal Highway, you can make that NR. The 30 on Hayes, you can make that RPG.
1: So, I think we got NR except the 30 on Hayes.
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0: Any Wi-Fi password? I have a 13-person, 595 eastbound, east of University, 14 zone. The complainant says, I'm 595 east of University, north side of 595. There's a male subject sitting down by the wall. No vehicles around. Units are 10-6, and the desk has been on hold with FHP for over 5 minutes to try to advise them. For units of 10-6, I am West Unit 3.
1: And can you pull me 68 for 256 South University Drive? Yeah, well, I might be not, and so forth.
0: Also, 754-1029, current decal on the black Ford out of Hialeah.
2: 10-4, thank you.
0: 10-4.
3: Charlie 71. 23 Charlie 71. Update cat notes. 2298 level.
0: Sending from the area 1718.
4: Uniform 3223 single 15.
0: 3223, go ahead.
4: I'll be a Jody ER till midnight, and you can show Officer Vasquez 10-7 here at 1900.
0: 10-4. 3217? You don't have 3223?
2: Good.
0: I don't have that for a walk in. Is he 3217?
4: I'm not sure. You can disregard that then. Just show me 10 in here till midnight.
0: No problem.

0: 16.
1: 16, go ahead. 703 is the correct side of Ohana Joe Beach Boulevard. Westbound, west of, the complaint is refusing to stop. Once it is at 1045, both vehicles are heading westbound. It's signal 3. I have a unit to meet.
0: Do you want us to report, or just have someone in the city when they contact me?
1: Telefer.
2: Seven, do the complaint with my family?
1: Counted for.

0: 30. It's going to be 10-8 on a 60-8 at circular 1. Sorry, 10-6 at checkpoint 1. Through the phone boxes.
1: 10-4, checkpoint 1, W-20.
2: 2-3-Charlie-7-1, 1065, signal 4. Signal 4, PDS's associates 11225 Miramar Parkway in the parking lot of Great Genesis and a blue Hyundai. No injuries. Case number 3292.
1: 1721. And screaming. It's an ongoing problem. Unknown if it was physical or not. The units responded out there, and it's a 14 Bravo. Okay.
0: Wait, they didn't make 20 Bravo there?
1: 20 Bravo, 7 advice?
3: So, 10-4, we made 25 with the party in question.
1: And who he knows, and the caller's address stating his license will be suspended for failure to pay. Request your man line, case 1359.
0: I'll make that line for you.
1: For you.
2: Reference before you, still 51 or 97?
0: Charlie 5-2.
2: 25, Charlie
0: 5-2. You can merge that 31 into the 22 that I'm on, and 5-3 is going to be 5-1 on the future today. 10-4. 10-8
2: at 17-22.
1: Uniform 6190.
0: I'll be 28 there, but I'll write you.
1: 28-17-1727.
4: Thank you,
0: good evening.
1: 1723.
4: Ashley, sweet. He's going to be at the T-Mobile parking lot.
1: 28 Bravo, 2-10-48.

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2: I have a 79 delay for 4129 Cinnamon Way. It's a 2-year time delay. Grandpa is being harassed by email via people that live in the community. Tip for the hold for the song minute.
3: Do we have a desk unit that can take care of that?
2: X-ray 91.
4: Yeah, 10-4, 17-45. Let me go northbound, 6 Court, on the floor of Quebec, Foxtrot Alpha, Foxtrot 96, 4 Fusion, on the back.
1: Is your unit for 1094, Flamingo northbound, 6 Court?
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1: 51-1726. Charlie 31, was that tag Quebec Foxtrot Papa, Foxtrot 96?
4: Quebec Foxtrot Alpha.
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1: I want Charlie 16, I copy your 51 to the main jail one time. And 10-8. And which unit of ISA were 1097 with Charlie 31?

0: Solid, Denver.
1: Charlie 23.
0: Myself and 11 are going 97. Did they state if it was in the parking lot or inside the business?
1: Stand by, I'll check. Bravo, Hotel City. So first for Stonebridge Parkway and Strand Way, 5425 Martha, disruptors 3 juveniles on dirt bikes, riding signal 12 in the community. The caller was concerned for their safety, advising they were doing wheelies and going against traffic. Case of 983.
0: Yeah.
1: 16 off 34 on route 1728, 16 off 78, respond to 94. They're out 1728. Zone unit 10-6-5. 10-4-17-20.

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1: 74751.
0: For 10-8, 5-74. Number 10, Ross. 10-4, everybody. 25, Delta 302. Delta 302, the swatting call from Bravo Shift. Fort Lauderdale PD wants a 1088 to speak with an officer from Pines about it.
2: Yes, you do.
0: 10-4, on Bravo Shift at 1320 hours, we had a swatting call, and RTCC came up on the air and gave a 1020 in Fort Lauderdale. Now the Fort Lauderdale officer wants to speak with Pines about this swatting call. It was case 35318, but that officer is 10-7.
2: Okay, where is the swatting call occur?
0: 11742 Northwest 12th Street. It was case 35318. Stand by 1 minute. It was Bravo 34. It was Butrago.
2: All right, 10-4. You can have a central unit 45 right off.
0: 10-4. 25, Charlie, 34.
3: 31, you can start it to me. I'll take care of it.
0: Charlie, 31, 10-4. They're asking for your 1080. Did you want me to ask them for theirs instead?
3: I'll switch over to Tower 1 and give you my 1080.
0: 10-4. What's
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1: 4. And, show off the one to the 68.
0: Copy.
5: That is 4-4, and the San Juan case, engine 363, you can call out 4-3. I'll be 10-6-5-30, and you can hold the 309 for me as well.
0: 10-4, 1733. First advising in the call holding. I show 21 Charlie 14 10 East.
1: For you, I don't know. Thank you.
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4: 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Charlie 22.
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4: 10-4, 1098,
3: 1734. And. Probably 97, I call it the funeral.
4: 10-4, is there another unit that can respond on that 13 incident at Fred Hunter, 2401 South University?
0: Sure, 13, not doing it, so.
4: 10-4, enters that outer officer safety.
3: 22-48. 1736. 15, is FHP still requesting us for that 13 person, or are they,
4: FHP does have the call, reference to the call 595 in University. I was updated. 36.
2: Charlie 23. We got nothing there. You may get a 13, go 47.
3: Transport one black female from 1920 to Brito, coming to Memorial Regional and Western 220.
4: Fort
3: Hill, the last three is going to be 535.
4: Copy, 1737. He's going to overdose. He has been bankrupted twice. The case, try 976. Is there a unit for 1094?
3: 1-98-51,
4: en route. 1-98-51, 21 Delta 1, 48. Signal 3.
3: Okay.
4: Signal 3, Vietnam Parkway Island Drive, the 2-day time delay, that's all I have. Case number 3298.
3: 51.
4: 1737. 303 or 48. 1738.

0: juvenile vet bill. It's a 4-year-old that has a head injury, but they're requesting to cancel. They're going to take him to the hospital. X-ray 21. Turn for 21 Delta 2348.
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0: Zulu 20 call. 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Tempo 1098, and I should 97 at 20. Early 15. 10-4. Delta 303 back. For the follow-up injury that was at Costco, 10-4, I called it out for the call for 10 minutes cancel.
2: 400.
0: That's right.
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0: 5-3-2-4.
2: Courtroom 48, Fraser. Show me 10-6, Judges Carter, that's no case needed.
0: 10-4.
1: You can show me the 1-7. Actually, 97 on the 4th injuries.
0: 4-26, 10-4. University of Fort Minor, Sheridan, and University. No injuries. This is the unit. This is 7 minutes with 10-6 of us.
1: On injuries. Correction, 4 vehicles.
0: 4 vehicles, a black truck, and what else?

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1: It's a 13 incident for an approximate location of 1925 Buchanan Street. Open line, female heard speaking Spanish. 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
0: Okay, 3-10-7, good night.
1: 10-7-17-42, good night. Uniform, 424.
0: 7-10-8-10-6 at the hospital to midnight, so appreciate 10-7.
1: 4-17-42.

0: was playing games on the computer and didn't go to school. Imagine he tried to pull the internet and he tried to fight with the caller. No contact made. Imagine the child is 15 years old. The caller is, all parties are 1097. Case is 1116.
1: South vehicle is going to be Quebec, November, Quebec, Delta 9-5. 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
2: South
1: 1. Providence Circle.
0: No, Providence Circle.
1: Providence Circle, thank you.
0: 7-1. Sorry, what was your last?
1: What was the vehicle?
0: It's a white Toyota Prius.
1: 48.
0: 10-4, be advised, they are advising that the patient is awake and breathing. 33 Delta 20, 1048.
1: I got you, this one, though.
0: Well, yeah, it's going to slow down for the Delta now.
1: Leave the Bravo unit on the 68 on Griffith.

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3: Three
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3: What did they specify, please?
4: Okay, mom, injuries, but they didn't say which, what type of injuries. It just says, he's, now it says, he's bound on Miramar Parkway, west of Flamingo Road, unknown what type of injuries.
3: All right, copy. I'll just wait for the units to arrest.
4: Copy.
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1: 10-4, three times.
6: Yes, 11. Another case number for lower level terminal 2, 100 terminal drive, and coded out X-ray for traffic.
4: Just now getting a 49 audible from there, from the alarm company.
0: Yeah, that is us.
4: 10-4.

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1: Mm-hmm.
0: County 6, traffic on 97 at 1747. 10-4,
1: Charlie 81, I'd like to know injuries. Do you want me to go ahead and cancel the rescue?
0: I'm sorry, 10-9.
1: Bye. Good afternoon, show me 10-8 has 22 on 400.
0: 10-4. U.S. primary?
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2: Zulu 5.
0: I'm a 4 minor here in a university, copy. Call came in originally at 1739. They're going to be the Chevy versus the Solar Toyota Tacoma in the gas station parking lot.
1: 69047. 14-2-1. 14-2-1, go ahead. You show me 68 at 10-1, 54 and
0: Puffy Davies, Southwest 6th Avenue, 1749.
2: 6, in our uniform.
0: Copy, in our uniform, Charlie 8, Street 28. We got a duplicate reference the same. I believe she might be at Memorial South because she's stating that no one is helping her. She stated someone isn't, he is in pain and it's and keeps mumbling and know what's being said. Copy?
3: Yeah, is the caller name Lara?
0: Well, let me see if we can get a name. Burr comes over and takes pictures of the caller's son. They're saying that he takes pics every day. White male, gray shirt, walking a dog. The mom and the neighbor are arguing. And the mom is following the subject. No one arguing. Case 29978.
2: Charlie 21. We'll be on Harding and 19.
0: Copy, Harding and 19, final stop, 3-2-3-6-4-8.
2: Yeah.
0: 17-51. Charlie 1948, or Shade 10-8?
4: 19-14.
0: 33, Charlie 1674? 31-674?
4: Ten-four.
2: Ten-four. Ten-four.
4: Four. Can't see checks.
2: 7-52. So, what do you mean is an Oscar today?
0: An Oscar? An Oscar, 10-4.
1: is that going to be the one at 305 Harriput?
0: Tab 4.
1: Something like this.
0: Tab 4. 10:32. Tab 443 and Chardonnay University at the Valero Silver Pickup. Little Chevy SUV, no injuries. Tab 4.
3: Yes, all of us are
0: Monsieur 6.
3: It's never not allowed to be home with a baby.
0: Okay, Tab 4. Yes, Chardonnay University is deciding on that now.
1: I think I'll be around. Just make sure, if we need more units, give them a guys there and start, blocking when I need to block off.
0: Charlie 7-1, on adding more units. We just got the left lane turning westbound, close off. Correction, right lane going southbound. Vehicle 1, which one is vehicle 1?
4: I'm sorry, driver of vehicle 2. It'll be the Andy or Charlie pop-up tag.

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1: B-8-6. 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We're attempting callback now.
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4: 10-4. 11, I'm Finney. 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
5: You told us about 98 Alpha, you can show me up 51 to the other four. 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
1: for 1098 and round to the other four, okay.
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1: If I Charlie 12, Hollywood is en route. 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
3: 4-6.
1: Call 4-6 at 1758. Plenty of Rosa.
3: I have a problem, 373.
1: 758. Recall the 13 Center, approximately 317 Northeast 6G, open line via phase 2. On callback, line picked up and dropped again.
2: Any history or exact location?
1: 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No, it's approximately a base tool.
2: Any wrong thing?
1: 1759.

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1: Echo 6-0.
0: We're almost to some of the bridge in 95.
1: 10.28, 10.7. Coming to you, 59. 14.4, go ahead. And you, Sierra, and I'll be 10.7, have a good night. 10.28, 10.7, good night, ma'am.
0: 14.30.
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0: corazón.
1: I have an open mic, I'm trying to clear. No.
2: It's east.
1: Just east, I think it just went off.
2: Alright, go ahead.
1: Are you still on the road or are you
2: not? No, I'm still on the road.
1: Okay,
2: 10-4. 10-39
1: of us.
2: I have three
1: of us for now. 10-4, 18-03.
2: Good.
1: 5049 Audible, 4101 Southwest Portion of an Avenue, City Electrical Supply 17 Zone. Motion sensor over office door. Is your key holder 54 and a key holder responding. I have just Charlie 22-10-8 East.

0: Southwest 67th Avenue reference to a previous case. The call is requesting PD to respond to check the living conditions of the dog. The previous case was 5425. What the homeowner have I coming in and responding?
1: Yeah, I can check it out.
0: 10-4-31 and 21, 10-65. 31,
1: go ahead.
0: 10-4, 7-69 and leave more of a 70 animal abuse, 3231 Southwest 67th Avenue. Jackie is requesting unit to respond on a reference to the previous case of 2726 to check the living conditions of the dog. Advising that she saw the dog in the backyard. I know that if the dog was tied up or in a cage and it had no food or water, 3303 is the case. Betty, when I show you responding to
1: one.
0: Sure. Time for 18 of fun. Just for you, you're out.

0: Audible.
1: 10-4. The caller, I don't see it if they did. Did they give an apartment? This is an apartment complex.
2: 54, they only advised from house 923.
1: Who's that? Denver, I have a 911 hang up. Come in, we're 10-6 anyway.
3: I need Delta. You can send us the 13 set.
2: Sam, I just want 33, party 17, support 1050. Please Charlie 11, 1065, signal 12. Black male driver, black shirt jeans, 17 and 19 years old. Stole SpongeBob backpack at $125. Possibly armed. Unknown DOT from the LA. Additional suspect wears hoodie, white Nike. Check with green, black PJs. Unknown race, no feather, 1807. One unit will advise. Uniform 3112.
1: You got me on a 15 at 7261 Sheridan, 00100.
2: Cool. 1020 via CAD, common name, and days two. It was an open line movement, heard noise on callback. I only have Charlie 32 tonight, West.
1: Not a problem.
2: Really 25, 98, 13 incident that you're on. Can you copy on this one? And Charlie 32.
1: 10-4, all rise.
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0: 10-4. 18, 11. Senator Charlie, 6, 10-4, 10-4. Yeah, 10-4. Saturday, Charlie, 6, Unit 10-4.
1: 6, 10-4, 10-7.
0: Copy, at 18-12. 2, Delta 10, you're going to copy one. Charlie, 24.
1: Email mail 10-12-51-8, Jeremiah, you'll copy on.
0: 4.
1: 889, that's going to be a reference signal for me.
0: 21-23-38.
1: Okay.
0: 18-12.
1: So
0: what's that for? 18-13.

0: We made contact with the 1020. I child accidentally called 911, so you can make an NR. Everything was 10-4.
1: 10-4, Kennedy, NR. 1813. Ten four 18-13. 10-8, 18-14. 10-5.

0: There's any of this that I forgot to reference. I mean, there is it. So it's going to be for an Oriental male. Advice.
1: I know you heard him out there.
0: That's right. 1816.
1: Charlie 25, nice job.
0: 787-1816. All units, I'm going to copy a single light polo. Special units, single light polo, Oriental male, Van Dath, Raccoon, date of birth 5372, 4 foot 8, 100 pounds, black hair, brown eyes. Last name wearing dark colored shorts, dark colored shoes, last name at 213 Southwest 10th Street. Permit at Foxtrot Dania on the 7th, 1800 hours on foot westbound from the residence, no further, 1816.
1: There's Nova Lero at 2501 Sheridan. There's a Manifa 2601, and that pump is empty. Nobody mentioned the description there. You can make this on a uniform for them.
0: Just Charlie, I'm 39, 227 from the main courthouse.
2: How far?
1: Charlie,
0: 12 canceled you.
1: 48, 10.
3: 7-4-8-2-8. 3 for Papa Juliet 025 Victor Gray Chrysler 200.
0: 7-4, Charlie 12 gave it to me and it's 5429. The 1028 is coming back with no vehicle description. Stacy has a current 27 tag, registered out of Hollywood to First Show Auto Repair.
1: Powerful, thank you.
0: Powerful. 188.
1: 11-8 is NRU.
0: I'm sorry, Charlie, 11 is NRU. 1819, Powerful. And Charlie, 14.
4: 14,
0: good. Roughest here, tag 5429, 28 is coming back. Out of Oakland Park, current and expired decal 3526, registered to Dwayne Lemores McMillan, and the state of Florida authorities only sees tag if driver is owner of vehicle. 48.
4: Copy, thank you.
0: 10-4-18-19.
5: Some mail said he has a protection order against the set fund 97 and then the line is connected. Possibly related to the other 38 verbal.
1: And we're going to be clearing Vero soon.
0: 25, Charlie, 34, 10-4, 18-20.
1: 10-5 again, many apologies.
0: 10-98-18-20. I'm requesting assistance with getting daughter and the check the welfare. Case is 69063.
1: 61.
0: Jeffrey, how do you?
1: There you go.
0: 18-21.
1: Copy that. I'll be 10-7 from Charter East and 10-8, 10-6 training.
0: 10-6 training at 18-22.
1: And 429-9902.
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1: 2-1, be clear in the 53 seconds, I'll start heading up there.
0: Yeah, four.
1: Go for that,
0: 25,
1: Charlie, 12. 865, November. Echo 85, 9, 7, 12. Unit, I can
0: respond. 65 in Pembroke, blue BMW. Alright. 10:51 at 18:23. To do a history on the 10-88. I did, I'm seeing a history at the 10-20. They're mainly 14s and 68.
2: You say he's hearing voices?
0: Yes, that's what the head is advising.
2: Four. Please check with ADOT before he learned your specialist. Have him respond.
0: Yes, sir.
1: Hello, over there.
0: Copy, both units are around 8-23. Zero, 64. Copy, 34.
1: 4-0.
0: 10-4, and both units 48 representing the outer officer safety, 444 North 19th Avenue and 1830 Post Street. 3150 Town Street at Rotary Park today where the Little Leaguers play. Says delay from last week. And uniform 3714, he's 97 at the location now.

0: Verifying 3 Delta 2 4, Solaire.
1: I know that he was on something. I will give him a call and let you know.
0: Thank you.
2: Go. 13 incident for an approximate location of 1.85 South Federal. 10-20 via Phase 2, nothing heard. First connected 88. Is there 10-6 to this?
3: Anonymous caller states that there's a black male wearing a black shirt and blue shorts. He's carrying a backpack fishing on the property. He was previously removed from the 1020. He has now moved further down near 2157. Also, there are two other subjects that parked the white Lincoln near the pool area and coming out to fish. Case is 1117. 8 Alpha 5 and route. 8 Alpha 8.
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4: So on so forth, right?
1: Charlie 12.
2: Charlie 9, complaining called back. Advisor now has the daughter requesting a 56 at the subway at 2312 Hollywood Boulevard. Wants to report the mother put the child out of the 1020 with clothes and dog, and the child was crying.
1: Charlie 4.
2: 1826.

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1: Grand Service Center? I'm receiving 73 at Sterling Road and Anglers Avenue. The Child Rail is requesting you to respond. They have a gate malfunction, and they need a unit for traffic control. The engineer is 1051, put in traffic 2 of 15, 20 minutes. Only have 2018 and 2210-8, Abbas. Oh, this is Zulu 19, are you 10-8?
2: Venus

0: what I did.
1: I got it. Coming out 46 miles as well. 76 miles for 46.
0: 10-4. Here's our, it's Hollywood's for the Delta Nav.

0: 放类似螺丝的呀。
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2: I've been in the area and no one's been flagging me down either. 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
1: 10-4 copy, NR 33 Charlie 3, I'll show you 28.
2: Okay.
1: 1830.
3: Oh, hi.
1: I have a 1650 CF 101 just from Mount Parkway. Ten-four. Okay, 10-4.
3: Twenty is Zulu one, go ahead.
1: Twenty is Zulu one, 101 just from Mount Park. No, what am I doing? Hold on. 1005 North Dixie Highway 81-10. Cherise calls in, advising a Ford Explorer versus a female on a scooter. No injuries, or the complainant actually advised that the person on the scooter will take herself to the hospital. EMS refused. Case is 14592. There's also duplicate 14593. I already associated them.
3: Well, you can show me stuff if you want.
1: What's your ID?
3: 6410.
1: 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That's a good one.

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2: 7, boy.
0: You're 6372?
2: 7-4.
0: For having 72 Hollander Beach Boulevard and Federal Highway and the Chevron. 76 Trinity. Two elderly couples left their purse and bag on the Broward Transit bus. They need a report. They're across the street from the Flanagan's. Case is 14594. I stopped West 148th Avenue. Car hit a tree, a blue SUV. He's still in the vehicle. Rescue him out. I have no further. Case is 3306.
3: Nine
0: to the route. Actually, both units at 51. 23 Delta, 24, 48.
2: 48, thank you.
0: 24. And Delta 24, I'm receiving a 911. A fossil location, 13383 Southwest 44th Street, possibly a child fit on the phone. Units at 10-6 device.
2: 10-4.
4: Hey. Four, man. You could send 7 at 6 or 16, and you could send me the 7 shooter for my dogs.
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3: 31.
0: There was a 38 verbal from that unit when it

0: Alpha on the 7, Tesla RC, V1. Hey, Alpha 5.
1: Alpha 7, you mean Tesla 5, you're hungry, Ross?
0: Yeah, that's what I meant. Go for it. Go ahead.
1: Can you please pull me a 68-1019? It's going to be a reference, delayed 33. And can you have the units 56 with a silver Toyota Corolla out front?
0: Okay, 9 silver, 10 for 10 8.

0: blocking the roadway. Travels on Southwest 30th Street. She wants you to 1045 her. Unit 6-6.
1: Highway 71 and 81 is 97.
0: 71
1: on Lakeshore Drive. On 148 is closed off.
2: Number associated. Abandoned call, unable to call back, case 1368.

0: and you pull 73 for miles West Avenue and West Hibiscus Street, so offensive.
1: I'm sorry, repeat the 1028 for me?
0: I have a Weston Avenue and West Hibiscus Street.
1: That's right. With the bike riding away, he was wearing all black heading northbound. Please, 65074.
2: This one.
1: Just work at 51. Unit for 1094.
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0: 1097, 1837. And Flamingo Road are out.
1: The call doesn't specify that. So he jumped, he came, rode off on his bike.
0: 10-4.
4: 11-9. Copy. Go to the
1: 2501 Sterling Road for stop and go. Sustained advising a customer was opening packages and boxes and showing the store. He left. It was a white male, white t-shirt, black shorts. No longer had a visual at 1741. This is 1362. Okay, 10-4. Case number ending 9075.

0: 1859. Patient is conscious and breathing. Patient's conscious and breathing.
1: Message,
0: hello. Outer officer AC, ready to copy?
1: What do you think?
0: Whatever.

0: 6A unit, I'm sorry.
1: Yeah, 10-4. And you, we should have one 10-8 at the desk. Send that up to them, please.
0: 10-4. Feasible 91? 8X-ray 91? Code is 4-7-10-4. 1840.
2: And you have a mental error, what is it? 10-4.
0: Right, we're off of 4-10-8. Seven.
1: Alright, 10-4, I believe 7 is 10-6, correct?
0: Yes.
1: Alright, first available unit, send it to him.
2: Alpha 1 can have 1-4 reference, possible 99.
0: Virtue, that's 10-48. Received a signal 16 and 39 zone. Department of Children and Families is requesting a unit for allegations. The school said that the 12-year-old girl has cuts on her arm. Zone unit 10-6, advise.
1: Alright, 10-6,
0: advise. Her apartment in Waybush is in it. Sound like she was going to do that. Unit 10-6.
1: First available, the 94.
0: 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Base 29990.
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0: Bueno.
1: Zephyr, 8 Alpha, 828.
0: Okay, Zephyr.
1: The complainant says Pitbull makes with a choke collar and a zapper, bit her friend on the knee. The dog is loose, heading, the dog heading towards collar again. No injuries. The case 29991. And now updating collar heading south on Holity. Looking is route 21 Delta 138.
2: For the
1: vehicle. For sure. So getting updates, a medium-sized cream-colored dog. Six device. And a 30 delay is coming in as well. Step one, the third delay is 12501 Southwest 503. $6 time delay pack is stolen from the 1020.
0: Yes, hold on.
1: Copy.

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1: Papa Hotel 817 Foxtrot, Red Honda, occupy 910.
0: 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Diesel 3048.
2: It's 1054, 1020 on a Honda expired in March of this year.
0: Hey, 245.
2: 10-4, 1845.

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0: For Charlie 1648.
1: 48.
2: Silver 3, copy that. 800 block of East Haney Beach on a Ford Tiger 03 Delta, Charlie Bravo Bravo on a Silver Toyota Prius.
0: You were turning for 800 East Haney Beach, 12 on.
3: An incident approximate location of 2322 Fish Street. 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So I need to check on 6 device.
0: Be 9 Audible in Century Village in 41 zone. 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
2: 23.
0: 25 Charlie
1: 53. My cell phone just wanted to be off the 13 or 2.
0: Please use the loop 20 inch east of the motor here. 587. 1847.
4: 10-4. Delta 300 is in the rear here and the call is my AMD team.
0: 48.
5: Hello,
0: 1.
5: Can you check with the
0: Juliet
5: unit on campus?
0: 21 Juliet 105.
5: Go ahead.
0: I have a Sentinel 3 nail injuries. I have approximate location 3197 Ray Ferreira Junior Boulevard. It says NSU to the library. We're in a parking garage on third floor. Can you copy?
1: 48, 51.
0: 10-4. No injuries, and it's going to be a blue Tesla and a gray Jeep Grand Cherokee. The complainant actually wants the 56 near the library. The Tesla fled from the garage unknown where from there.
1: 48. 10-4.
0: This incident that was investigated, and the caller wants an officer to speak to the granddaughter, case 35406.
2: Well.
0: Advice on 1094.
6: Was it late?
0: No, you can disregard.
1: I'm
0: sorry.
1: Ten four. 6. Hold on, 5-10.
0: 10-4. Can one of you respond with Charlie 23?
1: Yeah.
0: 1051 at 1850.
1: 35743.
0: Charlie 35, 10-4 at 1850.
1: Student answer, I'm 8-9-8-4-4.
0: 10-9-8 at 1850.
6: Thank you, Senator.
0: Number 1, half 379 for 6 5 and 22.
7: 371
0: Southeast 17th Street at PGM Harbor Beach. Your complainant is Lynn. Caller advised her mover is being aggressive. He's a black male with a white shirt and black pants. Caller stepped out of her house. Advised he chased the caller. Caller advised they did not cover her furniture. Caller is in the hallway. Unknown if subject is still in the apartment. Case number is 83579.

0: All right, well.
1: Right.
0: 120 North Conference Way, apartment 730, caller's reason. He's advising his ex-girlfriend who's trying to get into his apartment. He wants to remove. Subject's Taylor Martin, 24 years of age. He's Hispanic female, unknown clothing.

0: I have a 31. It's page 35365, and there's an enter.
1: Okay, 10-6 landline.
0: 10-6 landline, 8. No, it's 2.
1: November
0: 50.
1: Yes, ma'am. Show me 98 Papa. Thank you.
0: Yes, sir, Papa. Prefer dispatching. Who else went off on for?
2: Subject has been located at the hospital. He carried it to the hospital in Flatown. The Latin male, 75 years of age, by the name of Jose Rene Morales. Color request that has been removed from the system. He's requested 45. His number is 83580.
0: Ten four, ten seven, ten four, ten four, ten six, one last.
1: Can you advise the room number?
0: 730. On an 82 on the 4 and 3091.
1: Six.
0: 712 Southwest 16th Avenue, unit number 2. Your complainant is Daniel. Request from the welfare tech on the apartment. 13-year-old female, Annalise Polydor. Patient is at Compass Health Systems. Had an appointment today. Informed the provider that she had been cutting herself. Psychiatrist provided request for the welfare check of the female. She lives with her father. His name is Walter. You're requesting 245 with the outcome. Case number is 83585.

0: 3801 Pine Island Road, bound for Park. He was called in by the park rangers. There's 5 juveniles on their bikes riding across the AstroTurf disturbing field in the play. Case 996.
1: 5105.
0: 7425 for name.
2: What is it?
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3: 10-4.
0: 8356.
1: I feel for it, because we're out. 10-4, thank you. I'm in traffic as well. Oh, we'll clear it out.
0: 10-4, I'm 6-1, I have 4-1 and 4-2 responding to the area.
1: 6-4 clear.
0: Five two Echo India Delta India should come back to the other Corolla. Five two Echo India Delta India. Echo.

0: arrested, advised he's hearing voices telling him to kill himself, advised the paperwork is signed.
1: Thank you. You're welcome.

0: There's nobody out here. Are we still landline?
1: 54.
2: Ten, 8, and 7. Have a good night, man.
1: 10 for 8. And then AV Bravo. So on the opposite, also 4.
0: 7, 10, 4.
3: Hi.
1: 10, 4. 28 Delta 8.
2: Okay.
1: So, Pasta has a 31 hold, and Jericho, you still 23 in the center of the 6.
2: So, you said 4.
1: 10, 4, and 5 zone.
2: As soon as it clears. No, as soon as it clears anything.
1: 10, 4. 1 Alpha 3. Are you still 10, 6 on the 21, or still in route?
4: We are. And I said, I'm going out of bed this time.
1: 10-4,
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1: 69080. 10-4, in and out,
4: all of us. 10-4, 4-10-8. Looks like some of the juveniles are already out of the park by 36. And 90 seconds.
1: 10-4, 3-6, 9 seconds. B2. 3-10-4, and 3-5, I'll show you 10-8.
2: 10-4, you can show me after this.
5: You want me to be 10-6 on that 4. You can show me 10-8 from here and then route to the 73 from England to Pembroke.
1: 10-4, copy, route from England to Pembroke. And hitting her. 54 and any injuries. Case is 1-4-5-9-6.
0: Alright.

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0: South Flamingo and Southwest 55th Street. They're advising that the lights, traffic lights are blinking yellow in all directions. There's two callers on this. Last one was 2 minutes ago.
1: Try 6-2. Charlie 5-2 is going to be primary on the 4. You can show me 10-8, and I'll be 51 to the 911 in 5-2. 10-4,
0: 10-51.
2: 7, copy.
0: Pending 249, one at 13411 Southeast 19th Street, 1251 Southeast 22nd Street. There's a 73 at 316 First Office, 137 Avenue, and 911 at 13383 Southeast 44th, and a hurricane incident at 3870 Southeast 169 Terrace. I also have a 69 complete that just came in for Haven Lakes, and a 38 Verbo, 2751 Southeast 116th Ave.
3: And for all now, non-priority.
0: 10-4, copy.
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0: 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Nice
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0: question off first. It's coming in via SaferWatch. The caller is advising there's a vehicle parked illegally for the past 48 hours section. Address to the cul-de-sac. It's an unknown description, but it's a Florida tag of Foxtrot Echo Zulu Foxtrot 99.
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0: District 8 that speaks Spanish, can you respond to 19?
1: Sure, I do. Some of you do well.
4: One, two, three, one, Northwest, 192 series. Paula writes she had intercourse with a friend and now realized he recorded it without her consent. One step 45 for report. Is this confirmable for Zulu or Zone Unit?
1: Where did he record them?
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0: Go ahead.
1: Can you fire the case on the first case, please?
0: 10-4 is 69062, 69062.
1: 10-4,
0: thank you. Okay. Go on.
5: I'm Peachtree Circle. She's supposed to have the father's supposed to have the kids, but she doesn't feel comfortable. 10-4 hold. Copy.
6: 10-4. Comment. Call was having issues with his neighbor over bushes that were hanging onto his property. He cut them down. He was verbally threatening him. He won't remove his garbage from off of his property. One's going to be outside, and the other one went inside. Nice and early. And 10-4 to reset.
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0: 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Can you show me on the signal 15 in Port Everglades checkpoint 2 until 1200 hours?

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2: 2 Alpha 10.
1: 2 Alpha 10,
2: go ahead. You should make sure that call and put me back on my 68 at the park, please.
1: 10-4.
3: 2 Alpha 1. I would have advised by Teletech that it is not an active warrant currently. They just have not taken out of the warrant error system. So you could, I guess, 98 Bravo, he's been detained. Been released from custody.
1: 10-4, 19-10.
2: Seven, 10-4.
1: 19-10.

0: The 6400 block of Craft Street, Fort Peg, Romeo Delta Golf, Echo 59, Black Ultima, unknown occupants.
1: Correction, 6400 block of Top Street, Romeo Delta Golf, Echo 59, Unit 494.
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1: 10-4, Unit 494.
2: 2151. 562. That's essentially, you can put it 479 and I'll be 10-6 on the 14.
1: 10-4.
3: Copy,
4: 50. Student,
1: I'm so sorry, can I?
4: We have
1: a
0: Right, so long, 10-30. About 8-6 and 10 on 4 tag. Papa was the Foxtrot India 05. It's going to be a silver 4-150. I'm trying to have like 2,000, 2,094.
3: I'm going 97 there for the 37. Can you have the Delta unit revise where he wants me?
1: Delta 23.
5: Okay, I'm 56 at 1037 Minio. He should be on the southwest corner of Southern Orchard. 50,
1: please.
0: I'm going to Delta.
1: I have reference a wellness check on her son earlier, 10-foot hold.
5: 10-1.
1: Copy.
0: We're on a separate 10-50 there, which is 10-6.
1: What's her location?
3: 6731 Southwest 9th Street. I'm going to be on a Portacag Delta Zulu Golf 3090. It's a black Nissan, occupied 4 times.

0: of the century, 1914.
1: 10-4.
0: District 16, we have another 25. It's going to be a 25 gas leak coming in for 11124 Neptune Drive. The caller is advising house smells like gas, virus. We have it. Units of copy on it. 16 Delta 10 for you. All right, 10 for additional units to break off and respond to the other 25.
2: Thank you, 12 for doing.
0: Charlie 5, 10-4, 10-20. Charlie 5, 10-4, 10-20.
3: Southeast 30th Street.
0: 10-4. Of course, there was should I sell with them. That's a track, 15-16.
4: Close 198 echo.
0: 19-16. Unit for 94, Royal Palm and West.
3: Yeah, Alpha 12, coming from Bonaventure and Medea. Post.
0: I'll put you on the call.
2: This is a 21 RPG. 21
0: RPG, 19, 19. Charlie 12 and Charlie 16, copy of 49.
2: All good.
0: We're in audible, 4830 Pier Street, 4880 Pier Street, audible to residents indicating sliding door. Jesus 69084.
2: 51.

0: 16 copy. Okay. 25 Charlie 11 10 4.
1: Yeah, 11 10 4. It looks like the driver's going to have a possible 99. So I'll stand by for 94.
0: 10 4, 051.

0: 6.
1: I'm gonna be gas. Actually, gonna be gas on the smell, and it's gonna be in the village.
2: So far.
3: 1919.
4: We're in northbound 341 Oakwood. Foxtrot Hotel Mike Alpha 37. Saw a white Chevrolet van. Occupied by a light green black male, white shirt, black crossbody bag, low cut.
3: Hey, this is me, 10-3 for Tango Lee, 3401 Oakwood Boulevard.
4: Yeah, we're north on Oakwood. Go up the strong.
1: Hey, Chris, I'm 511.
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3: I'm sorry, that was, you said something?
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3: On the male half, and she will be waiting there.

0: unless he was verbally threatening him, and he won't remove his garbage off of his property. Subject is Leo Caesar, white male, 60 to 70 years of age, last seen wearing a hat, dark t-shirt, tan shorts. He went into the house, complaining the white male, 5'5", white shirt, blue horizontal shorts and jeans. He's going to be outside waiting.
1: All right, both units will stay around for the immature call.
0: 23.
1: Hey, hi.

0: 90 South of 18th Avenue. It's going to be a open line. Someone said hello, and then they disconnected.
1: That is still 98.
0: And that's not in medical calls.
1: Never know what was mine.
0: Okay.
2: One more unit, clear non-priority to back on the police.
3: I need Papa.
0: Okay.
3: Copy.
4: The D4 on any injuries. One of them's going to be the 94. If I'm going to handle this four.
5: How's it going?
6: Uniform 33, it says no more. Oh, you tell me, you tell?
2: The four can hold it. There's no injuries. However, it's 38.
6: Sure, 92, 40, thank you.

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1: Echo 1.
0: Echo for 1. Charlie 11-10-4.
2: Yeah, I'm 10-4. This is from here on 94 and around, because another vehicle just pulled up on this.
0: Call I copy your sim route.
1: I'll be on to.
0: That works your route.
2: Yeah.
0: 386.
2: 386.
0: We're sitting on 911 hang up at Memorial, and then now also getting a 35 delayed from there. The caller Julie is in room 320, saying that she's 31 years of age and her father rapes her. She was rambling about being a slave as well.
2: What's the name on her?
0: Julie Tovin.
2: You said 320?
0: 10-4.
2: Alright, make it off for now. I'll be open this tonight.
0: 10-4. The time recovery case is 69088. 23 Bravo Lima November India. I can call her out of Hollywood Coast back to that 1020 valid.
2: 10-4, you can make the center alpha.
0: Center alpha, Charlie 16 alpha 28.

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1: Temper. Copy 51. Mm-hmm. 51 at Wawa, 106 South State Road 7, 106 South State Road 7. Latin male has been trespassed before, is back on scene. Wearing a black cap, beige trim, blue jean jacket, beige shirt, and black pants. Walking towards the Dollar Tree, but will probably be back. Case 69090.
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1: 15 in the area, 15. 10-4. 32 Charlie 19 and 21 copy 32 dress.
3: 21.
1: 32 dress 7150 Liberty 7150 Liberty Street. From Broward School District, welfare check on a juvenile after received a tip of possible 32 threats at 1859 hours. Juvenile is Yaxia Larios, date of birth 6-5-2010, 15-year-old female, description as a Latin female. For the tipster, the juvenile lives in a rough household and history of self-harm.
3: 0951.
1: 2148. Subpart 12-2048.
3: Oh, yeah.
1: 1928. I'm back 1 year for that exact 1020 apartment 304.
0: Okay. For you, thank you. And you'll see our case number.
1: Case is 1127-1127.
0: Okay, thank you.
1: Sure. Call reference to an elderly couple that's still waiting for a unit to respond out. Reference to left their purse on a 4-hour transit.
4: I just want you to send me.
1: Sorry, for 28 Officer 1065.
4: Okay, can I get the status of my east side units, please?
1: They're on the 16th for Cephas. I have 6 and 7, and Alpha 5 is on the 31, and Alpha 4 is on the 21. Delay from Fred Hunter, 6301 Top Street. It's a 10-hour time delay. Our friend is a caller being attacked during a funeral. Temporal from the zoning net. 1929.
2: 13, the cab is updated. Make an NR.
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0: for you.
1: Hold the signal in case for a moment.
0: 10-4, send me over the case. So 97. Charlie 23, your case number 35413. Charlie 11, units 10-4.
2: 10-4.
0: 10-4, 1930.
3: Got it. And I was 16 copy 68 at 5800 Hollywood Boulevard. 5800 Boulevard 16 Charlie 15 also 28. I'm gonna be out with one Hispanic male. I'm a Charlie 15. 7-1.
0: Beach and North Florida Highway. They're going to be across the street from the Flanagan's at the bus stop. White male, black cap, and a red plaid shirt and a black pants, and a white female wearing a green and black top. And it was in reference to they left their purse on the transit bus. Case is 14599. That was 2663, call it.
2: Oh.
1: Also at Kilo 1 and Kilo 2 on the call as well, please.
0: 10-4, 1932. Do you need a unit to respond to that address as well?
2: I said before, I'm just returning a cell phone.
0: 10-4.

0: Brooks Lane. 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Thank you.
1: Pepper.
0: Alpha 2, copy, Kiko 2.
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0: 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Copy 68, Wolf Richard. 1501 South Ed at Curtis Motel, room 208. It's coming in second hand. The caller saying that the 19-year-old daughter's boyfriend found her at this 1020 with three subjects, possibly reference 57, and she's possibly high on 57. Sorry, reference 47. And one of the subjects had signal zero gun, possibly. Wants a welfare check on the daughter. Case is 69094.
1: Can you bring me a 68 completed for Terminal 3? Go ahead and put it Papa, and I'll be 51 to that.
0: 26.
2: I don't see anyone at the bus stop. Can you hear me?
3: Maybe 163 in the boulevard. Florida Bravo Sierra 90 Golf November the white and a gray Honda on a Valentine on the front.
0: North Hawaii, 951 Jim Hines, 1937. A female.

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0: Half 4, Nancy, there you.
2: Thank you, Nancy, I'm ready, sir.
0: Charlie, 3-1, attention, Charlie left. It's going to be for Pembroke and Southwest 68 North. Colors. Passerby says nice in reference to a homeless male who's throwing trash and branches onto the street and in incoming traffic. Do I know a shirt, green pants? The case is 3323.
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0: Signal 84270 Southwest 6th Street. The caller is advising his girlfriend, the female just named, was last seen at 1730 at the 1020. Last seen driving a Altima. Date of birth is 10/15/1953. No travel devices, history of running away, but she always comes back. No mental, medical, physical disabilities.
1: She's an adult and she just left 9 minutes ago?
0: She left at 17:30 hours.
1: Yeah, well, first of all.
0: 48.

0: 1940.
1: What is the person still returning?
0: The subject is the employee. He's at the front desk. And doesn't know if I'm still restrained. The complainant will be at the entrance.

0: 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Charlie 5 3 10 4.
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0: 10 4 19 40.
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1: Fifty-4 25 in the area on the figure of bad address. Can you just attempt 11 on your area one more time, please?
0: 10 4 7. Cry for signal 8.
1: Charlie 6 1 8.
0: Gonna be a signal 8 for Children's Harbor, 19425 Southwest Miami Manor. 7 to 10, Billy references 17-year-old female, Ella Foles. White female was wearing a gray hoodie, gray shorts. Looks like she left possibly in an Uber, white Toyota, unknown tag. Case is 35415. For Charlie 6. 616 is going to handle us right tonight.
1: 10-4.
0: 10-4, 19-42.
2: I'm at Leland with the PI. He said he's already 10-7. You can take him off, and I'll be going 97 and on the 38 and 40 zone.
0: 26. So 303.
1: Good thing you have for me.
0: 10-4, I have a 53 for Whole Foods, 149-56 Pines. Caller was alerted from the bank that someone at the Whole Foods tried to use her card. Is this 10-4 to Whole Foods?
1: Yeah, 10-4. Is the suspect still on scene or no?
0: The caller's not 97. She's just requesting 45.
1: Okay. Yeah, you can have it for the best.
0: 10-4, 19-43.
1: Okay,
0: I'll take care of that. Door 322. What's the deal? 10-4. Detroit McDonald's. Caller is in the drive-thru advising that another vehicle jumped in the line and he started arguing with the caller. Units is 4-10-6.
1: 10-4.
0: 1943. And also, 911 just came in. 12731 Southwest 45 Drive. And it said drop off on call back. The line was 10-6 twice. 1944.
3: 0, please.
0: So, our caller said that there's multiple single zero guns. She hid one, the one that she's aware of, in the bedroom closet. The patient is in his bedroom.
3: Thanks.

0: Yeah, my time for trying to go ahead and set it on that 23 hours for us.
1: 10-4. 9-4-4.
2: 9-7.
1: 10-9-7, 9-2-4-4. 9-7, 9-2-4-4. Okay. 10-4. Del 24, you want him to go handle the signal 4?
3: That's fine, man. Thank you.
1: 391.
2: You're up.
1: 10-4. Are you 10-4?
4: 10-4.
1: 1645.
2: Could you confirm which case number you made the primary?
1: The white ending in 9-2.
2: Something like that.
1: You're off.

0: 397, the 19th.
1: So Delta 10, copy the signal, honey. Yeah, it's 56 to 62, enjoy.
2: 54. They get revenge for me. They're across the street from Flanagan's, south of Flanagan. So I'll be with them now at 600 Colonel Beach from the heart.
1: 48.
0: Hi, Bo.
3: Three check on right, 1020. I say, Florida Tech X-ray uniform Lima 549. Should come back to a silver Mercedes Benz. I've been
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0: 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Let me call that we're outside.
1: Okay.
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2: 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Both units are routed to the 8 and 3 zone.
3: 3 is right on Dewey. I'll be
1: 10-4. The caller is stepping out.
0: That's my call.
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1: 10-4.
4: I was in the homeless land. I'm gonna be on Pembroke and 700 block.
1: Copy.
4: Copy.
1: Can you advise your CCN?
0: 113-774.
1: 10-4. Yes, 10-4. I believe Beta 8 is asking you to answer your phone.
0: Alright, ready to take your 10-4.
1: 10-4. Case is 2258.
4: Sweet, off the time I'm showing.
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0: Signal 16-3470 Foxcroft Road. It's going to be Unit 110. Reference to a 3-year-old male, physical injury and environmental hazards. The seat is upright and should have a white GMC Terrain. The case is 3329. Time for there's also a direct medical alert hit for that location for 206, Unit 206. It's going to be for Kidenia Izobi, but it's an autism awareness program. No sense of danger. There's also an office of safety for 3606 Southwest 90 Ave. Reference to Miguel Ortiz. He was served an RPO in reference to mental health crisis with a firearm. Three Charlie 101 Unit Stand 4.
1: Fourteen Alpha 30.
0: 800
1: Southeast
0: 28th Street,
1: Fort
0: Plains
1: Hills.
0: Okay.

0: and Delta 9. Agent 22. 24, you start EU 41.
1: Hello?
0: 10-4. It's going to be a signal 14. You're requesting a 1045, 2173 Southwest 87 Terrace. The complete is requesting a unit 1045 forward advice. She's driving the child's fire that keeps threatening to call CPS on her. Case is 3328.
1: Forward, Mr. Bowman.
0: 1955.
1: Yeah, 41 on the left, sir.
0: That's my answer. She said she still wanted 56 at PD.
1: Oh, fine. That's my
0: answer. What's called, the 51?
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2: Copy.9-4 Southwest 31st Court, she's calling back again. Advising PD just left there, the daughter is now refusing to go back into her room and she feels threatened. Time for a hold for a few.

0: Number 49 at 2600 Sunshine Boulevard, the unit sir, 1060 Sunshine, 4442.
1: Charlie